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9: 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Just begin to worship your lover, your maker, your keeper, your sustainer. His presence is everywhere.

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We give you all the praise, Lord Jesus. Ah.

Gadia Libambre get the boskats abande get the balada gada barra daskato. From the beginning and the end, from age to age, you are still the same. Jebambre get the Hebrews chapter 13, verse 8. Jesus Christ, same yesterday and today and forevermore. Libambre get the boskats abanda gada balada gata kata. Lord, we thank you for the assurance of your person, of your integrity, of your character, that you are not like man that changes. You do not change. You do not falter. You do not stumble. You are consistent. This is the confidence that we have to know that the things we read about you in scripture is the same you, is the same you. The same love you had is still the same love you have. Oh, thank you, Jesus. Age to age, you are still the same. Lord, we love you. You are faithful. You are worthy. We give you thanks. We bless your holy name. Legete bambre gete boska baba baba bradaska bradaska bradaska bradaska brandaska belanda gada gada. We thank you. We bless you, O Lord. Somebody let us enter into his gates with thanksgiving. Let us enter into his courts with praise. Father, we thank you for the blessing of a new day. Brandaskate, the blessing of a new month. Brandoskeba, the blessing of a new season. You make all things new. Bless the Lord. Oh, my soul and all that is within me, bless his holy name. Lord, I worship your holy name. I sing like never before. Oh, my soul. Lord, you are good and your mercy endures forever. Hallelujah. Victorian dagada barabande gede gedia le coria branda gade bandescata. Thank you for what you are set to do this morning. Le caria da bandescata. We give you advance praise for what you are set to do this week. Branda scatarian de gete. We give you advance thanks for what you are set to do this very month of August. Cabambande gede gedia. Brada gada bambre gede gede. Je cabambaranda scaturia. Branda gade gedia le coria da bambranda regede jeturian da gada. Thank you for your mercies that are new every day. Thank you for the mercy of this day. Lord, with thanksgiving, we tap into the mercy of today. Ah, we wake up and we say, Father, thank you. For we lay down, we slept, for your spirit sustained us. And so we tap into your mercy for today. Branda gada bande gede gede. Yesterday is gone. Today we are in need. We have come to draw from you, O God. Branda gada, draw from your well of salvation. Draw from your grace. Kababande gede bons katoria. 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Zibambrende skaturia le gada bande gete gete bambranda gada bambre godoshkata bande gete boskatiria da gadea. Father, we thank you and we give you all the glory. For in Jesus' mighty name, we have given thanks. Amen and amen.
On behalf of Apostle Goda Dubekoe and Pastor Bimbekoe, I want to specially welcome you to the Global Prophetic Prayer Altar. Glory be to God in the highest. Amen. 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For those online, we are live on Facebook and Instagram at Apostle Goda, on YouTube at gppa.tv. Hallelujah. You can join through those channels. You can also copy and paste and share the links across, so that others may see, connect, and be blessed. And God bless you for going ahead to share in the name of the Lord Jesus. Glory be to God in the highest. This is Monday. It's such a good thing to be able to pray early in the morning, to not just set your day, but to set your week. Many people are in the working class. Many are starting a new week, even though the week started yesterday, but in terms of the workspace, you are starting today. So let us start intentionally to decree what we want to see in this coming week. And today we are going to be praying about angelic assistance. Hallelujah. Angelic assistance. Glory be to God. All through scriptures, you will see times when the Lord will send angels. From the Old Testament to the New, God's children have never been without the help of angels. Before Christ, when Christ came, and after Christ, you will see angels intervening, angels assisting, angels guarding and supporting. So we won't go through all the scriptures of them, but through our prayers, you begin to see the depth of the ministry of angels in and through our lives. We need them, but most importantly, God himself has provided them for our benefits. I just want somebody to first of all say, Father, thank you for the ministry of angels. Before we begin to engage them and pray and begin to call them for, can somebody say, Lord, thank you for the ministry of angels, Zabandagada, for that support system in the realm of the spirit. Angels do many things which we'll be praying about today, but let's just have a heart of gratitude to say, Father, thank you. Thank you, thank you, thank you for the ministry of angels. We give you all the glory. We give you all the honor. For in Jesus' mighty name, we have prayed. Amen and amen. We are opening our Bibles to Psalm 91, verse 11 and 12. I'll be reading two versions. One is the KJV, and then sometimes I will switch to NLT just to make it a bit more clearer in perspective. So the KJV says, for he will give his angels charge over thee to keep you in all of their ways. They shall bear you in their hands, lest thou dash thy foot against the stone. Can we have this in NLT? I love how it renditions it. Very, very clear. It says, for he will order his angels to protect you wherever you go. There's about two prayer points we're going to take here. But the first one that I love here is this. You know, we can call for angels, which we are going to be doing. It's good to call for angels. The scripture provides that we can make that decree for angelic assistance. But for me, the most superior is when God himself orders angels. You know, the one that created them. You know, we can speak to them based on alignment, based on ministry, based on the on alignment to God's will and agenda. That is the only condition through which we have even the right and access to call them forth. But you see, when God does it, his sovereignty, he says, for he will order his angels to protect you wherever you go. Can somebody pray and say, Heavenly Father, I have just thanked you for angelic assistance. Now I ask you by your mercy, order your angels for my protection. You are praying for yourself and your family. Order your angels to protect my family wherever we go. Order your angels to protect me wherever I go. Lord, your word has clearly said that it is you that will order them. Oh God, send them forth for my good. Send them forth for my charge on this blessed morning, on this blessed day. Lord, we call forth for the ministry of angels. We ask that you order them for our protection. This is why I know that my going out and my coming in is blessed and preserved, because the Lord is sending angels
to preserve me. On the car, angelic preservation, angelic protection. On the road, angelic protection. In the elevator, angelic protection. In the realm of the spirit, angelic protection. When I return back home, angelic protection. When I am on my bed, angelic protection. Lord, order your angels to protect me wherever I go. I pray for myself, using myself as a point of contact for my family. I decree and declare angelic protection, angelic protection wherever we go. In Jesus' precious name we have prayed. Amen and amen. Verse 12 now, NLT. Look at what it says. We're going to spend time praying this one. It says that they will hold you up with their hands, so you won't even hurt your foot on a stone. I begin to ask myself, why would it be that, you know, there are times when somebody can throw a stone at you or attack you, but this one, the stone is on its own. You know, stones don't move. They're immobile, anchored on the ground. And yet somebody is in danger of dashing their foot against the stone. It tells me two things. Number one, negligence and being unaware. There are many attacks that happen because of our negligence, number one. But there are also many attacks that happen because we are blind to it. Hallelujah. So imagine walking on the road and then all of a sudden being unaware that there's a stone. Somebody trips on the stone and falls. So you know what this means? It means angels can cover our errors. Angels can cover our negligence. Angels can cover our lack of awareness. Not saying we should not be aware, but there's still something about the mercy of God that even in our negligence, there are angels. I want somebody to pray this week, oh God, send your angels to hold me up so that my negligence will not cost me. My mistakes will not cost me. My errors will not cost me. When I'm about to cook and want to forget the fact that the fire is on the pot, angels will remind me. When I'm about to beat the traffic light and not being aware that there's another car coming with speed, the angels will whisper to me to stop me. When I'm about to do something that can cause a mighty destruction in my place of work, angels will intervene. Lord, I ask, oh God, we are praying that in this coming week,

dash my foot against the stone. They will lift me up with their hands. Deliver me from mistakes I want to make or I'm about to make. Deliver me from unaware attacks, unknown attacks, unknown arrows, brandas, cattle, unknown traps. 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Kabam brandos katerian dagadia. Lord, I send forth your angels by your ordering. May they make every crooked path straight, every path this week that has danger in it. They will bear me up in their hands, so I will not dash my foot against the stone. I will not say the wrong thing. I will not do the wrong thing. I will not make the wrong decision. And peradventure I am on the course to make it. May your angels bear me up. May they intervene on time and in time. May my help not come too late. May my help come earlier. If I'm about to drive on the wrong road that there's a projected accident, by angelic assistance, may a car come to stop me from going there. May something happen that will stop me, whether it's the traffic light or the police. It may be physical and frustrating in the physical, but I know in the realm of the spirit, there's an angelic maneuvering. There's an angelic intervention. There's an angelic orchestration, manipulation. No costly errors, no costly mistakes, no costly consequences, because your angels, they protect me, they surround me, they bear me up with my bare hands. I will not dash my foot against the stone. In Jesus' mighty name we have prayed. Amen. Still praying about angelic protection, Psalm 34, verse 7. Again, I'll start with the KJV, Psalm 34, verse 7. Glory be to God in the highest. Somebody's enjoying themselves on this altar. God bless you. It says, the angel of the Lord encamps round about them that fear him and delivers them, and delivers them. So this one now, you know, there are angels, but there's an angel. Time will not permit me to begin to talk about the ranking of angels. There are angels that are at the level of principalities and powers. There are also angels at the level of servants. Those ones are plural. Can we have the NLT? We'll just go straight into the prayer. This one is called the angel of the Lord, not angels as in plural, but this is a force. Look at what the Bible says. Angel of the Lord is a guard. He surrounds and defends all who fear him. There's a way the Lord will send an angel to surround and defend you. I want somebody to pray and say, by the word and by the blood of Jesus, let the angel of the Lord guard me. Let the angel of the Lord surround me and my family in this season. In the name of the Lord Jesus, let the angel of the Lord defend me. These are your prayer points. Guard, surround, and defend. You see, to guard, to surround, and to defend. Can we spend time in each of these three ones? You are also invoking the blood and the word in combination to summon this angel. These angels don't come by English. They come by the integrity of the word. There's a scripture that says there are angels that excel in strength. They hearken to the commandments of the word of God. These ones, you have no right to just speak normal language and call them. They will not listen to you. They don't follow you by English. They follow the word. They follow the word in alignment to your destiny. Somebody say, by the ministry of the word and by the blood of Jesus, I call forth the angel of the Lord to guard me, to surround me, and to defend me. In the name of the Lord Jesus, they will guard me, surround me, and defend me. Brakata bambaraka babande katurianda gadekete. Brakata bambregede bomman. Brother, the bum,

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da bam regede shaturia ira da da da barando regede gedia ira da da bam regede bo shaturia da gada gata. In Jesus mighty name we have prayed, amen and amen. Still taking that prayer further, Exodus 23:20. Very, very interesting conversation between Moses and God. You know, we know the story. We know that after this, Moses was telling God that, no, if your presence does not go with us, we don't want to go. So Moses, by the level of his own priesthood and alignment, called for the presence of God, and God agreed. But I just want to bring something out of this scripture, that it was God's intention. It was God's intention that an angel would go with him. Can we have the NLT? There's just something about it that just practicalizes and makes it applicable in our day and age in this context here. In the NLT, there's a way it puts it there. It says, see, I am sending an angel before you to protect you on your journey and to lead you safely to a place I have prepared for you. There are two things to bring out here. Number one, in the literal sense, yes, the angel can protect us on our journey. It can lead us into the place that the Lord has prepared. But also in a prophetic sense, angels can assist destiny. Angels can assist ordination. Angels can assist prophecy unveiling. So we're going to come at it at two points. Remember, I said that Moses still went for the higher realm and he went for the presence. But this is just to show the intention of God, that this is God's intention, that he can send angels to take a nation. No, he can send angels to take a family. He can send angels to take an individual. I want somebody to pray and say, Heavenly Father, again, it is you that is ordering them, my God. Send angels to me and my family, angels that will protect us on our journey, angels that will lead us safely to the place you have prepared for us. Lord, there is a wealthy place. There is a place of destiny. There is a place of assignment. There is a place of self-actualization, realization, manifestation that has been prepared. Lord, send your angels now in the name of the Lord Jesus. Let your angels come forth. Angels that will lead us on the journey, on the journey, on the journey, on the journey. Kabam randas katurianda gada. Brada da da bam regede bam randas katurianda gada. 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Let your angels come forth, O God.

this year, there is a place of glory. Let your angel lead me to that destination. Lord, next year, there is a place of glory. Let your angels lead me to that destination. Lord, in the next 5 years, there is a place prepared. Let your angels lead me there. Brandas katorianda gata, eranda gata. This journey will be victorious because the Lord is sending angels on every side. Branda gada gata, eranda gata. You will be led and guided safely because the Lord sends angels. Abam regede bos katorianda gadia, aranda gada bam regede bos katorianda gadia. Brando shetorianda gede gadia, jaba bam brandas katorianda gade bam regede skatoria. Bragada bam regede skaterianda gada gata. In Jesus' mighty name we have prayed. Amen and amen. Daniel chapter 6, verse 22. Daniel chapter 6, verse 22. Angels can protect, but angels can also be on the offensive. And the Bible says, my God has sent his angel and has shut the lion's mouth that they have not hurt me. For as much as before him, innocency was found in me, and also before the old king, I have done no hurt. You know why I love this scripture? Because it means that you can be in the midst of battles, you can be in the midst of warfare, you can be in the midst of attacks, and yet you can be unhurt. You know, when the scripture used to say something like, he prepares a table before me in the presence of my enemies, you'll be wondering, your enemies, are they just sitting down with you because they like you? They don't like you, they hate you, they are disgusted by your rising and your success. So when they are keeping quiet and watching you eat your feast, it's not because they want to be your friends. No, sir. It's because something has paralyzed them, that the only thing they can do is to witness your rising, witness your manifestation, your celebration, and the glory. So this is the same scripture here in another way that says Daniel surrounded by lions, but yet they could not eat him. The lions become their pet overnight? No, sir. The lions become their friends? The lions all of a sudden decide to like human beings? No, sir. But guess what? You see, this is why I love the realm of the spirit, because in the physical, you give logical interpretation. Maybe the lion ate food already. Maybe the lion was full. Maybe the lions were scared of men, because logically, physically, it doesn't make sense. But in the realm of the spirit, there was an angel that shut the mouth of lions. I want somebody to pray and say, Heavenly Father, send your angels to shut the mouth of lions rising against me. Lions in this context can be demons. Lions in this context can be witches and wizards, sorcerers, diviners, bloodthirsty mongrels. Let your angels shut their mouth, oh God, for as many that are rising up against me. Let your angels paralyze them. Let your angels shut their mouth. Somebody pray.

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Brada gat hurrianda gade bom regedia. Let the angels of the Lord shut the mouth of every lion against me, and of every demonic spirit against me, of every witchcraft against me. Let your angels shut their mouth. Let your angels shut their teeth. Yeah, blessed be the Lord, that God that has not given me as a prey to the teeth of the enemy, because his angels can shut their teeth. Therefore, I decree and declare, every violent teeth rising against me, you are shut in the name of the Lord Jesus. Every violent enemy, every violent spirit rising against me, by the ministry of angels, you are paralyzed, discomfited, combobulated. Brakuska babambe katuria da bati katskiti kataya. 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Bragada bambre gede gede gede brando. Shetoria, Brando de Bombrado do Shetoria and Agadia, Arada da Daskatoria and Agata. The lions will not hurt me, the demons will not hurt me, the many that rise against me will not hurt me. For thou, O Lord, are a shield for me, the glory and the lifter of my head. For thou, O Lord, send your angels to shut the mouth of lions. My head is lifted because the angel shut the mouth of lions. No weapon fashioned against me shall prosper, because the angel of the Lord shuts their mouth. It dislocates their attacks. They are not able to fulfill their enterprise. You frustrate the tokens of liars. You make diviners mad. You catch them in their own craftiness.

Zekataria da Kateria da Caria, Bregedegedegede, Irradadabascato, the amounts are shorter. In the name of the Lord Jesus, Zebom Regedegedia, Irradadababradascatoria da Kateria. In Jesus' mighty name, we have prayed. Amen and amen. Let's go deeper. You see, this one, you know, there are many stages of attacks. There's the attack that does not get to you. And the angels of God can, it's called preventive battles, where the angels of God makes you immune to the attack. But again, life can be very dynamic. There are also times when the attack gets to you. But what I love scripture is that in the word of God, there's a provision for every facet of life. That's why we must be very balanced to know that life has many faces and has many shadows, has many aspects to it. We can't neglect one and just focus on the other. Hallelujah. Matthew chapter 4, verse 11. This is what the scripture says. Matthew chapter 4, verse 11. It says, then the devil leaveth him, and behold, angels came and ministered unto him. Jesus encountered Satan. Now, why I'm bringing up this scripture is this. There are times and seasons in a person's life where Satan will visit a person. Hallelujah. Where a demonic attack will come. What happens after that is that once that season is fading away, that person will need strength. That person will need restoration. That person will need the grace of God so that you can come out of battles. How do I liken battles? Even battles that people win. You know, like a wrestling match, even if somebody wins and the referee counts to three, you know that in a wrestling match, before I knew it was fake anyway, there'll be punches on every side. Or let me use boxing because at least I think that one is real. Now, in boxing, somebody may do a knockout in round four, round five. But before that knockout, you punch somebody, they punch you back. You punch someone, they punch you back. So even the winner is still hot. Even the winner has still received lashes. That is what they call battle. And it happens in the realm of the spirit. So the Bible says the devil leaveth him. So the devil came to him. The devil came to the family. The devil came to that person. But there's a solution to ensure that somebody finishes well and you don't look like what you went through yesterday. The Bible says angels came and ministered unto him. I want somebody to pray for someone that has gone through whether an attack in their finances, an attack in their health, an attack in their marriage, an attack in their family. You see, there's a grace to recover well, and it is about what you know in scripture. I want somebody to pray, whether it's applicable to you or somebody you know. You're going to pray and say, Lord, for every battle I've just come out from every evil day I've just come recovered from every day of awakening that I've just come out from, let your angels come and minister to me. Let your angels come and restore me. Let them restore my mind, restore my body, restore my spirit in the name of Jesus. Why would angels come and minister to Jesus? You see this now, because somebody visited him. Somebody pray, Lord, I receive angelic visitation for every battle, whether I'm still going through it or I've just come out of it. Let your angels come and minister to me, your God, so that I do not begin to look like what I have just been through, so that there will be no long-term effect of the battle I've just faced, so there will be no long-term injury of the battle I've just faced. I can have a scar. A scar is a testament to my history, but an injury, a consistent injury, is a deterrence to my destiny. Scars are okay, but injuries are not good, because they can hinder, slow down a person even in their journey of life. Lord, I call forth angelic ministration in the name of the Lord Jesus. Let your angels minister to me, O God. Let them minister to me in every area the enemy has attacked, oh God. In every area the enemy has raised their ugly head. In every area they have raised their fangs. Lord, I call forth angels. Angels that can strengthen. For your word says, are they not ministering spirits? Call to help those that will inherit salvation. La bambre kataria. Escaba bambrege descatoria, brada dascatorian dagada, regede bamba la catebranda scatorian dagade bambranda scatoria, la caria da bambranda gata, irrada da baranda scata. They are sent forth to minister today that will inherit salvation.

so that my recovery will be complete, so that my healing will be complete, so that my restoration will be complete. Ekata banda gata katsuria branda gada bande gede getia branda kata. Some have come out of battles. Yes, they won, but they left with fear. Some came out of battles but left with insecurity. Some came out of battles but left with anger. Some came out of battles but left with lust. Some came out of battles but left with long-term issues. Ekata branda katoa. As a result of the evil day, Lord, we receive angelic ministration, angelic assistance to minister. Brandos katorianda gada kataya regede bom brandas katorianda gatia jakondos katorianda kateria branda gada barando regedia brando doshe torianda gada bom brandos katorianda kataya. In Jesus' mighty name we have prayed. Still praying, no? Amen. Luke 22:43. Same prayer point before we move to the next topic of what angels can do. Hallelujah. Luke chapter 22, verse 43. It says, and there appeared an angel unto him from heaven, strengthening him. Angels can strengthen men. Jesus was a man too. Angels can strengthen men. I want us to pray. Simple prayer point. Lord, I receive strength by angelic assistance. In the name of the Lord Jesus, I receive strength. Strength to keep going. 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

0: Bambregedi, strength, oh God, Brando Scatoria, Branda Scateria, Branda Gada Barando Regedegetia. In Jesus' mighty name we have prayed. Amen and amen. Another thing angels can do, still talking about strength, is, I believe, financial provision. 1 Kings chapter 19, verse 5 to 6. 1 Kings 19, 5 to 6. There's something about strength that can come in another way, in a carnal but human way. He says, as he lay down and slept under a car. Let's have the NLT. I think NLT will do this better. Let's have the NLT. Let's have the NLT. 1 Kings 19, 5 to 6. Let's have it in NLT and then we pray. He says, then he lay down and slept under the broom tree. But as he was sleeping, an angel touched him and told him, get up and eat. Can we have the next verse? An angel touched him and told him to get up and eat. And he looked around. Thank you, sir. And he looked around, and there beside his head was some bread baked on hot stone and a jar of water. So he ate and drank and lay down. We are spiritual people, but we are also people with awareness. Who baked the I love God. I just love Jesus. Who baked the bread? We're going to apply it to our real life world now, but just to get us thinking so that we can fall in love with scripture. He woke up. First of all, angels told him to eat. And then he woke up and he saw some bread baked on a hot stone. That is what they call a prepared blessing. At that point, Elijah did not need money. What he needed was food. In your own context, what you need now is not food, it is money. So if an angel can bake bread, put it on a hot stone, ready to eat, jar of water, believe me, he can bake deals. Hiya, he can bake projects. Angels can bake transactions. Angels can go and talk to a Muslim man in a place that is very important that you need, and then just align your paths together. All of a sudden, a transaction comes. Angel can speak to somebody that you don't know now, but know somebody that knows you. And in the month of August, like a mystery, just connects the dots together. You meet in a, you just say to yourself, I feel like going to this restaurant today, not knowing that it's angels whispering to you and taking you to somewhere, and then you are just talking. Angels will make somebody to give a referral to you. If angels can bake bread, believe me, they can bake your promotion, they can bake your next level, they can bake that deal and that project. I'm saying this so that you have understanding. I want somebody to pray and say, Heavenly Father, I send forth angels now for my financial liberation and my financial expansion. Let angels begin to go forth and begin to align my pathways to my prosperity. Let them align me to my destiny. Helpers, my business helpers, my career helpers, my economical helpers. Let them begin to bake connections, bake contacts, bake alignment in the name of the Lord Jesus. Somebody please pray. Brandos Katorianda Gata, Branda Katorianda Gata, Brandas Katorianda Gata Bande Ketea. 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I call them forth by angelic assistance. I send angels on assignment. Angels assigned to me. I release you into the world system, into the economy, into systems and structures. Begin to align things for my advantage. There's a wealth in secret places. Angels, I send you. 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Brakutu papika tatikaya. 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Lord, I send forth your angels by your word. I decree and declare where my finance is, let them locate it for me. Where my opportunity is, let them locate it for me. Times and seasons work in my favor. I decree by angelic assistance, time and chance works in my favor on Monday. Time and chance works in my favor this week. Time and chance works in my favor this month. Time and chance works in my favor this year. By the ministry of angels, I send them forth now. Angels move to the north, south, east, and west. Where my blessing is, where my breakthrough is, where my profit is, where my finances is, locate it, and the people that are carrying it, locate the connections, locate the collaborations, locate the partnerships, locate the promotions, locate it. Ekapupande kapara kapara kapara kapaya brada da barandos ketoria da karia erada da shatoria de gedia erada. Oh Father, we thank you and we give you all the glory, for in Jesus' mighty name we have prayed. Amen and amen. Still keeping that same scripture as we take our communion now. You see, there was baked bread and there was a jar of water, but the most superior bread is the bread of life, the body of Jesus. The most superior water liquid is the blood of Jesus. The blood that speaks better things. Don't go there. Just leave this scripture. The blood of Jesus that speaks better things than the blood of Abel. The blood that speaks mercy, justification, and the body, the bread. The bread that when you eat, you cannot be hungry again because you have salvation, eternal salvation. As you are preparing your the body and the blood, I want you to say, Father, thank you. Because in this body and this blood, everything I need has been provided for. There's nothing the blood cannot give us. Hallelujah. There's nothing the blood of Jesus has not given us. Everything that we need on this earth. And this is also why angels will align. Because they follow the word and the blood. They will decree and declare it is provided for. Now, if you have that revelation, go ahead and partake of the body and the blood. In the name of the Lord Jesus. In Jesus' mighty name, we have prayed. Amen and amen. Finally, just a thanksgiving point, and just so that we can also have our convictions and understanding as to what we have just done in the last few minutes. Psalm 103, I'm reading NLT, Psalm 103, verse 20 to 21, before we call it a day and read our devotional. Just read this scripture so you know exactly what has happened. In case you want to play back and pray these prayers again, calling forth the ministry of angels. Look at what the Bible says here. Praise the Lord, you angels. Look at this. Remember, the KJV says, those that excel in strength. In the NLT says, you mighty ones who carry out his plans. Now watch this. Listening for each of his commands. You know, I said earlier that you can't speak English to them and they listen to you. They don't follow English. They follow the word. They follow the commands of God. There are different types of angels. So there are angels that if you speak in tongues, the ones that are sent to those that inherit salvation, those ones can do anything. But there are some ones called mighty angels, mighty excel angels. It says they, those ones, they are listening for God's command. It says, yes, praise the Lord, you armies of angels who serve him and do his will. So this category you can't enter until you are, number one, you are in alignment, and is number two. And how do you find out your alignment? Is in the word of God. So can we just say finally, Father, we thank you because we have prayed the word of God and we have called them, not because of our, who are we, what is our honor ranking in the realm of the spirit? It is by the word of God and the mercy of God. Can we say, Lord, thank you, because mighty angels have gone out on our behalf this morning. Mighty angels have been sent to protect us. Mighty angels have been sent to surround us. Mighty angels have been sent to defend us. Mighty angels have been sent to be there for us, to bear us up in their hands, so that we will not dash our foot against the stone. Father, we thank you and we give you thanks. We give you all the glory. We thank you because by the word we have prayed your will, and by the word we know that you have heard us and you answer us. Thank you because this week we are expectant. Angels are moving on our behalf, not because of us, but because they serve you and it pleases you that they help us. Lord, we are grateful. We say thank you, Abba Father. Thank you, our Lord, for in Jesus' mighty name we have given thanks. Amen and amen. Very quickly, for testimonies and offerings, just those quick announcements. If you have a testimony, kindly share to apostlegoodart@gmail.com. We'd love to hear your testimony. If you want to call us and reach out to us now, the number is going to be projected on the screen as well. For those that want to reach out, is projected on the screen right now. Just leave it for 10 seconds so that you can take the number and you can reach out in the name of the Lord Jesus. And if you have a testimony, the email is shown clearly there. You can send there, and the Lord bless you in Jesus' name. And for love gifts, offerings, sacrifices, seeds unto God, partnership with what the Lord is doing on the Global Prophetic Prayer Altar, the details are also going to be projected on the screen right now in the name of the Lord Jesus. Wherever country you're in, whether United States, America, Canada, South Africa, the details are now projected on the screen. You may want to take advantage of that, and the Lord bless you as you do so in the name of the Lord Jesus. Amen and amen. Can we share the grace? May the grace of our Lord Jesus Christ, the love of God, and the sweet fellowship of the Holy Spirit rest and abide with us now and forevermore. Amen. Somebody say, surely, surely God's goodness and mercy shall follow us all the days of our lives, and we shall dwell in the house of the Lord forever and ever. Amen and amen. Can we open our devotional and let's read the devotional for today? This is the 3rd of August and the title is called Engaging the Weapon of Joy. Psalm 27 verse 5 to 6. It says, for in the time of trouble, he shall hide me in his pavilion, and now shall my head be lifted up above my enemies round about me. Therefore will I offer in his tabernacle sacrifices of joy. I will sing, yeah, I will sing praises unto the Lord. Zechariah 5 to 8, Psalm 61. You can join our Global Bible Reading Challenge. Today is Titus chapter 4. Thank in April 2014, when 10-year-old Miracle.
1: 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Love you much.
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2: 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Should set the example, you know.

0: Alright, Black Sheriff with Swagger this morning on the playlist. That's the song you just heard. Right now, 21 minutes gone past 6. Today is the third day in the month of August 2026. Good morning, my neighbors. Happy new month to all of you. Hope you're having a swell time this Monday morning. Hope you had an amazing weekend. Spoke to you last in July. Now we are back in August. Yes, we've gone into the month of August, the 8th month of the year 2026. Hope it's going to be a good month for each and every one of us. Good morning to you. This is Urban Radio 94.5, Coasties Music Authority, number one radio station, music, talk and sports. How are you doing? My name is Yagazi. Who's awake this morning? It's another week. If you're still sleeping, you are doing the wrong thing. Wake up with us here on the Urban Breakfast. 0916-000-495. Call in, say good morning and happy new month to the family. 0916-000-495. Hello, good morning.
1: Morning, Urban family.
0: Good morning, daddy of the house. How are you?
1: I'm fine. Thank God for being the first person to call for this
0: new month. Yeah, it means you're going to be the first and not the last, isn't it?
1: Wow, this might be where I sat. I'm waiting all our family minutes up.
0: Okay.
1: But I tell them, happy new month. It's not easy. We are trying, we are struggling. We are thanking God. My prayer this morning is to thank God for all of us that call on Urban Radio.
0: Okay.
1: That we are living in the land of the living and the land of the live ones among us.
0: All right.
1: So let me say, Oje Mopo, Ogwan Asanya, Apalagin, Chikamso,

0: Hello.
1: Good morning.
0: Yes, good morning to you, sir.
1: Isaac from Iwolo.
0: Isaac from Iwolo. How is Iwolo this morning?
1: Iwolo is fine.
0: All right.
1: I want to wish happy new month to all the organized.
0: Okay. Hello? Okay, that's all. Thank you, Isaac. Happy new month to all the urbanites. That's what he's saying. Hello, good morning.
2: Yeah, very good morning to you.
0: Good morning, Adonis.
2: Let me take care of the radio. Good, so we can now have a clean conversation.
0: All right, good how
2: morning.
0: Are you?
2: Good
0: morning.
2: Okay, I'm good. How are you feeling this morning?
0: I'm feeling good, Adonis. Happy new month to you.
2: Yeah, happy new month to you.
0: Okay.
2: It's August.
0: Yes.
2: And we have a couple of months to say goodbye to this very year, 2026.
0: Mm-hmm. You sound like you're looking forward to saying goodbye to the year already.
2: Of course. You know that our 2027 is very, very exciting, and it promises to come with a whole lot of things, elections, and your station will get busy with all the adverts and the money that comes with it.
0: Yeah, we look forward to that, actually. Okay, good stuff.
2: All right, good morning to the entire Band Universe. My name is Udog Adonis. I'm calling you from Akeze, a born new state. Right here, the temperature is 23 degrees centigrade, and it will interest you that this early morning is drizzling already, and that is keeping a whole lot of people indoors.
0: Yeah.
2: Let's hope. Okay, away from that, I've heard the voices of Iwolo Man and the Daddy Mo. Yeah. And I still believe that so many people are awake and they are smelling the coffee. Yeah. Let me quickly say good morning to Joseph Abo. You live in Abakaliki, which is very far from Ibadan. Chikamso, my youngest intrepid journalist. Good morning to you. And Babo too, good morning to you. Onodugo, good morning to you.
0: All right.
2: You have Chief Mwa for Mazoji, Emma Sichuku, and so many other people. I hope you are all awake listening to Urban Radio this morning.
0: All
2: thank
0: right.
2: you very much, and do have a great week ahead of you.
0: Thank you too, Adonis from Akeze. Thank you for waking up with us this morning. Yes, it's drizzly too in the cold city, and a lot of people are inside. It's unusually, you know, empty in the streets on my way to work today, unlike it usually is when, you know, the weather is all clear and fine. But yes, we understand we will relish every season that comes by in this year 2026. And I'm not in a hurry like you to get into 2027 because I don't know really what it holds. But yeah, que sera, sera. What will be, will be. Thank you so much, Adonis, for waking up with us this morning. We'll get back to the music, play one song for you, and get back to the groove of a Monday on the Urban Breakfast. So Mondays are usually very busy. We'll do the Get It Off Your Chest segment. We'll take the news. We'll look at the newspapers. We'll talk sports. We'll talk politics and governance. We'll talk entertainment. So yeah, keep your dials locked in here. It's the full package, as always, on Urban Radio 94.5 FM. Let's get back to the music. I have this one. It's Whiskey Than Skepta, Bad Energy. Yes, we don't want bad energy in this month of August 2026. So bad energy, stay far away.
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4: Today's topic is The True Meaning of Eternal Damnation, Part 1. Hello again. Today we begin a sub-series to discuss eternal damnation, a concept which evokes different reactions in different people. Some people, for instance, think of the notion of hellfire and find it difficult to reconcile the idea of a loving creator with the condemnation of his creatures to such perpetual torment. Others, however, simply accept this concept without any deep thought, simply because this is what they have been taught since their earliest years. To many of the first named, who struggle with the concept of eternal damnation, the love of God is a slow to anger, ultimately forgiving kind of love. They believe that God will eventually grant pardon and salvation to all those who die believing in Him, regardless of their true deserts. So, there is not much deep thought about eternal damnation. Many people associate the concept of death mainly with religious ritual and the necessary rites of burial. Such mistaken beliefs and attitudes arise because of confused teachings about the purpose of life on earth, about God, and our relationship with Him. In the Bible, eternal damnation is mentioned by Mark at chapter 3, verse 29. It is a ringing warning that whoever blasphemes against the Holy Ghost is, quote, in danger of eternal damnation, unquote. In the new spiritual knowledge of the Grail message, seekers will find clarity about this warning. The Holy Ghost, or the Holy Spirit, is explained as the will of God, which is in activity as the divine laws, also called the laws of nature. In other words, we risk eternal damnation whenever we defy the laws of nature, which, as the expression of the will of God, manage all things within creation. Within creation itself, our real origin and home is in the uppermost part, the spiritual realm, also known as paradise. We are here, in the lowest part, learning and developing in a process comparable to an earthly school. The aim and divine mandate for us is to mature our spirits and eventually return home. Our bodies are just coverings and tools for effective learning and experiencing. Earthly death occurs when the spirit separates from the body. By divine design, it happens several times in the course of the sojourn of each spirit through the different parts of the world of matter. This is known as re-embodiment or reincarnation. The Grail message explains that reincarnation is a very important part of the journey of spiritual maturity. This is because it is impossible to achieve the level of spiritual maturity and perfection needed to graduate and return home to paradise in just one single lifetime. It is very important to understand this. All who refuse, out of indolence, conceit, or willful neglect, and in spite of opportunities mercifully afforded through reincarnation and other helps, all who refuse to understand and keep striving to mature according to the will of God are in danger of eternal damnation. More about this, please join us then. Thank you. Today's topic was The True Meaning of Eternal Damnation, Part 1.
3: For further information, please visit the website www.grailmessage.com. 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

0: All right, time to get things off our chest on the Urban Breakfast this morning. We'll do that as quickly as possible. It's already 40 minutes gone past 6. Let's call in, get things off our chest. You know the drill already. All you have to do is call 0916-000-4945. Call that number. Tell us what you want to get off your chest, and we'll be here to give you that listening ear. Hello? Good morning.
1: Good morning. Yeah.
0: Good morning, OJ.
1: The mouthpiece of AK.
0: Welcome.
1: Yende Kuna, off your chest this morning, bro. And my young engineer, I do struggle. I don't call the governor because here I'm more than a campaign. Because I need security from AK to get a Alpha. Yagazi, EML yesterday, never na more Alpha after I came in back. It's like that, EML yesterday. Adroma, a kidnapro, Semneria, Nakatskis, no other people, a kidnapro, Alpha. So, yeah, Adroma, because security Adro, there's a all is very, very bad. And another one in the group here, Makadis, our smash, because Omantakana, many of them, if you go speak. Mama Saka and I will campaign and local government chairman. So, and then I cook a votorious because smart school and the debate. And after the teachers got put in a smart school because I'm your engineer, you know, Sago. Because you make a smart school, like a ready. Good morning, Mr. Yad.
0: All right, good morning. Thank you, OJ, for joining us. 0916-000-4945. 0916-000-4945. Call in and get things off your chest quickly. Hello, good morning.
2: Hello. Yeah, guys, yeah, good morning.
0: Good morning.
2: Yes, this is your man, Amos Chukwu from Nkomoro.
0: Okay.
2: Center of Point State.
0: All right, go ahead.
2: Yeah, guys, yeah, I'm coming with gratitude this morning.
0: Mm.
2: Yes, I want to, you know, commend the federal government of Nigeria through the Federal Minister of Works and the most especially the Minister of Works, Engineer David Umahi, and also the senator that represented Ebonyi Central in the National Assembly. I'm talking about Senator Julius Alocha. And also I'm thanking the current senator representing Ebonyi Central, Senator Ken Eze. And also, a whole lot of other, the mass crew that are besides the marking of the popular Afeza Amagun's Ufopara, which traverses through the hometown of Engineer David Umahi. I mean, Uburu, the hometown of Engineer David Umahi.
0: All right.
2: So, the point I'm trying to make this morning is that as we are waiting, very, very hopeful that they are going to commence work in earnest as the rainy season subsides. So I'm very hopeful that they are going to do that.
0: All right. 0916-000-4945. Hello, good morning.
3: Good morning, Yagazi.
0: Good morning, Babutu.
3: I want to use the opportunity and call the Vumai. That road from 9 Mile to People Road, if you go to Ute, Oborogu Uke, there's a fisherman there, catching fish on the center of the road. To tell you how ugly of the road. We drivers who are flying there every day, we are trying to the federal government. Yeah. Let them know what to do under the road. After Oborogu, before you reach Ekuru Uke, fish and people are there catching fish on the center of the road. To tell how ugly of the road. So please, federal government, attend to us. The chairman of that road, the road driver who are planning that road, from any down to the, who is Babu to that man cry. I kind of seriously trying to mine to come. Because stop that road we talk about it before Munumbe. I know not sure what is wrong. And the people who are handling that road, I do the word, I have contact of people.
0: All right. Thank you. That's as much as we can take this morning. Let's go get ready for the news break.
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0: It's 6:45 a.m. Good morning and welcome to the news break on 94.5 Urban Radio Enugu. First, the headlines.

Federal government bars ministries from awarding funded contracts. Adeniyi Adeyemi denies single-handedly creating fake agency. Kwankwaso receives APC defectors into NDC. In sports, Team Nigeria becomes highest-ranked African nation at 2026 Commonwealth Games. On entertainment, Jude responds to Peter Okoye's allegations of financial misconduct. Details of these and more after this short break. I am Yagazie Obiwanne Ozalo. In a move aimed at tightening fiscal discipline and enforcing compliance with procurement laws, the federal government has barred ministries, departments and agencies from awarding contracts or entering into any financial commitments without first securing the required budgetary approval and cash backing. The directive contained in a Federal Treasury circular dated July 31, 2026 and signed by the Accountant General of the Federation, Shamseldin Ogunjimi, was addressed to the key government officials, including ministers, permanent secretaries, heads of extra ministerial departments and agencies, accounting officers and federal pay officers. According to the Accountant General, the fresh operational guidelines became necessary following widespread violations of the Public Procurement Act 2007 and other financial regulations governing public expenditure. NDAs were also directed to download and attach copies of warrants or AIEs generated through the government integrated financial management information system as evidence that funds are available before contracts are awarded or payments are processed. It also instructed MDAs to prioritize projects and programs in line with the federal government's policy objectives. Presidential candidate of the Social Democratic Party, SDP, Adewole Adebayo, says President Bola Tinubu has defeated himself ahead of the 2027 general election, insisting that the current administration is waiting to complete its four-year term. Adebayo, who spoke in an interview, argued that the Tinubu administration had failed to address poverty, insecurity, and governance challenges, saying its performance had undermined the purpose of government. He also called on Nigerians to focus on national issues rather than political personalities as campaigns gather momentum, maintaining that the outcome of the 2027 election would ultimately depend on voter participation and confidence in the electoral process. The Independent National Electoral Commission, INEC, has displayed the names of 19 presidential candidates and their running mates ahead of the 2027 general elections. Recall that the electoral umpire had on Saturday published credentials and personal details of the candidates. However, the documents contained in Form EC9 are now being displayed at INEC offices nationwide in compliance with the provisions of the Electoral Act, allowing members of the public to examine the information submitted by candidates seeking elective office. INEC explained that the publication of Form EC9 is a legal requirement under Section 29, Subsection 3 of the Electoral Act 2026, which mandates the Commission to publish the personal particulars, affidavits, and credentials submitted by candidates within 21 days of receiving nominations from political parties. The Commission said the documents are available for public inspection at its offices across the country, including state and local government offices, to promote transparency in the electoral process. The self-acclaimed Director General of the controversial Presidential Foreign Investment Promotion Council, Adeniyi Adeyemi, has strongly denied allegations that he single-handedly created the disputed agency, alleging that several ministries, departments and agencies of the federal government processed, recognized or interacted with the council. Adeyemi, who is in police custody, made the claims in a statement on Sunday through his legal defense team signed by Festus Akibe, while also demanding to appear before the House of Representatives and the House of Representatives Ad Hoc Committee
investigating the council. The legal team argued that Adeyemi should be allowed to testify before the committee chaired by Yusuf Gagdi, warning that any report produced without hearing from him would violate his constitutional right to a fair hearing. The lawyers rejected what they described as attempts to portray their client as an isolated mastermind impostor who fabricated a government agency without institutional backing, insisting that heads of security agencies attended programs organized by the council while the Economic and Financial Crimes Commission allocated a property to it, requested a processing fee, and presented a plaque of recognition to its leadership. The legal team therefore called for a broader investigation involving civil society, legal experts, and independent observers to audit what it described as the complete paper trail across all ministries, departments, and agencies connected with the council. Human rights lawyer and senior advocate of Nigeria, Femi Falano, has asked the federal government to impose economic sanctions on South African companies operating in Nigeria in response to recurring xenophobic attacks against Nigerians and the destruction of their businesses in South Africa. Speaking with newsmen in Ilawe, Ekiti, Falano said diplomatic protests alone would not compel the South African government to take decisive action against attacks targeting Nigerians, stressing that Nigeria must adopt measures based on the principle of reciprocity in international relations. He argued that while the federal government may consider lodging a complaint before the African Union over the attacks, such a move should have limited impact. Falano also advocated the revocation of mining licenses granted to South African companies operating in Nigeria, insisting that stronger economic measures would demonstrate Nigeria's commitment to protecting its citizens abroad. The vice presidential candidate of the Nigeria Democratic Congress, NDC, Rabiu Kwankwaso, yesterday received defectors from the All Progressives Congress, APC, into the NDC, Kano State Chapter, and the Kwankwasia Movement. Kwankwaso received Danlami Zakari Ungua Geratai, the Kuwangari of Gari local government area of Kano State, alongside his supporters. This was disclosed by the Kwankwasia Movement in a post on social media, stating that the defectors pledged their loyalty and unwavering commitment to the movement and its vision for a better Nigeria. This comes barely 24 hours after the Independent National Electoral Commission published credentials and personal details of Kwankwaso and the presidential candidate of the NDC, Peter Obi, in preparation for the 2027 general elections. Moving on to the foreign scene, the United States President Donald Trump says new talks with Iran will begin today after calling off what he said would have been massive strikes on the country. In an earlier post on Truth Social, Trump said he had been asked by Iran and U.S. allies in the Middle East to hold off on any attack as the perimeters of a deal had been agreed. Iran is yet to respond to Trump's remarks, but the U.S. president had repeatedly vowed that a negotiated end to the war was near. Up next is sports and entertainment updates. In sports, Team Nigeria ended the 2026 Commonwealth Games in Glasgow, Scotland as one of the competition's top-performing nations, finishing seventh on the final medals table with an impressive haul of 24 medals. Nigeria claimed 10 gold, 7 silver and 7 bronze medals, emerging as the highest-ranked African nation at the Games. It also secured a place among the top 10 countries overall. The final standings were confirmed on the official X handle of the Glasgow 2026 Commonwealth Games at the close of competition on Sunday evening, showing that Esther Nwogu gave Nigeria its first gold medal with a commanding performance in the women's lightweight para-powerlifting event. Other Nigerian athletes who made the country proud are Ezekiel Nathaniel,
who won a gold medal in the men's 400 meters hurdles, Goodness Nwachukwu surpassing her own world record in the women's F42 discus throw to win gold, and Idris Riwanu, who won the gold medal in the men's para-power lifting event, and Chukwuebuka Enekwechi, who made history in the men's shot put. Still in sports, Nigeria has announced plans to host the 2028 ECOWAS meeting of experts and ministers in charge of youths and sports. This was announced in a statement by the National Sports Commission on their X handle yesterday. The statement further added that hosting the 2028 meeting would strengthen Nigeria's role in regional sports diplomacy and provide another opportunity to work with ECOWAS member states in advancing youth development, sports cooperation, and regional integration across West Africa. That's all for sports. Now some entertainment news. Music executive and former P-Square manager Jude Okoye has strongly refuted claims made by his younger brother Peter Okoye, denying any diversion of $1.2 million in royalties or financial misconduct. In a lengthy video titled Debunking the Lies, Jude addressed several of the allegations Peter made in his recent Tell All series, saying that the issues had already been investigated and clarified during proceedings with the Economic and Financial Crimes Commission and are currently before the court. Responding to Peter's allegation that he and Paul Okoye diverted a royalty payment of about $25,000, Jude claimed that the payment was made based on instructions Peter himself had given in 2016. According to him, an email from digital distributor Iroko showed that Peter requested his own share of the royalties to be paid directly to him, while the remaining balance belonging to Jude and Paul was paid into the Northside Entertainment account. Jude also denied Peter's claim that he was removed as a signatory to the bank accounts, insisting that Peter remained a signatory to all P-Square accounts. Still on entertainment, the senior pastor of the Dunamis International Gospel Center, Paul Enenche, has criticized Afrobeats, insisting that the genre lack

0: to the youth to counter what he described as the negative effects of Afrobeats on young people. That's all for entertainment, and that's the news. Just before we go, a quick recap of the headlines. Federal government bars ministries from awarding funded contracts. Adeniyi Adeyemi denies single-handedly creating fake agency. And Kwankwaso receives APC defectors into NDC. Your vote gives leaders power, but your vigilance keeps them accountable. Ask questions, demand transparency, and expect results. For breaking news stories and eyewitness reports, please call 0916-457-7098 or visit our website www.urbanradio945.com. Urban Radio News Break was produced by Ifoma Mwabufo. I am Yagazie Obiwanne Ozalo. Many thanks for listening. Good morning.
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7: With profound gratitude to God for a life of honor, strength, and enduring legacy, we invite you to join us in celebrating the remarkable journey of our beloved father, grandfather, patriot, and custodian of heritage, Chief Ojin Naje, the last surviving son of His Royal Highness Igwe Naji Obodo Ejim, Atuamualeni of ancient Nkanu Kingdom, a mighty Iroko, Okosisi I. Late Chief Ojin Naje departed this life on 1st February 2026 at the Fairview Ridge Hospital, Burnsville, Minnesota, United States of America, at the age of 96. Burial arrangement: Thursday, 6th August 2026, wake and service of sons at the family compound, Onuachi Amabwabwani. Friday, 7th August, burial service at the group school field, Abwani Town. Interment follows immediately after. Saturday, 8th August, traditional funeral ceremony at the group school field, Abwani Town, while Thanksgiving service will be on Sunday, 9th August. Late Chief Ojin Naji belonged to the era of giants and left a legacy of honor before bowing out. May his soul find rest in the Lord. Amen. Afam Ojin Naji, announcer for the family.
6: 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The Enugu State Housing Development Corporation hereby notifies all allottees and property owners at Coal City Eastern Alliance to commence development on their allocated plots in line with the terms and conditions of allocation. This directive is aimed at promoting orderly development and ensuring the realization of the corporation's vision for sustainable and well-planned housing estates in this state. All allottees who may be experiencing difficulties in locating or accessing their plots are advised to formally notify the corporation in writing for necessary guidance and assistance. Kindly treat this notice as important and act accordingly. Management, Enugu State Housing Development Corporation, brings you this message.
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2: 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It's deep, it's engaging, it's informative.

Good morning, happy new week to you. It's 70 minutes gone past 7, and happy new month too. It's the month of August. Today is already the third day in the month of August 2026. Time for us to check out the newspapers, see what the headlines are saying. It's a Monday morning, and of course you know you would have a lot of headlines. So yes, we'll get on with that. Giddy up and get the headlines read. All you have to do is listen attentively and get ready to comment when we open up the phone lines and the WhatsApp line. My name is Yagazi. Welcome. We'll look at Vanguard, Punch, Premium Times, The Sun, newspapers, and then spotlight these headlines, beginning with Vanguard newspaper this morning. Onayeko, Northern Christians, Atiku, Senator Shehu Sani defend Catholic bishops. Northern Christians, Atiku, Senator Shehu Sani defend Catholic bishops. 10 trillion naira investments in 13 years fail to lift power supply. 10 trillion naira investments in 13 years fail to lift power supply. 6 soldiers killed, father, sons burnt alive as terrorists attack Zamfara, Sokoto communities. Sanusi II, Onayeko, and critics of Tinubunomics by Suleiman Suleiman. Sanusi II, Onayeko, and critics of Tinubunomics by Suleiman Suleiman. You can find our PC on Vanguard. Man seeks tax harmonization, stable policies to boost manufacturing.

Nigerian manufacturers need more than macro reforms to grow. That's according to CFG Advisory. Nigerian manufacturers need more than macro reforms to grow. Budgeting or bare-faced robbery. That's a piece here on Vanguard newspaper. Find out more about that. Governors don't regard tackling insecurity as priority. Following Afeniferre scribe speaking. Governors don't regard tackling insecurity as priority. Vote your conscience, elect credible leaders. Doherty urges Lagos voters. Article rejects Tinubu's economic scorecard, cites unpaid wages. Tinubu bishops meeting, Bwala says Onayekan spoke for Catholics, not Christians. And INEC displays Tinubu and Shettima's credentials. All right, those are the headlines on Vanguard newspaper. Moving over to the Punch newspaper. Abandoned projects. Federal government bars ministries from awarding unfunded contracts. Abandoned projects. Federal government bars ministries from awarding unfunded contracts. Despite billions spent, over 6,500 PHCs still non-functional. Fake agency scandal. Controversial DG fights back. Fingers more MDAs. Part also rocks Obi Kwankwaso campaign teams. Part also rocks Obi Kwankwaso campaign teams. Makinde Fayemi Oyinlola visit Obasanjo. Nigeria, 49 other countries affected by US $20,000 visa bond program. NYSC issues guidelines for core members ahead of orientation camp. Nweke-backed PDP celebrates as INEC publishes honor as presidential candidate. Nigeria earns 24 trillion naira from crude exports in 6 months. Nigeria's digital economy faces trust test. Nigeria earns 24 trillion naira from crude exports in 6 months. Also, Kwankwaso receives Kano APC defectors into NDC. Adeleke's camp alleges planned calm down. Police dismiss claim. Deal with troublemakers. Ex-lawmaker tells police that's concerning Osun Poll. All right, those are the headlines on The Punch. Moving over to Premium Times. How former Governor Silva allegedly raised money for bankrolling of coup. All right, gunmen invade Catholic Church at Duct 3. Nigeria deploys 86 troops to ECOWAS peace mission in Guinea-Bissau. Presidency berates Onayekan over bishops' meeting with Tinubu, says he abused clerical privilege. Africa is rich, doesn't need aid. Jimo Ibrahim speaking. Troops rescue 34 kidnapped victims, arrest ISWAP informants, and recover arms. First Lady tasks NBA president with paving way for aspiring women. Invite EU and other observer missions for 2027 polls. Group urges INEC. Fan says smoke, not fire, caused emergency at Lagos Airport. All right, lastly on the Sun newspaper. Northern Christians back clerics, rubbish Bwala's claims. Cross River unveils $1.075 billion PPP investment deal. Social intervention programs have failed Nigerians. Desmond Elliott returns to Nollywood after APC primary loss. All right, Tinubu has defeated himself, says SDP's Adebayo. Sheikh Husani to Catholic bishops, acknowledge Tinubu's gains, criticize constructively. State police, Sharia Council warns against rushed constitutional amendment. Catholic bishops not cheerleaders, Atiku tells presidency. Tinubu tackles Atiku, defends economic reforms, demands proof of 7.98 trillion naira, all

0: name. I'm calling from Panikenu. That guy is just a pity that whenever anyone tells the administration the truth, they will start tackling the person. Constructive criticism helps one to do better in governance than anything that one is doing. I quite commend the Bishop Olaikanye. I just told the president the truth that people are just praising him. Ruling just related to praise him and to think his praises will not help him. Let him listen to the people. Let him know that people are dying. Let him know that his government is insensitive to the plight of the people. Having told him the truth, I would like to employ other clerics anywhere. Other bishops, other preachers, other whatever you are in Nigeria, as a Christian, tell the truth. Tell our government that they are not doing well, both at the federal and state level. In any area that one is not doing well, muster courage. Just do your job. Tell the person. If the person likes, let him listen. If he doesn't, then let him do whatever he likes. But all I know is that come 2027, Nigeria will go to the poll and elect anybody that's doing well. Anybody that is not doing well, we are talking about the UN, the electoral empire. At this time around, Nigerians will defend their vote. God bless you, Yagazet. I was with my name. I call from Enugu. Remember.
1: Elder, thank you so much for joining us. Keep the calls coming. Hello. Good morning.
2: Yagazet, good morning.
1: Good morning, Amos.
2: Thank you. This is the voice of Amos Chukwu from Nkomoro. Nkomoro is located in Inyaba, government center of Ebonyi State. Yes, this claim from Atiku Abubakar. I don't know the parameter in which he used to give out his claims. Because Atiku, I know quite all right, is so ambitious. Despite that, he's playing the role of an opposition, but my personal view about Atiku Abubakar is that this man, when you look at his age, I think Atiku is not a rightful person that should be making all these claims, because I know his track record in PDP. So, for me, Atiku is a hegemonist, and we don't like this kind of utterances this time around.
1: All right.
2: Okay. So that's about that. And talking about the state police, I think it's the right time that we should have a state police, because somebody said that governors are not prioritizing security.
1: All right.
2: Across the states. So my personal opinion is that we need state police this time around. Thank you.
1: All right. Thank you. 0916-000-4945. Hello. Good morning.
3: Hello. Good morning.
1: Good morning.
3: Augustine Manyaukobu.
1: Augustine, welcome.
3: Tinibu. Onye ola nola Nigeria mara Tinibu were failure. But I go darua. Onwe honye ishi domma. Nja atiri Tinibu akuku. Onle si mwondo governors. Mbaba chareba on. Police in Enugu State, or the American Commission of Police,
1: Rustin, thank you for joining us. 0916-000-4945. The number you can call for messages, 0912894-5945. Send in a message on WhatsApp. We'll read it out later on. Let's go pay bills. We'll be right back.
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0: burial announcement. With heavy hearts and submission to the will of God, the family of late Pa Eugene Onwasomba of Umaneke Village, Obeledu, Anocha, local government area of Anambra State, announces the funeral of late Mr. Christopher Ike Asomba, who died on Wednesday, 24th of June, 2026, at University of Nigeria Teaching Hospital, UNTH, Itukuazala, Enugu State, aged 75 years. The late Mr. Christopher Ike Asomba is the father of Urban Radio staff Chioma Onwasomba. Funeral arrangements. Monday, 3rd August 2026, 6 p.m. Wake at St. Mary's Catholic Church, Transekulu, Enugu. Thursday, 13th August 2026, 5 p.m. Wake at his compound in Umaneke Village, Obeledu, Anocha, local government area of Anambra State. Friday, 14th August 2026, 7 a.m. Body leaves St. Joseph's Hospital Mortuary, Adazin Nuku, to his compound for lying in state. 10 a.m. Funeral Mass at St. Paul's Catholic Church, Obeledu. Interment follows immediately after Mass at his compound. Reception at his compound, Umaneke Village, Obeledu. Sunday, 16th August 2026, 9 a.m. Thanksgiving Mass at St. Paul's Catholic Church, Obeledu. May his gentle soul rest in the bosom of our Lord Jesus Christ. Amen. Signed, David Chris Onwasomba, for the family.
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3: Ototoma, I got you. Good
2: morning, Jim. Welcome.
3: 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I don't have to do
2: that. Okay.
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2: Emeka Nnea, thank you for joining us. Hello, good morning.
4: Lord Jagaze, good morning.
2: Good morning, sir.
4: This is Chibuz. I'm reaching you from Urban Kano West, in a good state.
2: Go ahead.
4: Jagaze, I'm very, very happy this morning for the bishop, the body, priest that spoke to Tinubu. Let me tell you, it's because Tinubu doesn't have shame. If Tinubu has shame, he's supposed to resign by him. He's supposed to resign just gently to step aside because he has failed Nigeria. But Tinubu is coming out because he hopes that he's going to ring a election 2027, but it will not work for him. Nigeria is going to shock Tinubu, HPC. That was going to shock them 2027. Peter Obi will take over this country and he will do well. Thank you.
2: All right, thank you. Thank you for joining us. Hello, good morning.
5: Hello, yeah.
2: Good morning, Obi. Turn up
5: the phone, man.
2: All right.
5: Yeah, AB is back from Transekulu. Hello?
2: Go ahead, AB.
5: Yeah, AB is back from Transekulu. You see, I commend the bishops that went and told the president the truth.
2: Mm.
5: You see, one thing is for you to do the right thing, to tell the person. The other side is for the person to receive. You see, they should continue to live in delusion. They should continue to live in denial. You understand? And I think he told us the other time, I think it was during that time, he says hunger had been, even when he was born, hunger was around. You understand? But you tripled it. You increase it. You see, there is, if somebody is doing something, you tell the person gently replied and, you know, do amend. But you live in arrogance. You arrogance in failure. You see, that you are failing. Everything is have go high haywire. Yeah, the best yardstick to judge something is when you come in. If the price of fuel is 1,000, you bring it, you make it to remain 1,000, or you bring it down to 800. Not the price of fuel is 190 something. You make it to be 1,000 something, and you are expecting us to be clapping for you. Yeah, you see, these people, the arrogance of this man is so overwhelming. You're not doing what you want everybody to do. I commend the priest, and I want everybody to join suit. It's not a Christian thing. Let every Nigerian, both Muslims, Christians are suffering. Let the imams come together and tell the man the truth. Let the men and the people come and tell the man the truth. Because Nigerians are suffering. There's hunger everywhere. And it's brought by policies of this government. You understand? Let the right thing be done. And again, in insecurity in Enugu, please, the one that happened, the kidnapping of people from the, we don't want that kind of a thing, Yak. Government, I have said this thing before, in our hinterland, in the villages, governor should do something. Protect the church, protect schools, vulnerable schools, because this thing is coming down south here. This kidnapping in the south, it happened in the southwest. Before you know it, it will come down here.
2: All right.
5: Please provide security for vulnerable schools, vulnerable church in our in the villages.
2: All right.
5: Very important.
2: God bless you. Too. All right. Hello. Good morning.
6: Yeah. Good morning. Yeah.
2: Good morning, sir.
6: Yeah, Alex from Christ School.
2: Alex, welcome. Go ahead.
6: Yes, I totally concur with the person who said that Tinubu has defeated himself. Yes. If Nigeria is a place where institutions work, there is no reason for him to contest again in 2027. The INEC and the judiciary is our problem. When it has gotten to a stage where a ruler can no longer listen to advice, he has defeated himself. Look at how he sounded to the advice given to him by a Catholic bishop, who told him what every Nigerian has been saying every day. That there is hunger in the country, that the country is bleeding. Is it today that this thing started? He said there was hunger in the land before he was born. That sounded like that of a biblical Rehoboam, the son of Solomon, who told the people that his father chastised them with whip and he chastised them with a scorpion. How can you say that? Instead of promising to look into it and know what to do to reduce hunger, just hunger. A whole giant of Africa, people are crying for hunger. He expected them to come and sing for him on the Your Mind That We Stand, like every other person is singing. My brother, it is terrible. It is terrible. He has defeated himself.
2: All right.
6: It has been long. We are waiting for this clearing to speak. And finally, they have spoken. The insecurity here in Enugu, people kidnapping the church at Alpha. Our governors should wake up and be at the last. It's like this. Terrorists are running now to the here to the southeast because the firepower in the north and west is now too much. They should arm local vigilantes to continue to comb their bushes from time to time to make sure that they flush out these people.
2: Thank you. Good morning. Thank you. Good morning to you. Hello. Good morning.
7: Good morning.
2: Good morning, sir.
7: I'm Pastor here.
2: Okay.
7: Yeah, following up. Our governors, they should. They should be very alert now because let's not forget this is not the first time we have terrorism threat in Enugu. It has happened in Zubri, even with the administration of the wine. And a lot of people, scores of people were killed, and they did it, nobody was caught. And this, they have a safe way of infiltrating to the parties. They do want, but the perfect one scheme to how people react. And how people react depends on how they start again. I think the Enugu state government is breaking. I think there is something else of there's thing I want to ask of you. Is this thing about Bishop?
2: Yeah.
7: After my call, can you tell me more about it, please? I'm at loss for some details about.
2: Okay, just quickly, I think some Catholic bishops paid a visit to the president sometime last week, you know, and they, you know, dropped a couple of things to him. They told him that insecurity was, you know, ravaging the country, and particularly Bishop Onaikon has been in the media to say that, you know, the president did not quite listen to them, that they were trying to point out something. So there's been some back and forth between the presidency and the bishop. All right.
7: Okay, kudos to them. It's a start. Hopefully, they more of that from the God. We need the church to get involved as well. This is better than prayers now. This we have to play our part. Right. Good morning. Thank you very much.
2: Good morning, Master. Thank you for joining us. Keep the calls coming. We'll take the messages in a bit, but just a few more calls before that. Hello. Good morning.
8: Yeah, good morning, sir.
2: Yeah, good morning.
8: Well, thank you, Sankara. Sankara. I'm from Oshiribi, Zebon State. Yeah, the. Yeah. You have to crack in the Southeast Governor Sanya. How could one put her? You know, the Banua. Sankara. Abatakola, eh? Nihendia Nile, eh? Amanmo, Otuagisue, eh? Anya Mentequa, Wetua, vote to 2027. Otuaha, Nabatana, South East. Ian Arakola Biko, can they go from our South East? Hakuquan, Nihna, eh? Abatawakaloka, eh? Now I got the Kuebu. Nick and the Quandi Bishop, and now Yoka Biko. Can the bishop name and look at Chinele, not an Nigeria? Hakbekere, Biko, Kachineke, Batana, 2027 Anua, Nina, Ebu Dikwa, Obudai, Dikwa, Utomen, Siwede, Yade, Happy New Month.
2: Happy New Month to you too. Thank you, Sankara. Thank you for joining us. Hello, good morning. Hello.
9: Good morning.
2: Good morning.
9: And in fact, let me tell Nigerians, it's a good thing that never stop because of hardship. There's a serious hardship in the country.
2: Mm.
9: Okay, look at my colleague from Ekens, Ojo Mopo. Every day crying about that. It has happened. So what am I saying? All those people who are working there as a security, they should be to the book, let them know. Because that thing happened in the center of the town of Afa. It's something to write about. Now, somebody can always be sleeping out on what is going on our country. It's unfair. Coming to our government, Mumar says that they can never leave any abandoned project. Just when I was talking on the morning about projects going on the old road heading to Rupi, that road was stopped since 5 months now at the before Ukumunumbe. What is going on there? What is expecting them to complete that very road? Because a lot of people are coming out from that road. That is not easy for them to come out. Because if you go there, as I said in the morning, there's a fisherman there on the road catching fish because of water have brought the whole places in Ukraine that you have the government. Please, I'm still calling Umai to come up. Because that people, I don't know the face that. That okay, people committed. If there's any offenses they committed on that road, let them call, tell the people. Say, you attend that project to federal government. Since 5 years or 10 years, that road was awarded. If not, the who did the one of Fukwake. I tried out Fukwake. I don't stand behind my foot and came and did that one of Fukwake. So, that's good to him. That's what the type of people we need in the society. People are saying this is vote this out. No, there's the people who are doing job in that PC. So we have to retain them. Because as I mentioned, we is doing job. Yeah. Check this court in any way. In order to discuss their mind.
2: All right.
9: Thank you. My time for good.
2: Well, Wuti, thank you for joining us. The message is on WhatsApp. This one says, good morning. I'm Omekanya from Naro Nateze. Mr. President wants every priest to become Wayo priest that he's using. Okay, this one says, Tinubu has been defeated. This is very correct. His performance from day one has yielded no meaningful or positive results. Rather, it has plunged Nigeria and Nigerians into untold hardships. Also, Nigerian clerics must be careful with their statements, especially as the 2027 elections are around the corner. Do have a nice day. This is Emeka from Amud. Right, this one says, good morning. Catholic bishops have been critical of every previous administration when things were not going well, irrespective of who is at the helm. The backlash from the presidency is, to say the least, puerile. To say the least is puerile and petty. Rather than attacking on Aircon, the government should sit up and address the yearnings of Nigerians. Ezechima from Onisha. This one says, good morning, Obachuka Ago, participating from Enugungo. I want to hail Bishop Kuka and his Catholic bishops' colleagues for calling a spade by telling Nigerian president the truth, eyeball to eyeball. I urge all Nigerians of voting eligibility to also call a spade with their choices of emerging leaders. Come 2027, Nigerians must rise beyond mediocrity and bad leadership, shock absorption, and make the right choices. This one says, good morning, I'm Uzumachigozie Dirapo from Untezi. The issue of terrorism and killings in Nigeria is too alarming. Please, the governors should take it as their priority to tackle insecurity and insurgency in their states, not only focusing on 2027 general election. And Mr. President should also do something to stop the problem of insecurity, because people are perishing on a daily basis. This one says, Nani Joe from Abuani Road. Cardinal and Icon has said it all. Tinubu is a failure and will never smell Asu Rock come 2027. Even the blind man can see the failure of the APC. APC members are jittering over the bishop's comments because he didn't sing Tinubu's praises. It's now left for the Catholics and the Christian communities to decide their faith come 2027. Ozani Chijioke says, I appreciate those APC stalwart at Kano who have left the APC to the NDC, because NDC is considered to be a moving train which is leading us to a promised land. I encourage my fellow countrymen to keep on aligning with the NDC political party ahead of 2027 general elections in order to end suffering and economic hardship. All right. This one says, good morning, my name is Wisdom Leeds, Catholic Bishops. Catholic Church adoption by bandits. From now, bandits will start adoption of Catholic churches and other churches because they have more population and they are advised to involve in politics and voting. General Sani Abacha said that if insecurity lasts more than 4 weeks, then the government's hands is in it. Tinubu should remember the fundamental rights of citizens. All right. This one says, Rod Obaji from Ukana. My contribution this morning is concerned to the abduction of a seminarian in Afa, Udi local government area. The Enugu state government should act quickly to rescue the man, because if nothing is done with a quick urgency, and insecurity would increase. What happened in Afa is for the terrorists to try and see how true the CCTV cameras are claimed to be working. On yesterday's kidnap in Udi, Southeast governors should come together and create their own security outfit to protect lives and properties of Ndibo. And I want to urge Ndibo to start reading and reading the handwriting on the wall, because Southeast is the next target for these terrorists. Moses Nwosu from Emene. Comrade Ujam says, where is the leader of the Forest Guard? This is the time for him to act. Please, Comrade Dr. Ujam, living in Nike. Right, this one says, Eke Henry Chin also texting from Sude. When the Catholic bishops raised concern about insecurity, hardship, and the state of the nation, they were speaking to realities many Nigerians say that they experience every day. Then came the heartbreaking kidnapping in Enugu, including an attack linked to a Catholic church community, which only reinforces why these concerns continue to be raised. Rather than seeing such a message as criticism alone, they can also be viewed as a call to strengthening security and addressing the challenges affecting people's daily lives. Nigerians want a country where they can live, work, travel, and worship without fear. If the bishop's warning is followed almost immediately by another kidnapping, then perhaps it's time to listen more carefully than argue. This is Eke Henry Chinonso from Usude. Okay, this one. I am Joe Chibuisi from Enugu. I send my condolences to Chioma Masomba of Urban Radio about the death of her dad, Priest Asomba, who was my good friend. The Catholic bishops did the right thing by telling the president about sufferings in the country. The security situation in Enugu should be taken seriously because of the recent kidnapping at a church in Udi, local government area. This one says, good morning. My name is Obuefi Godi Alioke from Amoku Udi. The Catholic bishops have hit the nail on its head. They are told... Okay, they told him the truth to the face, more grease to their elbows. This one says, saying that Tinubu has defeated himself doesn't reflect reality. Our electoral reform is still in decline. We still don't have free and fair elections in this country. So until the people of Nigeria can be convinced that our votes won't be stolen come 2027, it's naivety to say that Tinubu has defeated himself. Paymaster here. Last one says, Ikechukwu from Ninth Mile. One thing about this government is that whenever you talk about this thing they are doing, you become their worst enemy. Alright, thank you to everybody who sent in messages, those who called in. It's a wrap on Primetime Press this morning. Of course, some interesting headlines, some of them quite heartbreaking. But regardless, yes, we will follow up on all of the latest and continue to discuss them. I'll leave now. Bank is coming through 8 a.m. Urban Sports, 9 a.m. We'll be having a conversation on, you know, around security on the Urban Parliament. Do join us. Let's begin the month and begin the week on the Urban Parliament. My name is Yagaze. Good morning.

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Welcome to Urban Sports on 94.5 Urban Radio Enugu. Here are the headlines for some of the major stories. Liverpool suffers horrific pre-season loss to Leeds United in the United States. Super Falcons grind out important win against Zambia at Women's African Cup of Nations. Team Nigeria ends Commonwealth Games with 10 gold medals. More of this in the news. I am Banky O.

Liverpool 3-2 goal lead in spectacular fashion at Leeds United won their final match of both teams' United States tour for August 2. It was all one-way traffic in the first half for Anthony Raiola's side as Luke Chambers and returning Florian Wirtz put Liverpool into a two-goal lead. Wirtz's goal came from a superb Liverpool move involving the impressive Trey Nwoneh and Jeremy Frimpong. But Leeds United brought on their better attacking players at halftime. And Dominic Szoboszlai, and Dominic Calvert-Lewin, and Harry Wilson, and it tied on with 3 minutes, with 3 goals in 13 second half minutes. Brendan Aaronson benefited from Milos Kakes's mistake to pull one back before Calvert-Lewin levelled from Ethan Mpadu's dangerous long throw. Shillong staff completed the comeback with a scuffed finish just 2 minutes later before Calvert-Lewin got a second via carbon copy goal of his first. Chelsea have completed the signing of Strasbourg midfielder Valentin Bako on a 7-year deal. The 21-year-old becomes Chelsea's sixth signing of the summer after the arrivals of Morgan Rogers, Danny Welbeck, Emmanuel Emega, Maxence Lacroix and Marco Palestra. The midfielder will join the remainder of the Chelsea's pre-season tour with the Blues set to face Italian side Juventus in Hong Kong on the 5th of August. Chelsea did not disclose the fee. Baku appeared once for Argentina at the 2026 World Cup, where they finished runner-up to Spain. Bournemouth are finalising an £11.1 million move for Sevilla right-back Walu as new manager Marco Rose scored near his completion. The 22-year-old will cost the nation £9.4 billion with a further £1.7 million in add-ons and is expected to move to the South Coast on a long-term contract. Walu is a tall, attacking fullback with significant experience despite his young age and has been heavily capped at Spanish youth level. It will be the Cherries toward signing of the summer after the arrivals of Antonio Silva from Benfica for £25.7 million and striker Alvaro Rodriguez from Elche also for £25.7 million. Tottenham Hotspur have opened official talks to sign Super Eagles striker Victor Osimhen, launching an initial package worth up to £55 million for the Galatasaray striker. The 27-year-old Nigerian international's demand as the primary target for the North London club as they look to secure an elite world-class focal point for the attack. However, Tottenham's opening gambit falls short of Galatasaray's valuation. The Turkish champions have swiftly knocked back the initial approach, holding out for a figure closer to £65 million before sanctioning a sale for their star talisman. Negotiations are expected to continue, with Tottenham deciding whether to restructure the performance-related add-ons or increase the guaranteed base fee to match the Turkish giant's demand. Super Eagles midfielder Rafael Onyedika has completed his transfer to Eintracht Frankfurt from Club Brugge on an initial €9 million fee on a 5-year deal. Onyedika signed a long-term deal until June 2031 and will wear the number 25 shirt at the Bundesliga club. Eintracht Frankfurt sporting director Markus Krosche said Rafael Onyedika impresses them not only with his robustness and strategic understanding of the game, but above all with his exceptional consistency. He said he has been the regular starter for several years and has celebrated numerous titles in Belgium. Furthermore, he possesses valuable international experience. At 25 years old, he still has a great potential for development and is also an important building block for the structure of their squad. The Super Falcons of Nigeria produced a wrestling display to defeat Zambia 1-0 despite playing more than half the match with 10 players, igniting their Total Energies CAF Women's African Cup of Nations WAFCON tie to defense and setting up a dramatic finish in Group C. Legendary striker Asisat Oshoala's early goal proved
decisive as the defending champions claimed their first point of the tournament following an opening day defeat to Malawi. The Super Falcons held on for a vital victory at Ahmadina Stadium in Rabat after defender Blessing Demehi was sent off in the 40th minute for bringing down Zambian captain Barbara Banda as the Copper Queens searched for an equalizer. The result leaves Group C finally poised, heading into the final round of fixtures. Malawi lead the standing with 6 points after two consecutive victories, while Nigeria and Zambia are level on 3 points, and Egypt remain without a point. The semi-final fixtures of the 2026 WAFU B Under 20 Championship have been confirmed, with host Cote d'Ivoire set to face Nigeria, while Burkina Faso will take on Nigeria Republic in the race for a place in the final. Group A winners Cote d'Ivoire will meet Group C runner-up Nigeria, while Group B champions Burkina Faso will square off against Group A runner-up Nigeria Republic. Both semi-final matches will be played on Wednesday in Yamoussoukro, Cote d'Ivoire. Burkina Faso finished top of Group B with 7 points after recording 2 wins and 1 draw from 3 matches. Nigeria secured a second place with 6 points, having won 2 matches before suffering a 2-0 defeat to Burkina Faso in their final group game. The Nigerian Premier Football League, NPFL, has announced that its annual general meeting will take place on Friday, 7th of August, in Ibadan, Oyo State, as preparation intensify for the start of the 2026-27 season. The meeting will bring together club chairmen, owners, NPFL board members, officials of the Nigeria Football Federation, NFF, key stakeholders and other football administrators to review the previous campaign and finalize plans for the upcoming season. Following the AGM, the NPFL will conduct the official draws and unveil the fixtures for the 2026-27 campaign, providing clubs and supporters with the complete schedule for the new season. In a major boost for the Nigerian club football, the National Sport Commission earlier announced the record 1 billion prize money for the winner of the 2026-27 NPFL title. The commission also disclosed that a minimum monthly wage of 2 million naira has been approved for NPFL players, a move designed to improve players' welfare, enhance professionalism, and raise the league's overall standard. WAIS has become the first football association to officially withdraw support for Gianni Infantino's re-election as FIFA president. It follows the loss of confidence in Infantino's leadership after the botched attempt to sell out stakes in the World Cup. According to the Football Association of Wales, FAW, it says the recent failures in group governance, processes, leadership, values, stakeholder management, communication and sound judgment have led us to a position where Infantino has lost the confidence of the Football Association of Wales to remain at the helm of world football. Now to basketball. Nigeria's under-18 men's basketball team has been drawn in a challenging Group A for the 2026 FIBA Under-18 AfroBasket Championship, where they will face Egypt, Chad and host Cote d'Ivoire. The group stage draw for the continental tournament was unveiled ahead of the competition, which should take place in Cote d'Ivoire from the 5th to the 16th of August. Group B comprises Mali, Madagascar, Morocco, Gabon, while Group C features Cameroon, Tunisia, Rwanda and Senegal. Nigeria's Junior D Tigers have been drawn in Group C of the 2026 Under-18 Women's AfroBasket Championship, where they'll face Cameroon, Tunisia and Senegal. The championship will take place in Cote d'Ivoire from the 5th of August to the 6th. To the 16th, with the West African nation hosting the continent's best young female basketball talent. Host nation Cote d'Ivoire headlines the event, and Group A has the Central African Republic, Kenya, and Uganda. Group B comprises Mali, Egypt, Morocco, and Benin Republic. And
Team Nigeria concluded its Glasgow 2026 Commonwealth Games outing in sixth place on the overall medals table, winning 24 medals, 10 gold, 7 silver and 7 bronze, but fell short of the ambitious target set by the National Sport Commission before the Games. Although the country produced several historic performances across multiple sports, the final medal tally fell below both official expectations and Nigeria's record-breaking outing at the 2022 Commonwealth Games in Birmingham. Ahead of the competition, Director General NSC Bukola Olopade had expressed confidence that Team Nigeria could surpass the 15 gold benchmark established under the Elite Athlete Podium Finish Initiative and challenge for as many as 22 gold medals. The optimism was based on ongoing structural reforms championed by NSC Chairman Shehu Diko and the federal government's increased investment in elite sport. However, Nigeria finished with 10 gold medals, well below the projected target, and two fewer than 12 gold medals won in Birmingham in 2022. The overall medal haul also dropped from 35 medals in Birmingham to 24 in Glasgow. Despite missing those targets, Team Nigeria delivered memorable performances and expanded its medal-winning footprint across athletics, judo, weightlifting, para-athletics, para-powerlifting, and swimming. After 10 days of action across 10 sports, a grand total of 215 gold medals have been handed out at the Glasgow 2026. Australia have dominated the medals table, winning 70 gold medals, 16 more than the combined total of England, host Scotland, Wales and Northern Ireland put together, and 171 medals overall. England finished second with 29 gold medals ahead of Canada and India, while Scotland recorded 13 gold medals, while fifth Wales, ninth with 9 gold medals, four of them belonging to cyclist Emma Finucane, and Northern Ireland 12th, 3 golds in all, 45 nations or territories out of 74 won medals. Australia won a staggering 37 gold medals and 76 in total in the swimming pool, with Meg Harris leading the way with 6 individual golds. They also finished top of athletics, track, cycling and 3x3 basketball medal table. That's all we have in the news. Talking Point next.

0: All right, welcome back to Urban Sport Tonight 4.5 Urban Radio. Yes, for Liverpool, they suffered a shocking defeat to Leeds United. They were beaten 4-2 in their friendly match yesterday, which is on Sunday. Yes, they were beaten 4-2. Are they ready for the new season? Time will tell, and that's something to worry for Antoni Raola. Even when he was the coach of Bournemouth, we know that Bournemouth has the potential, has the tendency to concede a lot of goals, despite the fact that they play fine football. Score a lot of goals as well, so that defensive issue it will need to fix as soon as possible before the season starts. Injury has affected the Liverpool team, that's quite clear, but right now they could not hold it together despite leading with 2 goals against Leeds United. Right, you also look at some other friendly matches yesterday. Sunderland defeated Wrexham 1-0. It was Mukwele who scored for them. Noddy Mukwele scored in the 35th minute for Sunderland. Right, as Rosport also defeated Udinese 1-0. Feyenoord won their game against Atalanta 2-1. Sevilla defeated FC Utrecht 1-0. So that's a bit of the friendly. And for Arsenal, they won against Girona 4-1 on Saturday. A lot of their fans are so happy with the display of the team. And we saw a star talent in the game. Talking about the man of the match after that game, Max Dorman assisted one and also got one in the game. New boy, Christos Zolis, also got on the score sheet for Arsenal. Kai Havertz got the first goal in the 16th minute. Zolis with the second in the 30th minute. After substitution, Max Dorman scored in the 53rd minute. Yes, after Anwar Martinez had reduced the tally in the 50th minute before Gabriel Jesus scored in the 55th minute. So some friendly matches. Real Madrid and Fiorentina played a 2-2 draw. Cardiff City defeated AS Roma 4-1. Manchester United won against Atletico Madrid 2-1. Brandon Belmo with both goals in the game against Atletico Madrid. Brighton defeated Strasbourg 4-3. Borussia Dortmund won against FC Tokyo. Man City were beaten on penalties against Inter Milan. First goal in regulation time was caught by Mbama in the 14th minute for Manchester City. Divin Mbama, Benjamin Pavard collides in the 20th minute. So at that point, it was 1-1, went to penalties, and yes, Inter Milan won 3-1 on penalties. Chelsea lost to Tottenham, lost to Spurs, despite Spurs getting a red card in that game. That red card went to Kevin Danto, goes from Sandro Tonali, which was the fourth goal, Richarlison, and the 92nd minute. Estival, who's back, fully fit for Chelsea, scored in between those goals for Tottenham. So it ended 2-1. And we have stories that Tottenham have made a £55 million bid for Super Eagles striker Victor Osimhen. But for Galatasaray, we know that they would demand more from them if they want to sign their star player. All right, so that's a bit of the pre-season. Let's look at some of the matches from the Women's African Cup of Nations. On Saturday, the Super Falcons, yes, defeated Zambia 1-0, despite playing over 60 minutes of over 50 minutes of football, close to 60 minutes of football, actually. Yes, in that game, they won against Zambia. They played with a man down for close to 60 minutes, and they defeated Zambia 1-0. Yeah, it would have been a scary one, looking at how Zambia performed in their match, first match, but defeated Zambia 1-0, and Malawi showed that their victory over the Super Falcons was not a fluke. They defeated Egypt also 3-1. So, in that group, the Super Falcons, we need to win against Egypt to move on to the next round. Assisat Oshoala, legendary striker for the Super Falcons, who's won the African Football of the Year on 6 different occasions, got the goal for the Super Falcons, and yes, got them going. So let's get here from Assisat to talk about that victory against Zambia on Saturday.
1: I think when you're playing, you know, different things can happen. We got a red card and we knew we had to sacrifice more, we had to do more.

0: we had to do like double jobs, each position. Yeah, that was all. No, we never thought about going down. We were actually thinking of trying to get more goals. I mean, just doing my job.
1: Right, for the captain of the Super Falcons, Rasheedat Ajibade, she had to also, you know, compliment the team, commend the team, and of course, restore the hope of the Super Falcons fans.
2: What does it mean to me as a captain of a team? First, glory be to God for today's win, and grateful for all the effort that the team put in today. It was... everybody put out their hearts. We played for each other. We played as a team, and we fought for each other until the very end. So, for me, yeah, it means a whole lot because the 3 points is very important to us as a team today, and it's a step towards the right direction. So we just want to take each game at a time now. I don't think that really affected us in any way. To be honest, football is just the way it is. Even if you're not on social media, people would always have something to hold on to when something happens. But I don't know, because I'm not so much on the social media, so I wouldn't have understand what is really, you know, happening. But I can tell you that the players are locked in regardless, and they are always ready to give in their best. They are professional enough to know when to stay locked in on the pitch, or off the, on the, they know when to also distract themselves a little bit just to, you know, be relaxed and you know, focus on the game as well. So we handled everything well. Yeah, it was a very important win because, yeah, if we need to progress to the next stage, we need to, this is a must win for us, and we're grateful to God that we got the win, and yeah, we take it one step at a time. Yeah, we just want to ensure that every game we play, we want to win, and if we have that, as we have that focus, eventually every goal we set ahead of ourselves to qualify, to win, everything is going to, you know, eventually mature, come to maturity. So it's just taking one game at a time. Yeah, expect the best of Super Falcons always. Expect the tenacity, the discipline, the 120% effort as you've seen today, and expect nothing but the best from the Falcons.
1: Right after that game, Gloria Lozzi was picked up for a drug test after that game, and she was man of the match in that match against Zambia. Let's get here from the coach of the Super Falcons, Justin Madigo, confidently spoke after the game against Zambia.
3: Sometimes you have bad days and things don't just work for you. I said the last game, so many things went wrong, and we made so many mistakes and were punished for it. And we learned from what happened in the last game. We got the team better, had a better game plan, and eventually we got the result that we actually got. For criticisms, it is something that as a coach we must learn to deal with, because you cannot please everybody. And everybody sees football from a different perspective. Everybody has his own perspective. So it's just for you to believe in what you do, keep doing it. If it works out well, fine. If it doesn't work out, you must be ready to take the blame for anything that happens, because that's the nature of it. I some few days ago, when I was asked about a certain player being played out of position, I said we have versatile players in the team that are flexible, that could play in different positions. We already had Christy that was playing more as a holding midfielder. And we also know that she's a central defender. She can equally play from the central defense. So when the man got the red card, the natural thing is to drop the other central defender without even making any changes. We kept watching the way the game went on. And we had two plans of what to do in the event of what we are anticipating the opposition would do. But we didn't want to attract, you know, go back, sit at home, and then allow them to come at us, because that could also be danger. So we said, let us keep playing in front, keep believing, and keep the ball, and then see how we could also see out the game, or possibly do a quick counter and get the second goal to kill off the game. Like I said, it's about the flexibility of the players. That was why we never panicked, because we knew we had people that could also do the job.
1: Right, also last night, Ghana were beaten by Cameroon, 1-0. On Sunday, Cameroon defeated Ghana. That goal came through from Marie Gesse

0: minute for Mali. Then there was an equalizer from Evelyn Varela in the 35th minute from Cape Verde. Then Futumana Nyakate scored in the 50th minute to give Mali the lead and to set daylight from darkness. Futumana Diarra scored in the 39th minute. At that point, it was 3-1 again Cape Verde, and Cape Verde, they kept on fighting. Olivia Kelly got one back in the 88th minute, but it was a little too late for them to get a draw in that game. Later tonight, by 9 p.m., Kenya versus Algeria, Senegal will take on Morocco. That game is going to be played simultaneously. That's the final game of Group A. The game is set for 9 p.m. All right, the Commonwealth Games came, and the Team Nigeria left a very indelible mark on the Commonwealth Games. Some historic historic feat recorded at the Commonwealth Games, and one of the very fine one was Samuel Ogad's winning the 400-meter gold. The first time Team Nigeria win 400-meter gold at the Commonwealth Games, and did in spectacular fashion. Let's get here from Samuel Ogazi talk about taking home the gold medal for Team Nigeria. Yes, at the tournament we recorded 10 gold medals, 7 silver medals and 7 bronze medals, and the 10 gold medals came from we had 4 from athletics, that's 4 gold medals. Weightlifting gave us 3 gold medals, and powerlifting gave us 3 gold medals also. Okay, and the Nigerian team came 6th on the overall ranking, the highest number for an African team, highest ranking from an African team at the Commonwealth Games, Glasgow, or Scotland. So let's get here from Samuel Ogazi. He won gold for Team Nigeria at the just completed Commonwealth Games for 400 meters.
1: I've always told myself, Sammy, you have to put Nigeria on the map and what I'm doing.
2: Put Nigeria on the map.
1: Training was up to us. You have to believe in the 400, believe in the sprint. Anything is possible. Yeah, I've been looking up to Jerry since like 2022, 2023. And he's been a great mentor, a great coach, a great role model. So he's been talking to me. He has played a little bit. Like a big part of my success. He has played a lot in my success, always talking to me, always putting me on, making me feel welcome, making me believe I could do anything, because he went to my school too, so we always talk every now and then. So, yeah. Feel like I'm ready for anything right now at this point. I'm ready for anything, ready for the smoke, ready for anybody, ready for anyone. And I feel like I could win.
2: Yeah, no, level.
1: We try not to make every moment dull. We always try to uplift the team, always try to make everybody feel welcome. We told ourselves, this younger generation, we take this less level, that's what we're doing.
3: Let's go!
1: And that's a plus. I don't like that's a plus. Eddie made it to the finals. That's a plus. We shout out to Eddie. He went out there, did his thing, made it to the finals, did his thing. Just, I'm proud of him. I'm proud of him, yeah. So now, just go back to him.
0: 0916005945 0916004945 We can also hear from Ezekiel Nathaniel. Won 400 meters hurdles gold, and it just concluded Commonwealth Games.
4: Especially like this season, I've been having some kind of issues, not being able to travel and stuff, and sometimes I'll show up in practice, and I'll just tell my coach, like, yo, I'm not practicing today, because what's the point of me practicing my way that I can't even travel due to some certain visa restriction? I really give God the glory, and I'm dedicated to this medal.
0: 0916005945 0916004945 The 4x400 meters. Team Nigeria came, got bronze, and the 4x100 meters they also got bronze. Dodi Onwuzurike came back with a 200-meter silver for Team Nigeria, and we also saw that of Ella Onojuvevo also won bronze at the 400 meters. Good morning to you, Chooks. Good morning. Hello. Yes, Chooks, how are you?
5: Not so fine, but I'm picking up.
0: Get well quick, my friend.
5: Okay. Madugu should stop giving these presses, because I don't really know what he's doing there. Just get to the pitch and be shouting all over everyone. That's not coaching. So the girls were able to double up their efforts. Yeah, one woman down. And then the performance is more like it. Because even at one woman down, they were still having the better chances to score more.
0: Yes, Zambia.
5: So that's the spirit I know the Spartan Icons always portraying their games. Good one to them. We look forward to the last game. For the Commonwealth Games, I had a lot of historic things that gave me joy. Onwuzurike coming back. Yes. Onwuzurike coming back, winning 200 meters silver. That's good. And he ran a season best. And then also helping the 4x100 meters team get the bronze. So that was great. It was the lion finish that separated Canada and Australia. So that was also good. And then Ogazi and Nathaniel. Good one. Yeah. This Ogazi is a beast. In the mixed relay.
0: Yes. If not for the fact that Ella slowed down, got tired.
5: No. Ella couldn't help herself. There was an SUV that was running after Oakley. That the Jani Oakley of Jamaica. That woman is something else. From fourth, she breezed over everybody. You know, Okon George was already in third position when she gave to Ogazi.
0: Yes.
5: Ogazi ran out, trying every other person.
0: And gave to Ella. And Ella was pulling the way. But Ella got tired.
5: This is a mental thing. This is a mental thing. Oh, if you want that Jamaican girl that won the 400 meters individual medal, you know that girl knows how to manage.
0: Thank you, Chooks. I need to let you go now. Thank you, Chooks. All right. Good morning to you. Hello. Hello.
3: Hello, Banky. Good morning.
0: Yes, your name and location.
3: Okay, my name is Osman, the chemistry teacher, calling from Wool in a local government.
0: All right, go ahead.
3: Okay, yes. I'm calling to thank you, the Spartan Falcons, for defeating Gambia.
0: Zambia.
3: Thank you, Zambia. Mm. So I'm congratulating them. They have done well. Mm. You know, those are Super Falcons, those are our ladies. They have been not well and they are trying. So I'm calling to congratulate them.
0: Okay. Thank you very much. 0916-0005945. 0916-0004945. If you don't have an idea on how the Team Nigeria performed at the Commonwealth Games, go on X or Twitter, go and check Making of Champions, follow that handle, and you will see the performance of Team Nigeria, quite spectacular, although they couldn't hit their target. You know, if Amosu had picked that gold medal, and what's his name now, they also won 100 meters runner, and also won gold instead of bronze, would have been different. Good morning to you. 0916-005945. You can text me on WhatsApp. Text us on WhatsApp. 0912-8945-945. Good morning to you.
6: Good morning, Bansi.
0: Bassi, how are you now?
6: I am okay.
0: All right, Bassi, go ahead.
6: I am happy for the Super Falcon. At least they are winning. Mm. And I'm encouraging them to go up and win Egypt like 2-3.
0: 2-3.
6: So that they can be able to stand a chance to qualify, because Zambia can be able to win Malawi. If they win Malawi, you see that all of them will be in the same point, and goal aggregate will not come and count. So they will make sure that they win Egypt up to 3-0, because as it stands, Nigeria has no goal. That's what they are going to do.
0: Thank you very much, man. 0916-005945. Good morning to you. Hello.
7: Good morning to you, Banky.
0: Hey, how are you?
7: I'm fine. Oh, happy new week.
0: Thank you very much. Thank you. Go ahead.
7: Yeah, please boy me land there.
0: Okay, go ahead.
7: I think what's happening to Infantino is very, very good. Yeah.
0: We saw it coming now. No, we say we don't see him.
7: Yes. It is only someone with a long esophagus like a clinic. Someone with that huge and energetic appetite like Felix that will support Infantino on the mess he has, you know, made in the football sector, in the football world in recent times, the World Cup, you know. So he's only someone with a long esophagus like Felix that will support him. So it's very good of him. congratulations to Super Falcon and then to the contingent, to the Commonwealth Games. They have done us
0: right. Thank you very much.
7: Oh, well done, Joseph.
0: All right, thank you very much. Okay, quickly on WhatsApp, good morning, Banky. Please call Osimhen for me and tell him not to go to sports, please, because he will not win even wedding ceremony cup. I'm your guy, Daniel Chukwudi, aka Dangote in the Chelsea. But sports better than Galatasaray, my friend. That is the Premier League we are talking about. Sports better than Galatasaray all day, every day. And if you look at the quality in the sports team now, the coach Deserbi, and the quality that they've brought into the squad, it might not be a bad idea. That's going to be in London. Tonali, you look at Matheus Fernandes, the quality that they've brought into that side. Osimhen coming to Galatasaray might not be a bad idea. Coming to Tottenham from Galatasaray might not be a bad idea. But thank you very much, guys. We'll be back later tonight by 7:30 p.m. on 94.5 Urban Radio. Before I leave, the amazing sport fact. Did you know that Samuel Ogazi is the first Nigerian man to win the 400 meters at the Commonwealth Games? The first Nigerian man to win the 400 meters at the Commonwealth Games. Yes, and he did it in 44.25 seconds. That's the amazing sport fact. To return later tonight by 7:30 p.m. on 94.5 Urban Radio. Yagazi and Chairman Wansum will be here for the parliament by 9 a.m. I am Banky O. Good morning to you.

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1: How do I forgive someone who hurt me so deeply and still trust again? Let me speak to you today on why what you refuse to release will eventually restrict you. You see, one Ghanaian proverb says, "The heart that holds grudges carries unnecessary weight," meaning what you hold can hinder you. There's a silent weight many people carry into relationships, not visible on the outside, but deeply active within. It is unresolved hurts, past offenses, unleashed pain. And while time may pass, the impact remains. Because what is not healed is often transferred. You meet a new person, but respond with old wounds. You enter a new relationship, but you carry previous disappointments. You build something new, but you react from what was never resolved. And this is how past pain begins to shape present experiences. You see, forgiveness is not denial, it is release. It is the decision to let go of the hold that offense has on you. It is not saying what happened was right. It is simply choosing not to remain bound to it. Because holding on does not punish the other person, it actually restricts you. Many people struggle with forgiveness because they confuse it with trust. They believe that forgiving means restoring everything immediately. You see, but forgiveness and trust are not the same things. Forgiveness is given, trust is rebuilt. And understanding this distinction brings clarity. Unforgiveness creates emotional barriers. It affects how you respond, how you communicate, and how you connect. Because guarded hearts struggle to build open relationships. You see, forgiveness also restores emotional freedom. It removes the weight, it clears the mind, it allows you to engage without past interference because freedom requires release. Many people say, "I will forgive, but I will never forget." And whilst memory may remain, the emotional grip must be broken. Another layer to this is that unforgiveness affects new relationships. You see, it creates suspicion, defensiveness, and distance because past pain influences present perception. Forgiveness also strengthens relationship. It allows issues to be resolved, trust to be rebuilt, and connection to be restored because restoration requires release. And here's the final weight. What you refuse to release will restrict your ability to build because a heart that is full of offense can never fully connect. In conclusion, forgiveness is not weakness, it is strength. It frees you from the weight of the past, it positions you for a stronger future. You must understand that holding on will not heal you, but releasing will.
0: Thank you for listening. Stay connected at Edlin Bible on all social media platforms at Wisdom for Winning. 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God bless you.
2: Ndị Enugu, my people, what's good, Enugu State? Let me speak to you this morning as if I am right there with you. In your homes, on your farms, in your offices, and in your communities. Because honestly, when development is this loud and progressing, does it even need a long explanation? No cap. Right now, Enugu State, our own state, is operating on a completely different wave. And as I am speaking to you this morning, you can feel it everywhere. Progress is no longer talk or political promises. It is real, visible, and actively changing lives right in front of us. Let me start with our children. As a broadcaster, as someone who sees stories unfold live every day, I can confidently tell you our children are already winning with 267 smart green schools spread across the world with over 4,000 newly employed teachers strengthening the education system. Our children are learning technology, innovation, coding, robotics, and the skills of the future and thinking globally through experiential learning. Do you know what experiential learning is? It is the global modern way of learning by first world countries like China, United States of America, Norway, Sweden, United Kingdom, and so on. And guess what? It is right here now in Enugu State. every time I think about it, I ask myself, if this is the foundation, what will Enugu State look like in the next 10 years? Because the future is no longer coming, it is already here, and it looks premium. Now let me talk about roads, because as I move around and listen to people, everyone is feeling it. Over 1,212 kilometers of new and upgraded roads are connecting communities like never before. Farmers are telling us how their produce now gets to market faster. Traders are testifying that business has moved to another level. Even as a presenter, I hear these stories live on radio every day. Time that was once wasted has now been converted into real economic value. The roads are truly transformative. Healthcare has also not been left behind, and this one is very personal for families. There are 260 primary health centers across all wards, plus a 300-bed international specialist hospital equipped with the latest technology of MRI, CT scan, and PET machines that enables any disease in the ward to be detected, diagnosed, and treated with precision. As a broadcaster, I cannot ignore what this means. It means no more necessary suffering, no more long-distance travel to Lagos or abroad before treatment. Healthcare has moved closer to the grassroots and in the Enugu. It is stronger, more accessible, and more dignified. Thanks to Governor Mba, this is not politics. These are verifiable facts. Then the economy. As someone who interviews business owners every day, I can tell you this is not theory. It is reality. Billions have been invested into SMEs, agriculture, and community enterprise. I hear it directly from traders, farmers, and small business owners. Hustlers are becoming CEOs, farmers are turning exporters, and communities are becoming economically stronger. Today, farmers can access agricultural insurance that protects their investment and gives them greater confidence to grow. Investment are coming in, such as the multi-billion naira Notra tractor assembly plant driving agriculture mechanization, the electric vehicle assembly plant, the megawatts indoor factory, and others are creating jobs and boosting local manufacturing. The new Enugu Smart City is opening up fresh opportunities for innovation, investment, and modern urban living. As a broadcaster, I can tell you this is bigger than projects. It is an economic movement that is creating wealth, attracting investors, and building a stronger future for Enugu. And of course, the city itself is transforming. The presidential hotel has been revived, Enugu Air has taken off, and Rangers International FC has just won the league title for the ninth time. As someone who delivers news every day, I can tell you this is not a coincidence. This is momentum. From Enugu South to Enugu East to Enugu North, I read messages from listeners and take calls on air. The energy is consistent everywhere. Orumbani Gosi, Umbadi work, Ide show, and it is visible and undeniable. And as a sign of this morning, I will leave you with this truth. In Enugu State, tomorrow is no longer far away. It is already here. Orumbani Gosi.

0: guy. We don't dey talk since. Ha, make I go do my work, eh? 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
1: Oh boy, you don't talk. Haba, you know the tire.
0: Now the new level be that, oh. 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
4: Why do we talk? 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

0: A very good morning to you. Welcome to the Urban Parliament on Urban Radio 94.5 FM. It's 6 minutes gone past nine. Today is Monday, the 3rd of August, 2026. Good morning, parliamentarians. Welcome from recess. Welcome back to duties. Joining us again to discuss critical socio-political issues in our country. My name is Yagazi Obiwanne Ozalo.
1: And I am Chioma Onwasomba. Good morning, esteemed parliamentarians, and welcome to the month of August.
0: Yes, happy new month to you. Join us again this month of August to discuss critical socio-political issues in our country. We hope to continue to delve into these issues to cross-pollinate our divergent views and then, of course, help in nation building by being active citizens. All right, today on the Urban Parliament, we're asking you to bring your informed opinions as we again raise the issue of state police. Today we'll be discussing state police decentralizing security or decentralizing power, asking different questions. Does bringing policing closer to the citizens improve security, really? Could state police become an instrument of intimidation of the opposition? You know, all of the many concerns that people have raised with regards to state police, especially in, the wake of recent threats of insecurity across the country. Yes, just as a reminder, right? President Bola Ahmed Tinubu formally transmitted a state police constitutional amendment bill to the National Assembly. It was received on the 23rd of June 2026. The bill was dated June 15, 2026 and was formally transmitted and read in the Senate on June 23rd. The bill seeks to amend the 1999 Constitution to create a framework for state police service operating alongside the Nigeria Police Force. The federal government to, you know, still play a key role in some of the oversights over the state's police. The Senate passed the executive bill on the 24th of June, that's the following day after they received it, and the president subsequently transmitted the same executive proposal to the House of Representatives. That was on July 14th. So yes, if you followed us on the newspaper review program earlier this morning, you would hear, you know, a couple of headlines that raise concerns about state police. We had a headline on the Sun newspaper where the Sharia Council warned against rushed constitutional amendments. They believe that there needs to be, you know, some slowing down and deep introspection into what this state police bill entails and how to implement it. According to them, and I quote, the council is deeply concerned by the apparent haste with which constitutional amendments of this far-reaching matter is pursued. So yes, we want to delve into this again, understanding state policing and knowing whether or not it's something that is being rushed as we see, you know, the bill, constitutional alteration bill, as it has speedily passed through the National Assembly and, you know, now down to the states, waiting for 2/3 of the state houses of assembly to okay the state police and it becomes a law. So, yes, we will delve into the conversation this morning.
1: Professor Joe Okemenam joins us this morning. He's a United Nations expert on African development, a scholar and researcher, adjudicator, Employment Tribunals England and Wales, and he was the former chairman in the State Diaspora UK and Ireland, a professor of criminology. Good morning, Professor Joe Okemenam. Glad to have you on today's session.
2: Thank you very much.
0: Good morning, Prof. Thank you so much for joining us on the program today. Very many times we've, you know, delved into this conversation on state police. Maybe I would first start with the concern raised by, you know, the Sharia Council to know whether or not you share the same concern, you know, the speed at which the state police bill has been pushed so far. Some school of thought believe that we need to take things more slowly to avoid mistakes you know, in terms of the legislative process, do you have concerns as to how speedily, you know, the president has, you know, pushed this bill, especially through the National Assembly? Do you have any concerns? Do you think that there needs to be more consultation and input from maybe civil society organizations and people?
2: Good morning. Starting from the last comment you made, there's always a requirement for more input, particularly from the civil society, because they operate, they are the third arm of a civil operation. I mean, you have the central government or the governments as one, then you have the business sector as two, then you have the civil society as three. So those are the three main pillars that actually hold a functioning society. Then moving now to the other point you make about the Sharia making their comments, they're entitled to their point of view.
0: Yeah.
2: But how serious we all need to take them is another matter. I mean, these are people who have argued successfully for a parallel court jurisdictions to operate along the side of the main judicial system which the country operates in. Now, the Sharia court can sentence you without you having an appeal to the mainstream court. They've had their share. So any comments they want to make should be tampered, you know, with a bit of cautious in terms of what actually are they trying to argue. For example, how can you say it is rushed? What does rushed mean? 2 months? 1 week? 2 years?
0: Yeah.
2: Put figure on it so that we can understand your argument. This white brush approach to say, oh, it was rushed. Tell us which code, which aspects of the policing system. I'm not speaking in justification for the policing bill yet. Yeah. I'm just talking about the comments and the approach of the Sharian
0: Council.
2: Group,
0: yeah,
2: trying to slow things down. Possibly they may have other points they have not told us about, which they want to either bring in or remove. Remember, in this political system and warfare we are in Nigeria, you will take most pressure points, comments with a pinch of salt, and interrogate it a bit more to see what other sinister moves into it. We are yet to know the full details of this policing bill. What does it entail and what does it not entail before people can rush in and start saying it is too early? So I think their comment is premature.
0: Okay, but you know, there are things that make it obviously look like it's been rushed. Like I read out in the beginning, on the 23rd of June, that's when the Senate received that bill from the president. And then on the 24th, they had already passed the bill. Doesn't that seem rushed to you? Do you think that due deliberations were done under 24 hours to, you know, have all of the loose ends that might need to be tidied up before, passing it down to the State Houses of Assembly?
2: Well, it has to have infringed a particular protocol before you can qualify it as rushed. If the protocol has allowed it to move in that pace, then we cannot keep going back to question every move that is made. Okay. So we cannot speak like that, and we cannot argue for that unless we are concrete and we can show that it has missed the goalpost. You understand?
0: Okay, from the details of the law or the bill itself, if we show that it has missed some, very particular things that it should have incorporated, that's the only time you would have a problem with it, not the time frame at which the lawmakers decided to look at it.
2: Well, look at the way in the process by which those bills get enacted. It goes through a process. It goes through a consultation. You can criticize the consultation and say that it was not robust enough to capture all opinions and all key instruments. Then it goes into other stages. At these stages, if it has grasshopped any particular system, that is when you can say it is rushed. Okay. Not when you're doing 100 meters and somebody does it under 9 seconds, you say the person rushed it. No, it is open if they, in their process, have said that no bill should be captured or decided upon within 24 hours, then we can all raise up and say, hey, you made a mistake here. Okay. But if it is within the process, what they have done is what you have asked them to do, what they are entitled to do.
1: But the question here is this, because we've seen a lot of discrepancies with the National Assembly, especially when it concerns budget. They said that there are some things that wasn't looked at. Now, that's where Yagaze's question is coming from. Isn't the Senate or the National Assembly supposed to have calmed down, looked at these statements clause by clause, what we call clause by clause considerations and all of that, before you can now assent to this? Because we know how critical this state police bill is important, especially in tackling our insecurity issues. So that's where the question is coming from. Aren't the National Assembly supposed to have taken time to scrutinize the entire thing that is contained in this bill before now passing it down to the state houses of assembly?
2: You have no evidence they didn't do that. Remember, they could have been involved from the inception of the debate, of the argument. What you're asking is to have two bites to a cherry. They may have been involved in the construction of the concept, in the deliberation. Now you're talking about the final document being in front of them. They may have been sent a draft copy before that. Usually.
1: They may have.
2: Usually.
1: So there's
2: it
1: a
2: is
1: probability.
2: Done. No, a probability. Usually. Practice, you send people copies before the final draft arrives to their point. However, the key point here is that they have done what they are entitled to do. They have done what you and I have instructed them to do. Not when you have number 10 a player in football and he scores goal and you said, no, you scored it the way I didn't like you to score it. So we have to be very careful the way we criticize procedure, the way we criticize things, simply because we did not like it, does not mean it is wrong or problematic. Remember, there's no perfect law.
0: All right. Well said. I think I understand your, drift towards this in terms of you can never really say that they have jumped procedure per se because, like you said, they could have gotten it beforehand. They could have read through it and then, every other thing might have just been ceremonial to do that and then pass the bill. But then there are still people who believe that, there is a need for more scrutiny, especially as you look at it. The House of Representatives initially passed its own state police constitutional amendment bill in June, and the Senate followed suit and passed its own. Then the President, Tinubu, transmitted an executive-sponsored state police constitutional amendment bill 2026, adding, some other safeguards. And the House had to withdraw the bill that they had already passed and adopted that of the executive. Do you have any concern about this, or do you think...
2: No, I don't have any concern at all. Yeah. It is the normal. The thing is, we need to understand how this thing functions. Okay. I'll give you an example in the UK. Okay. The House of Commons have the responsibility of producing bills. Then send it to House of the Lords.
0: Okay?
2: Mm-hmm. For them to agree. A lot of time, House of Lords agree with the abolition and it moves on to law. Or they send it back to House of Commons and say, we do not agree with this because of X, Y, and Z. Then the House of Commons goes back to come and read. From what you are saying now, this process has gone the way it went.
0: Yeah.
2: And we have to trust to some extent, given the framework we operate, we have to trust their judgment. If you don't trust their judgment,

0: when it comes to selection and election in next year, you remove the individual. And we have seen a few individuals that were not selected in this particular process. Mm-hmm. You cannot continue. Okay, we and now currently in Nigeria, everybody wants to be a broadcaster, journalist, a prophet, a pastor, and they all try to predict the future. And they all want to enjoy privileges without responsibility. Now, things that are a thing that is as serious as policing bill is something. Do you know how many legal experts got involved in the conception and drafting of that document? We don't know. We don't know the processes, how much that document has been cooked, watered, sheltered, garnished before it came to where it came to. We don't know. It's such a serious matter.
1: But should we know?
0: Yes. If you want to know, yes.
1: No, but should it be something that is widely publicized? Not maybe you want to know. Should it be
0: before
1: something
0: you
1: that
0: say,
1: is pushed public?
0: Before you say that, what you aspire to may not be what you are entitled to. We have to separate Paul from Barnabas.
1: Okay.
0: And that is one thing we don't do very often here. Should we know? You may say, yeah, you want to know. Then the statutes say you're not entitled to know. So which side do you go?
1: No, but from your experience, right?
0: From my experience.
1: Who do you think is entitled to know about this?
0: The person who's entitled to know is the person who the process stipulates that they are entitled to know. We cannot keep making the rules as we go along. We cannot keep making the rules depending on what we had for breakfast or what we had for dinner.
1: Okay.
0: The society does not work like that. It's not the way it works. There are rules and regulations. This is why when we're talking about lawless society, this is what we're talking about. Anybody wakes up, a local government chairman says close that road because of health and safety. But when he wants to drive through, the door opens, he drives through it and closes his back. What type of nonsense are those things? So the starting point is that people are entitled to ask questions.
1: Okay.
0: That is entitlement. People are entitled to disagree. How many people have disagreed that Tinubu should not be the president? Has he stopped him? No, is the answer. So there are opinions, there are views. That is where we are in the type of society which we all advocate. What we tend to miss is that in democracy, one vote can determine the outcome. So if we have 100 people voting, yes, and 51 voted one way and 49 voted the other one, 51 carries the vote. And whatever decision they make and policies, that's what we follow. It does not negate that there are 49 who are unhappy about that. And we must have to be matured enough to understand that and work with that. If you think it is wrong, there's always an appeal system. And that appeal system is what you go back to ask for review of that. But before you ask for that or before you appeal, you have to have strong points of law. Which, for example, you say it was rushed. If the time frame says you cannot appeal, for example, going to court of appeal to appeal your case, you have a time frame, you have to lodge your appeal.
1: Okay.
0: If you lodge it outside that appeal, you cannot say you were not given the opportunity to do that. So if you're arguing that this point was rushed, what you need to say to us is these are the law that this particular document comes to this particular theater. That theater needs to have a way. In fact, there are even certain legislations that even policies, even commercial policies that have cooling off period. So once it has been signed, it has to have cooling off period. And that cooling off period will be your opportunity to look at the policy again, interrogate it, then file an appeal against it before the time limit. Because we cannot operate in an endless ajibaji debate about a particular policy. You can never get 100% agreement.
1: All right, Professor, do you think, your own opinion is what I want to get now, you think Nigeria is long overdue for state police? Do you think it should be, something that should be hurriedly

0: now, we all talk about the insecurity system in state of affairs in our country. And the government has a duty to keep looking at the security apparatus and tools on how do we manage these things better. There's no perfect society.
1: Okay.
0: So this, the government has to come up with tools, instruments, strategies to address key issues. Okay. One thing many of us seem to be, most of us seem to agree, is that the level of insecurity in Nigeria is unacceptable. Then what do we do about it? We all disagree. So how can we agree there's a problem? We all disagree on what to do about it. Exactly. So this is unattainable, and this is where leadership comes in. A leader will say, okay, we all agree there's a problem. Give me the solution. And everyone washes their hand off. And while you're doing that, the society is suffering from insecurity. So something has to be done. This particular thing has never been done in Nigeria. So it is rushed, to use your word, to say to say what the outcome will be. Or whether it may turn up nicely. You don't know. We have not tested it. What people like me will say is, we have been trying all sorts of security systems in this country, and yet our perception of insecurity as it is today is so high and frightening and disappointing. Let's try something new, whatever.
2: Whatever. No matter if it might have,
0: it might not.
2: 1% chance of
0: it might not.
2: Being the end of Nigeria, maybe.
0: But when it comes to desperate situation, you take desperate measures. You come to a situation that with the level of insecurity that is in the country, any dream will do. We have to do something. We cannot continue. They say that you continue to whisper and a deaf person will hear what you're whispering. Somebody who's deaf would figure out the argument you guys are having whispering. So delay is dangerous. What we need to concentrate on is how do we fine-tune that instrument that has now been presented to us to make sure that it delivers what you want, what other critics are saying that are the loopholes in it. It is at the delivery point that we need to come in now, or get prepared to roll our sleeves off, get involved with it, because unless you are involved in the system, you cannot change it. You cannot make it effective.
1: All right.
0: Okay? You cannot just, again, I come back to football, because we used to play football with the police college, and they kick the ball up in the air, expect the wind to take it into the net. It doesn't work. You have to be aiming at it. You have to be strategic at it. You understand? And this is something we are not doing very often. The president, I'm not arguing for him or whatever, also increased the military divisions.
2: It's also
0: a security strategy. We have not seen it work. And we are already up in arms, criticizing left, right, and center. And yet, we don't have alternative.
1: All right, Professor. From double points, Yagazi listed earlier, there's this question of, is it about decentralizing security or decentralizing power? I'm asking this question because the Sharia Council had actually said that Nigeria's security failure stems from inadequate funding, corruption, insufficient personnel, poor welfare for security operatives, weak intelligence, obsolete equipment, and ineffective coordination. So the question here is it about decentralizing security or decentralizing power?
0: Well, they could say what they want to say. You've mentioned 10 points or thereabouts. And the other opposition side of it will say to you, add this as 11 points. And there's nothing. They're not mutually exclusive. What they have pointed out is key, and I agree with it completely.
1: Okay.
0: And that needs to be dealt with. But that does not negate the action that is being taken on that. If we want to debate this issue of state, a place, let us bring it out

0: and analyze it and deal with it. Those things they have measured are the measuring indicators to see the functionality of the security instruments we have. You can lay the same argument if the church was to become the security instrument. You can pinpoint all those things. If the family was to become that, you can ask those questions.
1: But they're saying that if these challenges are not addressed, it would not make a security to disappear merely by transferring the state police powers to the states.
0: No, they have not said is they're only transferring security power without teeth, biting teeth, without powers, without resources, without intelligence, without training, which are all the ingredients of any transfer of power. For example, what does this state policing mean? State policing does not replace the federal policing. The state policing carries all the tenets, all the instruments, all the departments which the federal policing has. So if you want to address these issues they have mentioned, yes, you can address it within the state policing apparatus. You still continue to address it within the federal apparatus. One missing gap is somebody needs to tell us where the state policing and the federal policing come together. And the power dynamics.
1: There should be a meeting point.
0: There has to be a meeting point. And who's superior to who? Because it's power you're talking about. There has to be a power level in which it is cascaded up or cascaded down for control reasons. Because if you think about the name of the police, it used to be police force.
2: Now it's going to be a police service.
0: Exactly. Police service is just sociologists trying to rub oil on a wound. But it is police force. It is police power. Because they control, they have immense power. They can take your life. Do you know that police force are statutorily entitled to kill? It is part of their job description. Mm. We all don't know. Many people don't know that. This is why you hardly see a police officer who shoots and kills somebody ever gets could be court-martialed or tried, but never convicted, because it's part of their job description. They are instructed to kill within certain parameters. You and I do not have any right to kill under any circumstances. Self-defense, yes, but not to kill the person. But if you're in self-defense mode and the person dies, then that's in another level.
2: Okay. So, yeah, Prof, we are here already. The president is bent on having the state police thing hurriedly done. I would say that again because we know, you know, for the many years where there has been debates back and forth with regards to state police, it's not been, you know, transmitted from the National Assembly down to the State Assembly as quickly as it has been done this year under President Bola Tinubu. So I think that's something that gives credence to those who say it's getting hurriedly done in comparison with how it has been done in other administrations. Well, there was a point where, you know, this was passed down to the State Houses of Assembly and was pushed back, I think, by the state because the 2/3 votes did not come through this time around. That hurdle is still before this current administration to see whether or not the state's agree, but from the body language that we've seen so far, it seems like the states are also eager to have you know, the state police happen. And just to bring in some of the details from the bill, like you said already, there's going to still be the federal police service and the state police service, and governors are the ones who are going to be appointing the state police commissioners under this bill. If it becomes an act, each police state police service will be headed by a commissioner appointed by the governor. However, the appointment would not be entirely at the governor's discretion. It would involve the National Police Council and require confirmation by the State House of Assembly. Also, police commissioners can challenge governor's directives. One of the provisions is designed to address fears that governors may use state police to you know, carry out political intentions. The bill allows the state commission of police to challenge directives considered unlawful or inconsistent with established policing standards. And then The federal government can still intervene. Contrary to suggestions that the state police would operate entirely independently, the bill preserves the role for the federal police. The federal intervention will be permitted where there is a complete breakdown of law and order, where a governor requests assistance, or where the state police service becomes incapable of functioning, and many other things, you know. So from all of this, as a professor of criminology, do you have faith that this is something that would, you know, go a long haul in terms of helping Nigeria begin to come out, make a comeback from the current dire state of insecurity that we find ourselves in? And what are the, you know, major security challenges that you believe from your own study that Nigeria faces, especially at the subnational level?
0: You see, the thing is, what you have just read out are key things that should contain in such a promulgation. Okay? Mm. And the people who are arguing are not even highlighting that for debate or for disquiet. They could point out and say things like, why should the governor have a say, or why should the state police? But there are checks and balances on that. Nigeria, let me tell you, have got one of the best policies in terms of governance anywhere in the world. They copy straight from UK. The problem of Nigeria is implementation. No matter the best textbook you write for Nigerians, you spend 1 week to produce any system in Nigeria, they spend 3 weeks to undermine it and have spent 0 hour to put alternative on the table. And that's why the country appears to be degenerating into anarchy. If you remove that, put something of your own. When I joined the UN, what happened? I attended a conference by Boutros Ghali when he published the Africa 2000 initiative for 1998. And in the document, he says that this document UN will work with in the next 2 years to make sure that Africa is free of poverty. That was what he set up to do. And I challenged him on that. I said, how can you say that? So they called me out and said, okay, it's all well and good to stand up and speak, you know, in the sense. What shall we do? I said, rewrite the entire document. He says, who's going to do it? I said, I'll do it. And I did it free of charge. Part of the point I made on that is start appointing Africans to go back to Africans to do United Nations work. That's how Kofi Annan became Secretary General. So you have to change things from inside. And that's how they appointed me to be one of their experts. So when you come to what we are saying here, as far as I'm concerned, this working document they have produced is a good start.
2: Okay.
0: Any child crawls before they start running 100 meters. But Nigerians want the sky to be their limit. What's wrong with the ground where you have your feet? So what we should concentrate on is how do we implement this in a very judicious manner, with integrity, with honesty, with value system, which we don't seem to have a lot these days in Nigeria.
2: Okay.
0: And this had been our problem. No matter what you put in, even if you bring the United Nations police officers, replace all the Nigerian police officers, bring UK police officers and put in there, as long as the managers at the back room continue to undermine. Look at what is happening with the military. Military generals, military personnel who've retired in the last 15 years are still being owed their pensions and gratuities. What has that got to do with documents being in parliament? It's the individuals. Our individual attitude to work needs to change. And who's going to change it? We all have to change it.
2: We all
0: have to accept responsibility. You talk about insecurity. You talk about diasporans not wanting to come and do business in Nigeria because they get duped by members of their family. They spend so many years saving money. They bring it to invest it in Nigeria. You can't set up a business here without it being undermined. I tried to set up poultry. And when the eggs were coming out, all of a sudden, the women who work in the poultry developed big breasts.
1: Literally.
0: No, they developed big breasts until one accident happened and the egg hiding in there cracked. So it was the eggs that they put in on their boobs in the belief that the security officer would not dare to search them on that in that area.
1: I see.
0: You see what I'm saying? So these are the things we have to look back, go back to our value systems. Our value system is not right. Even those who are advocating against this, if you interrogate it very well, you see that it is a particularly value system that is skewed into negativity, that is propelling that rather than a desire to have a fair and just society.
2: Okay. Interesting. So we should giddy up with it then. Let's have the state police bill down to the state houses of assembly, and hopefully it should be passed so that we start crawling
0: exactly.
2: And see if we can learn how to work. So your idea of it is that the legislation might not be perfect, right?
0: But no legislation is perfect.
2: None at all.
0: Election of Tinubu is not perfect.
2: Yeah.
0: But he's controlling all of us.
2: Mm-hmm. Okay, so yes, we should, forget about this. We believe that what we have already has failed. We should try something new, no matter the defaults that it might have at this point in time. Let's try it out and then find out where it's amendment.
0: The beauty of it, yes. The beauty of it is that it is state policing. So what does the state governors and power bases make out of it?
2: Mm-hmm.
0: They control a lot of budgets, comes into their coffers every month. That is bigger than policing.
2: Okay.
0: Because they can do and undo. They can get into any road and flatten the whole houses there. Is that security if their powers are not checked?
2: Okay.
0: So now you have security, state security. The issue we should be talking about is what would the security pundits, governors, what would they do with it in order to have a better society in their state? And when we start having better societies within neighborhood states, then the security of a particular environment of the country starts increasing. Okay. So if I were the state governors and their lieutenants, they should be rushing to get copies of this. Set up consultation immediately ahead of time. Don't wait until the final copy is signed, because when the final copy comes, it will resemble the draft that you have already received. Get the draft now. Stop arguing about what Tinubu has done. He's done his job. He's not a magician. Okay, not when there are over 200 million people having different alternative ideas. What the state should do is get a copy of that, set up a committee to start looking at it, and start setting parameters and measures on how to improve on the recommendations of that document. Not only
2: where it allows you to improve on it.
0: Though. Sorry,
2: where it allows you to improve
0: it
2: on
0: does,
2: it.
0: It does allow.
2: As a state, there are places where it might be a little bit
0: it
2: more rigid.
0: It does allow you get creative.
2: Mm-hmm.
0: There was a lecture I gave to 82 Dave there at time. Intellectual policing. Policing is not just about standing on the road and responding to issues. There are intellectual policing syndrome that we can approach. So let's see what is in the document. Let's get a committee to study it and make it culturally appropriate to our own. Because the challenges that faces Enugu State is different from the security challenges that faces Taraba.
2: Mm-hmm.
0: You understand?
1: Mm.
0: So now the tools and the way you manage the police in Taraba State is going to be different from the one in Enugu. So let's get the document, get expert committees on that to start dissecting it and start setting it into divisions of responses.
2: All right.
0: Then the governor starts bringing resources to put them there. So that by the time this document becomes law and comes to here, we are ready to receive it and ready to hit the road running.
2: All right.
0: That will be a positive way forward rather than spending our time to argue about spilled milk.
2: All right. Thank you very much, Prof. Yeah, according to the provisions of this bill, before a state police service can commence operations, it must pass a law establishing the force and satisfy the national standards prescribed by the federal legislation. We'll just go for our news break at this point. When we return, we'll open up the phone lines and have people join us in the conversation, tell us what they think, and react to some of the things that they've heard you say. So far, so good. We'll be right back.
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1: 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I am Chioma Onwasomba. A joint security team has rescued one of the three persons abducted by suspected armed men at a church in Noyi, Afa community, Udi local government area of Enugu State. The Anambra State Security Outfit Agune Chemba Security Squad has said it has dismantled suspected gunmen's camps in Urumba North and Urumba South local government areas, recovering a cache of arms, including two general-purpose machine guns and locally made rocket launchers.

0: The Supreme Council for Sharia in Nigeria has cautioned the federal government and the National Assembly against rushing the constitutional amendment process to establish state police, insisting that broader national consultations must precede any final decision on the proposed reform. The Independent National Electoral Commission, INEC, has displayed 19 presidential candidates and their running mates ahead of the 2027 general elections. The Tertiary Institutions National Laureate Committee has announced the commencement of the 2026 National Laureate Program aimed at recognizing outstanding academic research and innovation in Nigerian tertiary institutions. In sports, the Nigeria Fencing Federation has unveiled a 12-member para squad for the 2026 Commonwealth Fencing Championships, scheduled to take place from August 9 to 14 in Atlantic City, Victoria Island. On entertainment, lawmaker representing Surulere Constituency 1 in the Lagos State House of Assembly, Desmond Elliott, have returned to acting following his defeat in the ruling All Progressives Congress APC primary election. You're up to the minute in 94.5 seconds. My name is Chioma Owasomba.
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0: Welcome back. Still the Auburn Parliament. This morning we are discussing state police, decentralizing security, or decentralizing power. We have the Professor of Criminology with us in the studio today.
1: Professor Joe Okeemenam, who has spoken extensively on our conversation this morning. But it's time to open up the talk lines for our parliamentarians to call in and contribute. Our phone lines are officially open at 0916-0005945 or 0916-0004945. 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Good morning.
0: Hello.
2: Hello. Yeah, guys. Yeah. Good morning.
0: Good morning.
2: Yeah, I greet you, Choma, in the studio. Good
1: morning.
2: Thank you, and I equally sympathize with you for the death of your father.
1: Thank you.
2: Take care. Now, having said that, my name is Amos Chukwu, as usual. I am reaching you from Nkomoro. Nkomoro is located in Inyaba, Development Center of Ebonyi State. Yes, the conversation this morning, I think the group are letting hurriedly pass the state police bill. I think I disagree with that assertion. Okay? Because a group interest cannot supersede the general welfare of Nigerians. For me, I think what we need now in Nigeria is a state police. Going by the wave of insecurity in the land, I think anybody that is disagreeing on that step is an enemy of Nigerians. I rest my case. Thank you for having me.
0: All right. Thank you for joining us. 0916-0004945. Hello. Good morning.
3: Good morning, Yagas.
0: Good morning, sir.
3: Good morning.
1: Good morning, sir.
3: Welcome, my friend. Great. I listen to your analysis. This man called Lukeya stands behind. There is nothing to be said in this matter that you have not said. The trouble is that because of different opinions, we seem to confuse ourselves. First and foremost, we should admit that this matter came up because the federal government, being overwhelmed with insecurity, suddenly finds state police the answer to his problem. And he wanted to rush it so that he now blamed the state for not doing. It started by the governors being their security officers. Let's take our mind back. If you want to amend the constitution, because you don't amend the constitution in an isolated manner. If you want to look at your constitution, you look at your constitution and overall. The issue of state police didn't start today. In 2014, President Jonathan summoned a national conference on how we relate ourselves, in other words, constitutional conference. APC is a government led by Tinubu, led by Buhari. They did not attend that meeting. They boycotted the meeting. And when the meeting came out, they came out with 623 resolution. One of the state police. So state police didn't start today. What we are saying at this moment is, look, okay, when it came now, because they see state commands, a place they can lay their problem at the end, because overwhelmingly, security has become an impossible. It's only now they started talking about including the army, recruiting more people. We must know where this thing started. If you want to do the state police, you don't have to do it the way we are doing. That's why we are saying, there is a rush, and people like, yeah, we're not bringing religious interest into it. Sit down. All right. Do all the things that affected us, and let us review our constitution. But this is the problem, and until we understand it, look, we have gone for, I've now shifted my battle to myself. because they said they passed it to the state assembly. Mm-hmm. I've called my speaker, and they assured me that they would do a public hearing on this matter.
0: All right.
3: I am hoping that state police is a good thing, but let us view all the assurance that is done by Russia, create another problem that will become a constitutional problem. All right. And like the speaker said, we go on amending our dollars every month. That is not how it is done.
0: All right. Thank you, Chief.
1: Hello, good morning.
4: Okay, hello.
1: Yes, good morning.
4: Okay, good morning, Chairman. I guess that I'm your guest in the studio.
0: Good morning.
4: So, this topic we are discussing this morning is quite imperative.
1: Your name and
4: my
1: your location.
4: My name is Osman, the chemistry teacher.
1: All right,
4: Osman. Calling from Wolo, in a local community of Enugu State. So, what I want to say in this regard is that this police is good, and they do this their service better. I want them to go do diligence. Let them make sure that all the laws, all the things are put in place to checkmate the SSCs of governors and other things that might happen in this case. So let them make sure that all the rules that are regarding this, because this case is not taken, the governors, they will think it's abuse, they will think that that's the state police. Because what we could say, by the reasons that have been given, they have no opportunity to handle local government elections. See how they are doing it now. Look at the issue of local government autonomy, financial autonomy for local government. Governors are still control local government funds. If it is as they like, any amount they like, they will give it to local government chairman. Look at rural areas. Those that are not going into the rural areas, those monies that have been cornered by governors. So any person that will be given to state to handle this time around, let's make sure that we put all the laws in place and make sure all the things that in present laws are enacted to checkmate the risk laws. By the time they give it in the hands of governors,
0: right,
4: they will abuse it. And to recover that far back from them again, it's not easy as it should. Thank you.
1: All right, okay. Thank you for calling. Hello, good morning. 0916-0005945. Hello, good morning.
5: Hello, Chioma, I greet you. Greet, yeah. And
0: good morning. Your name and location, please.
5: From Opera Avenue.
0: Go ahead.
5: The reality is, state police is good to go if properly handled. Because you can't tell me that if a crime is committed in the state now, it is full. I mean, the indigenous of the state, we know the routes to be blocked to not allow these people to go for free. So it can be ascertained or well known by the aliens. That one is number one. So number two, saying that governors will abuse it, I doubt it a bit. Why I say this is that, you know, if there is a scenario that if a commissioner of police is appointed by the governor, that if the man is to be dismissed, so it must get approval from the State House of Assembly and that of National Assembly. So I believe that thing will serve as an impediment to the abuse of it by the state governors. Now, where I'm most concerned again is about the funding. FG give us assurance that if this establishment of this state police is real, that is going to be properly funded? Because this issue of multi checkpoints is because the securities are not well funded, because they demand that those checkpoints to collect money from the innocent citizens.
0: All right, thank you.
5: The state police will be well funded.
0: All right, thank you. Thank you very much for your time. Hello, good morning.
6: Hello, good morning.
0: Good morning,
1: good
0: sir.
1: Good morning.
6: Hello, good morning, Yagaze. Good morning, Choma.
1: Good morning, Evangelist.
6: Celebrated staff. Honestly, I wasn't expecting you here today, but to God be the glory. Your father's movement to greater beyond begins today, mm-hmm. and you're still here serving us. I just thank God for you.
1: Thank you, sir.
6: My condolences further.
1: Thank you, sir.
6: Fortunately, because I have a program in Port Harcourt, I won't be physically present. Let me greet Prof. Prof, good morning, sir.
7: Good morning.
6: My name is Evangelist Joseph Abu. My name is Kevin Abakaliki. I don't think there's anything about the state police that needs to be said that we have not tried to say in the past. And it's not that we are going to be tired of doing so. I had to call because I was listening to Prof and I was a little confused, especially with the way he was using the word may for things that are supposed to be statutory. It's not a question of may. They may have. The truth is that until the bill gets to the House, that's when the people will know. And I don't know whatever happened to public hearing before a bill is passed. Yagaze, this has nothing to do with the Sharia Council. When this matter came up, we said it was a detour. It was a way, a euphemism to avoid the backlash. Yagaze, when this thing came up earlier in the year, they gave us a time that the process of setting up a state police in Nigeria would take 3 years. Like I said, do you remember?
0: In February.
6: I actually discussed it here in a program in Abakaliki. And I remember saying that the president has no right, he has no power to give us state police. That until we operate a state, that because we don't have a federation, that's why we are discussing this. Under a proper federation, every state should have its own constitution and will set up its own security. That's why when you go to the U.S., there is the FBI. There are still state offenses you commit in America. You go to the gallows. Yet the federal constitution outlaws death penalty. But several states in the U.S. retain death penalty. Why? They created the United States. The United States didn't create them. So there is no, I don't need the Sharia. We have discussed this before.
0: Yeah.
6: We don't need the Sharia. This is rush. They are trying to use it to hide under it to say they are doing something when they are doing nothing. There are alternatives. Plethora of alternatives for this government. They refuse to take it.
1: Right,
6: now they went and established divisions. When you establish divisions, what about the payment of the army? What about the instruction given? What about the accusations given about the army? You think when you create another division that you solve a problem? No. When you create other divisions, they change the national anthem. This government is just looking for something to do to divert our attention.
1: All right, Evangelist.
6: Then, when we played at the WAFCON, you know they played Arise, O Compatriots? They still played it. Did you listen to it?
1: Mm.
6: You think that when you change the national anthem, that you are doing something? And I don't understand why Prof should be comparing something as serious as lawmaking with football. Right. Lawmaking is a serious process, not football.
1: All right, Evangelist.
6: And if you do things like this in a hurry, it is horrid. Till tomorrow, nobody will tell me that it's not being horrid. The House of Reps passed the bill. The president now brought another one. They abandoned the one they passed. Did they scrutinize it?
1: Right.
6: Did they scrutinize the budget? And we are having a fake federal agency.
0: Your time. Thank
6: Which
0: you.
6: House are we talking about? Is this 10th Assembly or 11th Assembly
1: that
6: is dealing with us like this?
0: All right. Thank you. We have to go for a commercial break. We'll be right back to take more calls and messages and then get back to our guests after a few calls to comment on all what you have said. We'll be right back.
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8: Yes?
7: live.
8: Who is there?
9: Grandpa, it's me.
8: Oh, my child. How are you doing today?
9: I'm fine. Grandpa, can I have milk or sweet?
8: I have only one here, and I'll take it after my meal. Check with your dad.
9: Grandpa, give me.
10: What's the problem?
9: Grandpa.

0: That's Grandpa's usual habit of hiding one in his pocket and showing you another one.
1: Okay now, my child. Here is Milkos. Have it.
2: Oh, yeah. Thank you, Grandpa.
1: This is the same way I used to play with your father in those days.
2: I love you, Milkos.
0: Milkos Sweet, proudly Nigerian.

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0: When the world was created, there were only two people on earth. 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
2: Hello, Nigeria. 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
5: This is still the Urban Parliament on 94.5 Urban Radio Enugu. We have Professor Joe Kemenam, a professor of criminology, as we look at the issue of state police. Is it decentralizing security or the centralizing power? That's our conversation on today's session of the Urban Parliament. And we're taking calls from our parliamentarians this morning, 0916-000-5945 or 0916-000-4945. 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It's 0912894595. Good morning.
6: Hello, good morning.
7: Hello, good morning.
6: Yes, good morning.
7: Yeah, this is Philippe Onyama, Kenya. Yeah, look at here. Quickly, I don't think there's any good thing in Nigeria that the Nigerian citizen doesn't have the demand for. Okay, I don't think there's anything good that we haven't struggled for here in Nigeria. Okay, and for the fact that we have to use beautiful English sometimes to make me feel that we're a spiritual trap as people in Nigeria. Okay, we have to look at this thing here. We still don't have free and fair election in the country. Okay, we have nothing. And for the fact that we have, let's put this, the police is not in the top priority of the Nigerian government. What's in their priority is to convince the global Nigerian masses. They are working on it. Very little is needed to use media to distract or dissuade the average Nigerian people from demanding for the basic rights of the citizens. When we analyze our problems with Nigerians and the failure of the Nigerian government to the network, we must continue to remember that it's in the best interest of the leaders of Nigeria to hinder hinder national progress. Because let's face, few leaders are not allowed in Nigeria. Just by chance of underdevelopment. Until we show our fake leaders that we are ready to die for good governance, they will never let us have it. The police should be part of the restructured Nigeria. Nigeria doesn't even practice absolute federalism like regional government. So if the country like Nigeria practices government centralization instead of regional government, who makes you think they're interested in giving you a state police? The best we can expect from the federal government is the counterfeit state police. The one they can't control, because in the end, it's all about control and was never about national development.
6: Right.
7: Okay, good morning.
6: Okay, good morning.
5: Hello, good morning.
8: Good morning.
5: Good morning.
8: My heart is still with you. May God bless you. I'm at Karimo. I'm at Kofi Bunka in Anambra State. Good morning.
6: Good morning, Karimo. Welcome.
8: Yeah, I want to type off. You have spoken very well. But the issue is that there's no way you cannot stop talking about state police. You know, I always tell people, let us give this a trial. There's no harm in trial. They said the government should manipulate it. And I was asking them, tell me this situation in Nigeria, the governors and the president are not manipulated. Yet, you are still here. So the issue is that let us try to say police. It is not quick in coming. What about what the National Assembly is doing? What about what president is doing? What about what government will do? What else will do? But let us give it a trial. Because all these people that are coming down here to kill us, if we have our own police, so some of our governors, even though they're going to manipulate it, you know too much. So the advantage surpasses the disadvantage. So if you have state police, like in Enugu now, that I heard that some people went to the AFA and kidnapped some people in the church and they do all the rest of the dirty job they did. If I have state police, so these things will be curtailed. Because the central police cannot be everywhere. Most of them are not people from this area. They don't hear Igbo. So this issue, but our real concern is funding. If they are able to fund them very well, that is good. But I know that we have security vote, which some governments are doing nothing with.
6: Right.
8: They're just pocket it and the rest is history. They say they're still using part of them and budgetary provision for those state police to be paid. They are paid from arms only. They provide a job. But the importance of state police cannot be overemphasized. That's what I'm saying. Let us give it a trial. There's no harm in trial. I'm on to Karimo from Ukaramba State.
6: Karimo, thank you for joining us. We'll take a few more calls. 0916-0004945. Share your thoughts. You can send in a message on WhatsApp. We'll take a look at those messages in a bit. 0912894-5945. That's the WhatsApp line. 0912894-5945. Hello, good morning.
9: Hello.
5: Hello, good morning.
9: Good morning. My contribution is very much. Babotu, night, my thank you.
5: Welcome, Babotu.
9: My contribution is very much. You should get a space for this. KTL, I, Babotu, I'm kicking against it. I have four hundred out. Look at that state police. He's not going to hear anything. Rather, he's bringing a controversial between the federal police and state police. What am I saying, so? The security in this country is causing by hunger. There's a lot of hunger in this country. Let them address the issue of hunger. People are doing many atrocities in order to feed up. If they can bring this country normal, things will be going normal. I know it's a good movie. But not this extent. People are crying everywhere, daily basis. Look at fuel. How much are we buying fuel? Look at cooking gas. How much are we buying cooking gas? Let us ask ourselves questions. Even if you form apart from state police, form another police, which is even more stronger than anything. We have a military people. Are they not killing them in the forest daily basis? What state police are doing? They're not going to any more than this.
6: All right, Babotu, thank you. It's quite noisy on your end. Thank you for joining us. We'll take a look at some of the messages on WhatsApp.
5: All right, this one says, on the issues of policing and security in Nigeria, I think we are caught between the jungle drum and the concerto. But for me, the state police is the way to go and the option should be left for the state that can afford it and carry it through. Nicholas Ibe from Imezioa. More messages here on our WhatsApp line. This is Ozan Ichijoke texting from Akamangwe. He says the establishment of state policing cannot be overemphasized, especially now that is incessant killings and kidnapping in spheres of Nigeria. Therefore, I am encouraging all the relevant agencies and institutions not to hesitate to endorse the decentralization of state policing so as to boost anti-insecurity deterrent in our rural villages. Good morning, Urban Parliament. Okay, good morning, Urban Radio and the guest. Right from the day the bill was transmitted to the National Assembly, I personally have also felt that the issue of state police has been rushed. It may be a good idea to establish state police, but it's clear that the Nigerian government is trying to impress the U.S. government because of the CPC designation. There is a need to cross the T's and dot the I's as well so that Nigeria does not, in the process of trying to solve a problem, end up creating a more severe one. Areas of conflict between the governors and the state and the police commissioners must be clearly identified amongst other possible rough patches in the intended law. Joseph texting from Enugu, and the last message here is coming from Emeka from Ababanike. Says, good morning. State police cannot solve the insecurities occurring in daily basis here in Nigeria without changing the corrupt leaders.
6: Emeka from Abua. All right, thank you, Chama, for those messages. Prof, we'll get back to you because we've taken a lot of calls and we've taken messages now. Some people say we should not, in trying to solve a problem, create a bigger problem, which is a valid concern, and why some people believe that, you know, public hearing is necessary with regards to this law. But yeah, some other people had some things to say with regards to some of the positions you took during our interrogation or interaction, rather. Some people say, you know, it's rushed, it's hurried. How do you react to some of those who, you know, poked holes in some of the things that you said?
10: Well, the thing about social commentaries and all this is you have to look at the evidence.
6: Yeah.
10: From what you've just heard this morning, it's evidential that people have deep concern and deep knowledge about this subject of state security. And yet we're talking about being rushed. Somebody has told us when this whole debate started, and you're still calling it being rushed. And if you are saying that it's being rushed, what else do we need to cover before you're satisfied that it's not rushed? Nobody's telling us that. So it's all well good to be armchair scientists who sit in the comfort of their zone and tell you what happens in the market. Let's be pragmatic. Let's be problem-solving oriented. What I would need to add on top of this is the way forward,
6: yeah,
10: rather than just regurgitating argument, because all the things they're saying, you know, is evidence that people are fully aware of this debate.
6: Okay.
10: And needs to add very little more to it. What we need to do is going forward is what I have said, obtain a copy of this draft early enough, start setting up committees to start looking at it and start looking at its cultural appropriateness to our policing needs.
6: Okay.
10: How does it fit our needs? And one of the things that is glaringly missing from both the document, which I've seen a bit of it, and the commentaries which are saying, is who gets involved when the policing comes here. And I would suggest that the local committee, just like we talk in UK,
6: mm-hmm,
10: community policing is a different interpretation. We should have villages, just like we now have the PGs and not necessarily neighborhood.
6: Mm-hmm.
10: Neighborhood could be part of it, but local people itself, Umona groups, Umada groups, being part and parcel of this policing thing, because they have access to information. One of your speakers did mention if a criminal wants to run away after committing crime, it is the local people who know the corners where they could escape from. And they will be the best person to pass on this information.
6: Mm-hmm.
10: Then look at how we establish a very functional and a very useful effective communication tools, even if it's buying these 2K phones and give to local people with the numbers, the police numbers,
6: yeah.
10: Press on one, connected to one button, and they would have it. So that once they see a problem, they press that one button and it connects them straight to enforcement center that takes action in those things. Because policing work is too important to be left to the institutions.
6: Mm-hmm. It's our collective responsibility.
10: It is, indeed.
6: Okay, so you say we should move beyond, you know, calling out the process or the speed at which this process was done, and then
10: calling people names.
6: We should point out exactly what we would want the government to do to cover ground and make sure that we minimize the things that are left out, so to speak, right? Because those are some of the fears, and you say it's valid fears. What would you like the government to do now, particularly or maybe the state houses of assembly? How would you want them to scrutinize what is coming to their desk? Because the ball now lies in their court.
10: Like I said, the third time, obtain these documents.
6: The state houses of assembly.
10: Obtain a draft
6: document. Would you want them to do a public hearing for,
10: obtain the draft of this document.
6: As an individual?
10: No. Okay. The state obtain it.
11: Okay.
10: Then set up a committee. Okay. This committee will debate and tell us, because this is democratic.
6: Mm-hmm. Okay.
10: And this committee will be a reflection of both the church, the community, the native doctors, and all those people. They will come together and produce an implementation roadmap.
6: Okay.
10: Is that roadmap that we will now look at, agree or disagree with it, amend it, then implement it?
6: Mm.
10: Is that roadmap based on this school of thoughts, these pundits we've authorized to give us ideas? You know, it's not just, okay, they may speak to one or two individuals, but the decision is theirs. It's not like what we heard here about, ideas was given to the president and he did not take it. It's his right not to take your advice because you're speaking from one point. He's hearing from many, many other points. We should respect that. We don't have respect for authorities here. And we should also bear in mind that the political class are a reflection of our society. They were drawn, they were selected from our kith and kin, who are members, our brothers, sisters, cousins, and stuff like that. So they're not different from us. So you might be busy swearing at them, cussing them, and all those. They come from the same pedigree as you. Mm-hmm. So if you think they are doing it wrong or you know it better, put an alternative paradigm. Not everybody can criticize. Everybody can say things are wrong. But nobody can tell, not everybody can tell you what is the way forward. And it's that way forward that I'm interested in talking about.
6: All right, just lastly, can you paint a picture for us in terms of how much bad or poor policing has stalled our development as a nation and Africa as a whole, as somebody who, you know, works in that sector? Do you think that state police is going to accelerate maybe development for us? Because security is very necessary for businesses to come and stay. You talked about the diaspora at some point and how, you know, people are not very keen to come back and invest in the country. How much of a, springboard to development would we have if we get this state policing thing correctly done?
10: I would answer that by giving you a practical example of where it has happened.
11: Okay.
10: I was sent to Liberia
6: during
10: the Charles Taylors. So we took over from Charles Taylors. And when we took over Liberia, Liberia has no army. The UN was the army, the police, the court, and all the power angles. No parliamentarians. Everything is organized from the UN system. Okay? So with that, it was difficult for people to do business because there's no court where they can go and infringe their rights, enforce their rights. There was no policing system where people can be checked. So the 25,000 military personnel we had were the police officers, were the military, and all those things. So that was a classic example of how the absence of police have completely weakened a society. They were like jelly walking around.
6: Hmm.
10: Nobody can do anything. even land. You can't even negotiate the whole issue of land because you don't know what the new leads. So coming back to Africa, we need a policing system, but we need a purified policing system.
11: Purified policing system. When you say purified policing system, what are you?
10: I mean the policing that have the right instructions, right resources, the right thinking, the right enforcement. Not cutting and nailing, ducking and diving. That's not what we want. Bribery left, right, and center. Intimidation left, right, and center. Look at now, since the police officers were withdrawn from the executives serving them, they have now formed a different armed guards
6: for security.
10: Mm-hmm. So they found alternative. So Nigeria did not suffer as a result of that policy. But there were a lot of screaming about what this is. It was draining our resources, giving all those huge amounts of police personnel to
11: VIPs.
10: Serve.
11: Mm-hmm.
10: Yeah, even those who are completely useless. Mm-hmm. So now

0: going on outside your door. It does not mean that. It means it's a personalized thing. So we need to reorganize the localities. Mm-hmm. If you go to places like marketplaces, there should also be informants. Not the informants in the negative sense, but completely people who are selected, trained, empowered, and resourced. Yes.
1: To fetch intelligence.
0: To fetch intelligence and where to direct it. Right. Then you go to where they direct it. Mm. You now go there to encourage them, to get them accountable on how they utilize those. Not just please take notes on paper and pen and dump it there. No. Then you cascade it. With that, you know where dangers are coming from.
1: All right. Thank you so much, Prof. Thank you for your time on the Urban Parliament. I think it's been really insightful. Thank you so much. We hope that we get it right, you know, from the onset. That's my prayer for Nigeria. I don't want us to get it wrong, as, you know, those who are detractors have said. If we get it wrong, it's one more problem for Nigeria to grapple with. So hopefully we get it right.
0: We get it wrong, we go back to drawing board.
1: All right.
0: You know, we shouldn't be afraid to get things wrong.
2: I hope that by that time we still have a board to draw from.
0: No, there's always a cost.
1: Okay.
0: You know, there's always a cost for everything you do. And we must not shy away from that. It's a reality. Yeah. And if you believe that, if you accept that, then you become more careful in your next move you make.
1: All right.
2: Thank you so much, Professor Joel Kemenam, who is a United Nations expert on African development, a scholar and a researcher, adjudicator, Employment Tribunals England and Wales, and a former chairman Enugu State Diaspora UK and Ireland, a professor of criminology. Thank you so much, Professor Joel Kemenam, for insightful analysis on today's session of the Urban Parliament.
0: Thank you so much.
2: And to our parliamentarians, thank you for your active participation. We'll reconvene tomorrow, 9 a.m., for another critical issues of national importance. Until then, keep it blocked to 94.5 Urban Radio Enugu. I am Chioma Onwasomba.
1: I am Yegazi Obiwane Ozalo. Good morning.
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1: Guy, we don't need talk since so. Ha, click I go do my work, eh? We go continue this talk later.
2: Oh boy, you don't talk. How about? You know the tire.
1: Now the new level be that, too. This new MTN sachet bundle don't make life easy for me.
2: Brotherly, involve me now. 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
5: With profound gratitude to God for a life of honor, strength, and enduring legacy, we invite you to join us in celebrating the remarkable journey of our beloved father, grandfather, patriot, and custodian of heritage, Chief Ojin Naje, the last surviving son of His Royal Highness Igwe Naji Obodo Ejim, Atuamualeni of ancient Nkanu Kingdom, a mighty Iroko, Okosisi I, late Chief Ojin Naje. Departed this life on 1st February 2026 at the Fairview Ridge Hospital, Bonneville, Minnesota, United States of America, at the age of 96. Burial arrangement Thursday, 6th August 2026, wake and service of sons at the family compound, Onuachi Amabwabwani. Friday, 7th August, burial service at the group school field, Abwani Town. Interment follows immediately after. Saturday, 8th August, traditional funeral ceremony at the group school field, Abwani Town, while Thanksgiving service will be on Sunday, 9th August. Late Chief Ojin Naji belonged to the era of giants and left a legacy of honor before

0: suppose follow you they wake up now, or severe scratching. Now infection cause some, and that's now why we go conduct tests for you to know exactly the type of infection you get. Come oh, let me use my elderly experience to handle your matter. Make your wife no look outside. God will remember Sarah, go remember you this year. Abby, you think saying a spiritual problem or you don't waka, go up and down. They look for solution. This is Oko Oloyun, the husband of all pregnant women. Baba testimony. As them they call me, I day for the ongoing herbal exhibition inside ESBS Independence layout in Enugu. The thing we go make drug no effective be say the route no complete. That's why they tell you say visit Chief Ifalere, aka Oko Oloyun, the husband of all pregnant women. Baba testimony for ongoing herbal exhibition inside ESBS Independence layout in Enugu. This is my phone number 07064085787. Again, 07064085787. Bye for now.
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0: My wonderful people, old papa and old mama, boys and girls, better thing don't happen, oh. 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Or ties push you down. We don't affect either part of the body or general part of the body, or you fall down in the field as you dey play football and you don't get the one where they call ankle problem. 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E dey do you like say you match potopoto and you no fit stand gidigba. 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For stand number 10, I say stand number 10 inside ESBS Independence Layout Enugu. If you take my medicine within 2 to 3 hours, you go begin to see the work. I pray say sickness, injury or accident no go collect hand or leg for our handle. Amio, my telephone number na 09069546690. Again, 09069546690. You will no fit waka with your two leg from one pole to another without walking stick. Every time na so body pain and acute waist pain you dey complain. Abi, one of your leg or two legs swell like say they put water inside. In dey vibrate and they hook you. They prepare you join. If you sit down for one place, to stand up na big wahala. If you enter keke or okada, to come down from okada or keke na big wahala. Abi, your hand and your leg dey vibrate. E dey do shake shake all the time. And you no fit hold something very well. Or you get serious accident, what be say since then, your body no be them again. Abi, you match something for ground or for your farm. We don't paralyze your body. Or you get serious wound for leg. You don't try making go. E no gree go. Abi, you've been taking medicine for many, many years. You don't go here and there. And there is no result. Come out to Oga Kpatakpata for vein and bone. Chief Akintola, a.k.a. Health is wealth. They for stand number 10. I say stand number 10. Inside ESBS, Independence Layout, Enugu. That's now why we dey tell our customers say any medicine where you take 2 to 3 days and it no work, the liver and root no complete. My telephone number na 090-6954-6690. Again, 090-6954-6690. I don't tell una say any medicine will no work. Now me say the liver and root no complete. God bless you now.
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Good morning, beautiful people of Enugu. Welcome to an amazing, beautiful new working week. It's the first working week of August and we are grateful. We are saying thank God for bringing us into the new month. Today's the third day of August. The month is already going. It's already the third day. Before you know it now, you're on the first day of this month. I can't wait. 5 minutes past the hour of 11 a.m. I'm saying good morning. Welcome, welcome to the Urban Fuse on Urban Radio 94.5 FM. I'm your favorite media girl, ADA Ada, the formula for happiness, ambassador for everything good and beautiful. You can call me the Radio Jagaban because I'm your leader on radio. You know how we do it here. At this time, we have an interview with the people from Zenith Point Properties Limited.

0: This morning we have a conversation. We are having a conversation with them where they're going to give us some gist, or should I call that gist, or some information about things that we need to know on real estate. And what we're looking at this morning is building collapse in Nigeria, the causes, the prevention, and the role of engineers. Last week we talked about buying into real estate, investing into real estate, and I believe, having heard that, you need to pay attention today to learn what you need to learn today about the building collapse from engineers. We have very sound engineers with us this morning to tell us what we need to know. And we have engineer Nicholas Chukwudi Okegbe. We also have Agu Victor Okudili. They are both engineers. And we have Mr. Thank God Abraham, all from Zenith Point Properties Limited, here to give us that information this morning. Good morning, gentlemen.
1: Good morning. It's a pleasure to be here again.
0: Yeah, it's such a pleasure to have you this morning. So we are going to start off with the conversation about building collapse in Nigeria, because we know that a lot of people need to know some things that they need to know. Sometimes you build a house, you don't even know the right thing to do or how to go or what to note about building collapse. So first things, what is building collapse and why has it become a major concern in Nigeria?
1: Okay, thank you for that question.
0: Okay.
1: Because building collapse has become a national issue. But first of all, let's look at building collapse. So building collapse refers to the partial or complete failure of a structure, making it unsafe for occupation or use. So in severe cases, the entire building comes down,
0: okay,
1: leading to injuries, deaths, and losses of portion of properties. So unfortunately, Nigeria
2: has witnessed several cases of building collapse,
0: okay,
2: making it a major national concern.
0: Hmm.
2: So beyond the immediate loss of lives, building collapse has serious economic and social consequences.
0: Okay.
2: So families lose their homes, businesses lose investment worth millions, and public confidence in the construction industry is weakened.
0: Okay.
2: So the painful reality in this case is that most of these causes of building collapse can be avoided.
0: Okay.
2: If the necessary precautionary measures we are put in place.
0: Okay.
2: So that is it.
0: All right, thank you very much, Engineer Nicholas. Whilst you've talked about the definition of the building collapse and all of that, what are the major causes of building collapse in Nigeria?
2: Okay, the building collapse usually results from a combination of several factors.
0: Okay.
2: Rather than a single mistake. So one of the leading causes is engaging unqualified professionals in planning, building, and the supervision of a building. So another major cause is use of substandard materials.
0: Okay.
2: So if poor quality cement, reinforcement bars, blocks, or concrete are used, the building strength is significantly reduced. So another factor is poor soil investigation. So every soil type have different bearing capacity.
0: Okay.
2: So and without proper testing, the foundation may not be able to support the building.
0: Okay.
2: So sometimes we see cases where building owners alter the approved design during construction, like adding extra floors. You see people changing the initial plan of the building to suit their current wants. Like, I think a month ago, there is a building trending online at Abia State. The structure was initially designed to be a two-story building. And after the parapet has been done, the owner now shifted to make it a four-story building.
0: Okay.
2: And currently, demolition has started in that building because there were visible cracks. So these are the causes of building collapse in Nigeria. When you alter the initial plan of the building or make the building not to serve the intended purpose, so it leads to danger and building collapse.
0: Okay, Engineer Victor, so having talked about the importance of soil testing, he talked about soil testing rather that sometimes people don't know the type of soil that they are building their property on. So now I want to ask you, how important is soil testing before constructing a building?
3: Thank you. It's a pleasure for me to be here today.
0: All right.
3: So soil testing is very important because it tests the engineers, the strength of the materials and the condition of the ground.
0: Okay.
3: To be before construction begins. Firstly, a soil test helps the engineers.
0: Okay.
3: And it determines the type of foundation to use.
0: Hmm.
3: You know that every in a building, it have a bungalow have its specific the depth of the foundation to be used.
0: Hmm.
3: And the same thing with a duplex, two-story building, three-story building, and more.
0: Okay.
3: So, know how much weight the soil can take, which is the bearing capacity of the soil.
0: Hmm.
3: So it helps very well. Detect the weak waterlogged soil area. Most here in Enugu, we don't experience most of the things because the bearing capacity of this the soil in Enugu is very high.
0: Okay.
3: So if you are in all the south where there's a lot of water, you will experience the things we are saying now about waterlogged area, and prevent foundation settlement and structural failures. So when you run a soil texture, it is done by technical engineers.
0: Okay.
3: Engineers, they have many classes and types of engineering, the civil engineering. So when you meet a geotechnical engineer, we determine and run samples on the soil, whether it is clay soil, loamy or sandy soil. Each soil have their own bearing capacities. So when you were able to determine the samples and take it to the engineers, engineers can now determine the bearing capacity and now tell you the major structures you can erect there. So that is something about that soil bearing, the bearing capacity of the soil and
0: the soil type.
3: Soil types.
0: Okay, you know, you've talked about the soil type and you made mention that here in Enugu we don't have that weak soil that could easily result to building collapse. But we still have building collapse here in Enugu.
3: Yes.
0: And I want to know, because sometimes when we check some of those things, we realize that it's because people use maybe cheap products, cheap building materials to build their house. So can using cheaper building materials increase the risk of collapse?
3: Yes, of course.
0: Okay. Can you elaborate on that?
3: That is where the problem comes in.
0: Okay.
3: Like, I will give you Zenith Point Properties as an example, case of study. In Zenith Point Properties, all the whole video clips of what we are building is there. And even if we have properties, we have lands and everything, we build houses. Even if you want to purchase a building from us, you have to watch the clips and know the exact how the foundation was formed and everything, the mixtures. When talking about the cheap, if you're talking about cheaper, when you use cheap materials, weak cements, most of the times, if you're in the site as an engineer, you have to supervise what is going on.
0: Okay.
3: There's a specific number of number of stones to be added on sands. That is called aggregates.
0: Okay.
3: When it is more than the required amount, it can lead to poor mixture of concrete. It can lead to poor mixture, which will result to the collapse of the building. Poor quality stairs.
0: Okay.
3: All these stairs have their. When you talk about standard organization, there's a recorded codes that each stair have to possess.
0: Okay.
3: You know, most engineering is mostly on practicals. If you are in the site, we notice most of the times, not only when you stay and design, when you are in the site as a structural engineer, you will understand what is happening. There is some stairs you will buy and you notice that it might break. It is not flexible.
0: Okay.
3: All those things are something you need to consider. So when working with stairs, you have their numbers and codes and weak blocks. If you look at what is happening, the situation of the country now, you know that it is good as an engineer to supervise any block industry you are working on. If you are buying any blocks from any block industry, you have to go there, check how they mold their own blocks. We use high sands and cement to they will use more than the required amount of blocks to use in one box and mold more than just for them to get profits. And after everything, when you come to the site, you notice that it's full of sands and everything. So because of that, we have to check the types of blocks we are using.
0: Okay.
3: Check the quantity they molded. So that it will not, all those things contribute to the failure and collapse of a building.
0: All right, Engineer Nicholas. So he talked about if you're erecting a building, you should have engineers there that check. And you realize that some people, when they're building houses, they don't use professional engineers. They just use people that know how to mold, block, and mix cement and all. So what is the role of professional engineers? What role do they play in preventing building collapse? What will you tell the listeners, people listening, that, okay, you need a professional engineer. Why do you need that?
2: Okay, thank you very much. You know, engineers play a central role throughout the entire construction process. So, in organized settings, the way it should be is a geotechnical engineer goes to the site, get the soil sample, takes it to the lab, then determine the soil's bearing capacity.
0: Okay.
2: So he now transfers the data to a structural engineer, who now works with the soil's bearing capacity, determine the load of the intended structure.
0: Okay.
2: And now compare it to the soil's bearing capacity. This will now aid his foundation design. So during construction, engineers supervise the work to ensure that the design is properly implemented. So they inspect reinforcement before concrete is poured.
0: Okay.
2: So they monitor material quality, ensure correct construction techniques are followed, and verify that safety standards are maintained. So you know, every construction project or every building is meant to be safe. So you consider safety, you consider economy, and you as well consider functionality.
0: Okay.
2: So these are not meant for the owner of the building or the client to handle. It's meant for professionals, a structural engineer, as the case may be, to consider if this design fulfills all these laid down principles.
0: Okay.
2: So engineers also identify potential risk early and recommend corrective measures before they become serious problem.
0: Okay.
2: So their responsibility is not only to design structures, but also to protect lives by ensuring that every building is safe, durable, and also compliant with engineering standards.
0: Okay.
2: So that is it.
0: All right. In case you're just tuning in, you're locked into Urban Radio 94.5 FM, and this is the Urban Fuse. You're doing this with me, Ada Ada, who's your favorite media girl. In case you've just been listening and wondering, who are these people talking? These are the people from the Zenith Point Properties Limited. They have engineers Nicholas Chukwudi Okegbe, engineer Agu Victor Ukudili, and Mr. Thank God Abraham. They are here having this conversation today with us. We are having a conversation on building collapse in Nigeria. We're looking at the causes, the preventions, and the role of engineers. We'll be back after the short break. In case you have a question, you have something to say, you call us on the number 091-6000-4945. Call us on that number, they'll take your questions and answer them. Let's go for the short break. When we come back, we'll continue with the rest of the program. Stay tuned.
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0: Welcome back to Urban Fuse on Urban Radio 94.5 FM. This morning, we're having an interview from the engineers and people from Zenith Point Properties Limited. We're talking about building collapse in Nigeria, the causes, prevention, and the role of engineers. And we've been having this conversation with Engineer Nicholas Chukwudi Okebe, Engineer Agu Victor Okudili, and Mr. Thengod Abraham. We've talked and we opened the phone lines in case you have a question. You've been listening and you have something to ask them. The number to call is 091-600-4945. Now, Engineer Nicholas, before I went on that break, we're talking about the role of engineers, the role that engineers play in building collapse. And after talking about that, now I want to also ask, besides engineers, who else has the responsibility to prevent building collapse?
1: Okay, thank you for that question.
2: Preventing building collapse is a collective responsibility. So, because during construction process, a lot of other professionals are involved.
0: Okay.
2: So while engineers play a major role, other professionals are equally important. For instance, architects should prepare a functional and safe building design. Because most times an architect considers the beauty, the aesthetics, more than functionality. So architects should play the role of considering whatever they are designing, if it is buildable, if it is safe, rather than just concentrating on the aesthetics. So builders also should coordinate construction activities and ensure proper workmanship. Also, quantity surveyors should help control costs without sacrificing quality. So, geotechnical engineers, on the other hand, should investigate soil conditions and recommend suitable foundations.
0: Okay.
2: As well as government agencies, they have a very big responsibility in this case, because over here in Enugu, let me say there are little to no regulations when it comes to building, because it's okay, it's true that you get an approval before you build, but there is no regulations to supervise whatever you are building in the site. So once you make your payment, there is no regulations to what are you doing. Are you building according to the approved design? So all these things, all these neglects lead to building collapse in Nigeria. So I think the government have a major role to play in that regard, as well as other professionals aside engineers.
0: Okay. All right, Engineer Victor. So having talked about the role of engineers and everybody involved in the making sure that the building does not collapse, we cannot saddle the whole responsibility on the engineers and all. Now, what mistakes do property owners commonly make that contribute to building collapse? Because I know.

0: when they meet their brother or their some or their relation that happens to own a property, they will claim that they know everything about sites. When they started working, you notice that they don't even follow the theory of structures. Because apart from practical aspect of buildings, there's theory that will lead you to what is really happening in the buildings, in any aspect of life. So using substandard or taking buildings material to reduce costs, when you use substandard materials, most of the clients, they does it. When you give them quotations, or you give them quotations to do the work, they will go and look for the cheaper ones. They will tell you that this Mr. OKK brought a very cheaper quotation that they are going to make use of it. Yeah. And after everything, when you come to the site to see what is happening, you notice that whatever thing they are doing, they are rubbish. That after everything, you will be seeing the house collapse. And most of them don't know. They believe that when they see a structure standing with paint and it is looking beautiful, that it can determine the elasticity or the longevity or the rigidity of the house.
1: Okay.
0: When somehow every house has expiring dates.
1: Okay.
0: It is expect you might build house today and the next 2 years it might collapse. It's still from the responsibility of an engineer. It's from the fault from the foundations.
1: Okay.
0: Then skipping soil texture, like I told you.
1: Yeah. So
0: technical engineers are very much important when constructing a building. You have to meet them. Most of the clients, they don't go, property owners don't go and check. They don't go and ask questions. They don't even know about this. What they want is, let me build. Most of the times, these people that are in business, they think, they calculate, they check if one naira is not being used very well. They will tell you, no problem, start a building. When you start the building, at a point, you will be seeing the lapses.
1: Okay.
0: And another thing is ignoring professional advice. As an engineer, I have went so many places and I faulted houses they are building. I saw something that is not in order. When you call them, okay, look at these things. It is not, look at how it is meant to be. As a professional engineer, they will not listen to you. They will use it, everybody will come and talk. When it is their own, they will not even listen. And from that, when you say your own, when you dictate the errors, you leave it. The client, because he wants a cheaper something, he always tell you, hence the house is going on. We, the structural engineers, know actually the strength of materials and theories.
1: Okay.
0: The structures. We can look at the structure and tell you whether it is going to last. Even when the formwork is being done, if you look at the work that is not properly erected, you will know as a structural engineer.
1: All right. So, having talked about the role of property owners earlier, engineer Nicholas mentioned that government agencies should also contribute to this. Check-ins to know that to check that buildings do not collapse. Now, what and how can government agencies help? Practical ways that the government agencies can help to stop building collapse.
0: Okay, thank you. Government agencies play more important roles enforcing building codes and regulations. There's a building codes and regulations, they have to enforce it and send their workers to go to every site to supervise if they are using the codes, approving only safe buildings. You must check the drawing and the buildings and approve it if it meets the standard to be erected.
1: Okay.
0: You have to and inspecting construction sites regularly.
1: Okay.
0: You have to in every stages, punishing developers who violated the law.
1: All right. Okay. So on that note, we've talked about what the engineer should do, what the property owners should do. You know, sometimes you are the one living in the house. There are some signs that you would notice to know that this house is about collapsing. Some signs on the walls, some building activity, something's going on in the building. What are the signs that occupants should watch out for in a building to know that the building is about collapsing?
0: Okay, the signs.
1: Yeah.
0: One is cracking.
1: Okay.
0: In any structure that is not properly erected, you will start noticing cracking there.
1: Okay. Okay, so engineer Nicholas, so finally, what final advice would you give to Nigerians planning to build or buy a property house?
2: Okay, thank you for this question. I think my advice should be simple. I would say never compromise on safety. Building a house is one of the biggest and highest investment most people will ever make. And it should be done correctly from the very beginning. And I will leave you with this closing remark. So, building collapse is not inevitable. It is preventable.
1: Okay.
2: So, every collapsed building represents a failure somewhere

0: in planning, design, construction and supervision or regulation. But if we all play our parts, we can drastically reduce these incidents.
1: Okay.
0: So let us remember that every structure we build should stand as a symbol of safety, professionalism, and responsibility.
1: All right.
0: Lives depend on the decision we make before, during, and after construction.
1: All right. Thank you very much, Engineer Nicholas. So one final words, we'll hear the final words from Mr. Thank God Abraham. He's going to call the number of the real estate company in case you're trying to call us and we're not able to take your calls because of the time. He's going to tell you the address and the number to call.
2: All right. First of all, I want to thank Mr. Engineer Victor for coming in. Engineer Nicholas, thank you for throwing more light on the causes and the prevention of building collapse. I believe a whole lot of listeners have been educated this morning. Thank you very much. We are Zenith Point Properties Limited. We are located at Suite 52, Grandmore Plaza, 33A Abakaliki Road, GRA, Enugu. 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Thank you very much, Ada.
1: All right, thank you very much, Mr. Thengo. Thank you very much, Engineer Nicholas and Engineer Victor. I believe you've heard them. 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

Good morning and welcome to the Newsbreak on 94.5 Urban Radio Enugu. First, the headlines. 71 federal health institutions to implement new ward code allowance. Christian Coalition petitions US over Nigeria's 2027 presidential Muslim ticket. Enugu State security operatives intensify search for two kidnapped victims. In sports, IGP Disu congratulates Commonwealth champion Nathaniel. On entertainment, Desmond Elliott returns to Nollywood after APC primary loss. Details of these after this short break. My name is Adobe Una. The federal government has approved an annual ward code allowance of 50,000 naira for pharmacists, medical laboratory scientists and 17 other categories of allied health professionals across 71 federal tertiary health institutions. The approval was granted by the National Salaries, Incomes and Wages Commission and conveyed in a circular signed by the Director of Teaching Hospitals, Opikpi Okpako, on behalf of the Coordinating Minister of Health and Social Welfare, Professor Ali Pat. The ministry said the approval followed a request by Nigerian Union of Allied Health Professionals for the introduction of a ward code allowance for its members. The federal ministry directed the management of the affected hospitals to commence immediate implementation of the allowance through the Integrated Personnel and Payroll Information System. The approval comes as part of the federal government's ongoing efforts to improve conditions of service in the health sector amid the continued migration of Nigerian health workers. Former Registrar of the Joint Admissions and Matriculation Board, JAMB, Professor Ishak Oloyede, has blamed parents rather than candidates for the persistent rise in examination malpractice, accusing many of introducing their children to criminal activities in pursuit of academic success. Speaking during an interview, Oloyede described parents' involvement in examination malpractice as the most painful aspect of his years at the examination body, saying many candidates were pressured into the act by adults. He lamented that some parents deliberately expose their children to dishonest practices instead of instilling the values of honesty and integrity. The former registrar said he often became emotional whenever he encountered such cases because parents were jeopardizing the future of the younger generation. In addition, Oloyede disclosed that he has no plans to write an autobiography, explaining that doing so would require him to reveal sensitive events from his years in public service. The Tertiary Institutions National Laureate Committee has announced the commencement of the 2026 National Laureate Program, a federal government initiative established to recognize outstanding academics, research, and innovation in Nigerian tertiary institutions. The committee spokesperson, Ita Ekpeyong, said the program is backed by an annual research prize fund of 365 million naira to reward exceptional undergraduate dissertations, master's thesis, and doctoral research from accredited higher institutions across the country. Ekpeyong said the initiative, inaugurated under the leadership of the Minister of Education, Tunji Alausa, is intended to strengthen Nigeria's research ecosystem, encourage innovation, and position academic scholarship as a catalyst for national development. He urged all eligible tertiary institutions to continue institutional laureate selection committees and commence internal preparations for participation in the 2026 edition of the program. Under the initiative, winners in the undergraduate, master's and doctoral categories will receive prize awards of 35 million naira, 50 million naira and 100 million naira respectively.
A coalition of Christian and human rights groups has petitioned United States President Donald Trump, the United States Congress, and diplomatic commissions over the planned retention of the Muslim presidential ticket in Nigeria's 2027 general election. The groups operating under the umbrella of the Christian Youth Alliance of Nigeria warned that the arrangement poses a serious threat to Christians across the country, particularly in northern Nigeria. In a petition signed by its leaders, the group argued that the 2023 presidential ticket departed from Nigeria's long-standing tradition of balancing the country's highest political offices along religious lines. The coalition also criticized the federal government's policy of rehabilitating and reintegrating repentant terrorists, insisting that individuals involved in acts of terrorism should be prosecuted rather than enrolled in government-backed reintegration programs. The petition further urged the United States government to retain Nigeria's designation as a country of particular concern, maintaining that the country's religious diversity should be reflected in its political leadership, while calling on both local and international stakeholders to promote fairness, inclusion, and protection for all citizens regardless of faith. The people of Umuchibo, Ijinike Autonomous Community in Enugu East Local Government Area of Enugu State have unanimously rejected the alleged appointment of a traditional ruler, insisting that the only transparent election conducted in line with the community's constitutions can produce their monarch. They made the resolution after a meeting held over the weekend following the alleged appointment of Jude Ago as the traditional ruler of the community, a move they described as unconstitutional and unacceptable. Addressing newsmen and an elder and stakeholder in the community, Oko Gabriel, recalled that the community had been fully prepared to conduct an election before the process was halted on the grounds that there was no time for voting and that government has already selected a candidate. The youth leader of the community, Ikechukwu Anike, described the purported presentation of a staff of office to anyone without an election is unacceptable, warning against any action capable of throwing the community into crisis. A retired permanent secretary and the first general assembly secretary of the community, Maurice Ekete, who is also one of the aspirants in the Igwe Ships Tour, spoke on behalf of the two aspirants, Joseph Iloka and Josephat Ezoha, stating that the community's constitution clearly spells out the procedure of selecting an Igwe, insisting that anyone seeking the throne must submit himself to the will of the people through a transparent election. Citing an existing court order by the Enugu State High Court on July 25, 2025, which granted an interlocutory injunction restraining Jude Ago from parading himself out as the Igwe or Igwe elect of Umuchibo, Ijinike Autonomous Community. Pending the hearing and determination of the substantive suit, the community further appealed to Enugu State Governor Peter Mba to direct the State Ministry of Chieftaincy Affairs to conduct an election in accordance with the established procedures governing the selection of a traditional ruler.

A joint security team has rescued one of three persons abducted by suspected armed men at a church in Inoyi, Afa community, Udi local government area of Enugu State. While efforts continue to free the two remaining victims, the Enugu State Police Command, in a statement confirming this abduction, said the victim was rescued on hot after police operatives, forest guards and members of the neighborhood watch group mounted a coordinated operation that forced the fleeing suspect to abandon the captive before escaping with the two other victims. Commissioner of Police Beatrice Giwa has ordered the area commander in Uji River, the head of the Violent Crime Response Unit and the State Intelligence Department to intensify rescue operations, generate actionable intelligence and deploy all available operational assets to apprehend the suspect. The police also activated the surveillance and technical capabilities of the Enugu State Command and Control Center to strengthen the ongoing rescue mission. The command appealed to residents to remain calm and provide credible information to security agencies and assuring them that every available resources is being deployed to ensure the safe rescue of the remaining victims and bring the perpetrators to justice. On the foreign scene, Iran's judiciary has today announced the execution of two men, Omid Behzad and Puria Safhat, convicted of spying for Israel, marking the latest in a series of executions over alleged espionage. Since the outbreak of the war involving Israel and the United States in February, Tehran has stepped up executions, with many of those convicted accused of spying for Israeli intelligence. The judiciary did not disclose when the two men were arrested or put on trial, but it said they were convicted of espionage and collaboration with what it described as the Zionist regime. Up next is sports and entertainment update after the short break.

0: 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Now for some sports updates. In sports, the Inspector General of the Nigeria Police Force, Olatunji Disu, has congratulated Corporal Ezekiel Nathaniel on his outstanding performance at the 2026 Commonwealth Games in Glasgow, Scotland. Nathaniel made Nigeria proud after winning the gold medal in the men's 400 meters hurdle. He delivered an impressive performance that secured one of Nigeria's most celebrated victories at the Games. Reacting to the achievement, Disu said Nathaniel's success marked a new chapter for police officers who combine public service with excellence in sports. The Inspector General noted that the achievement would inspire other police officers and young athletes across the country to strive for excellence. The Nigeria Fencing Federation has unveiled a 12-member para squad for the 2026 Commonwealth Fencing Championship scheduled to hold from August 9 to 14 at Rugby School Nigeria Atlantic City, Victoria Island. The team, made up of 6 men and 6 women, will represent Nigeria in the para event of the championships, which will be the first time that the competition is being hosted in Nigeria and the first seniors fencing tournament to take place in Africa. The men's squad comprises Oduneye Opeoluwa, Adibe Bright and 4 other, while the women's team includes Ibilo Chidimma, Rahamon Abiola, Kumuyi Itunu, and 3 of all whom will be making their debut at the tournament. That's all for sports. Now for some entertainment news. Former lawmaker representing Surulere constituency in the Lagos State House of Assembly, Desmond Elliott, appears to have returned to acting following his defeat in All Progressive Congress primary election. The development comes after photographs of the actor turned politician on a movie set with fellow Nigerian Nollywood actor Ibrahim Chatta surfaced on social media. Elliott, who gained prominence in Nollywood before joining politics, has not publicly commented on his reported return to filmmaking following the All Progressive Congress primary defeat. Popular Nigerian streamer Kata Ife has claimed that the widely publicized wedding ceremony involving TikTok personalities Pela and Javis was staged for content creation rather than being a genuine marriage. The content creator made the claim during a live stream while reacting to a discussion surrounding the event, which attracted widespread attention across social media platforms. Kata Ife said he was deliberately excluded from the ceremony because he believed it was organized as entertainment content and not an actual wedding. As of the time of filing this report, neither Pela nor Javis had publicly responded to Kata Ife's claims regarding the nature of their wedding ceremony. That's the news. Just before we go, a quick recap of the headlines. 71 federal health institutions to implement new ward code allowance. Christian Coalition petitions US over Nigeria's 2027 presidential Muslim ticket. Enugu State security operatives intensify search for 2 kidnapped victims. Your vote gives leaders power, but your vigilance keeps them accountable. Ask questions, demand transparency, and expect results. For breaking news stories and eyewitness reports, please call 0916457-7098 or visit our website at www.urbanradio945.com. 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My name is Adobe Una. Thank you for listening.
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3: Don't just overtake. Overtake.
4: 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The Enugu State Housing Development Corporation hereby notifies all allottees and property owners at Coal City Eastern Alliance to commence development on their allocated plots in line with the terms and conditions of allocation. 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All allottees who may be experiencing difficulties in locating or accessing their plots states are advised to formally notify the corporation in writing for necessary guidance and assistance. Kindly treat this notice as important and act accordingly. Management, Enugu State Housing Development Corporation, brings you this message.
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Good afternoon and welcome to Great Place, where you have great entertainment with your favorite people talking to you. I said people because I have somebody beautiful with me today.

0: 6 PM. 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Welcome to the Urban Fuse on Urban Radio 94.5 FM. It's the third day of August. Oh my God, I'm so excited. God is good. God has been keeping us. And yes, we'll make it to the finish line. You know, the past month was the seventh month of the year, and usually I see the 7 months or seven, anything seven, as perfection. So if there's anything that you've budgeted, anything that you've planned out, a goal that you said you were going to carry out this year, and you're like, oh my God, we're already in the month of August and I have not carried it out, lay low, calm down, relax. Everything will come to pass. I believe by December, when you're looking back, you're going to say, 2026 was indeed a very good year for me. And you're going to testify and thank God for everything that He has done. Welcome once again, my beautiful listeners, here on the Urban Fuse. It's your favorite media girl, Ada Ada, the formula for happiness, ambassador for everything good and beautiful. I'm also your radio Jagaban because I'm your leader on radio. Last week, somebody was asking me, why are you answering the name Radio Jagaban? I'm like, you know what? My own leadership is beautiful, beautiful leadership. You see the name I have now, Formula for Happiness, Ambassador for Everything Good and Beautiful. So obviously, you should have faith and trust in my leadership. Twelve PM. Let's do some catch up. And like I told you earlier, I said beautiful people because I'm not alone in the studio. I have a beautiful girl with me here. You've heard her voice before, and I know you were stunned, and I wanted to hear it again. Hi.
1: I'm doing great. Hi, Ada. Good afternoon.
0: Yeah, good afternoon.
1: Hello, people of Enugu. Good afternoon. Hope your day is going well as planned. My name is Miracle, and I'll be here doing this with Ada. So get used to my voice.
0: Oh, she said get used to the voice. Yes, you're welcome, Miracle. And I believe we're going to have a really good time. And yes, they're going to get used to the voice and love it eventually.

0: All right, you know how we do it at this time. You call me and you text me and let me know what's going on in your area. The number to call is 091-600-0445. See the way I said area, like...
1: like an area girl.
0: Oh, God. Anyways, if you're already at work, if you're in the markets, you're in school, wherever you are, call me right now and let me know what's happening in your area. Hello, good afternoon.
2: Good afternoon, ADA.
0: Good afternoon. What's your name and where are you calling from?
2: Linus in the building. So,
0: yes,
2: my name
0: so.
2: Is Osmo, the chemistry teacher.
0: Oh,
2: calling
0: okay.
2: Calling from Olo, in the local government in Europe, in the state.
0: All right, Osmo, how's your day going?
2: My day is going on very well. So, all the plans I have mapped out to achieve today, in fact, I'm carried it out and it's going smoothly.
0: Oh, okay. That's good.
2: I will achieve all of them as I planned.
1: Okay.
0: All right.
1: Love it for you.
0: All right. Thank you very much, Osmond. Enjoy the rest of your day. You know, one interesting thing, today is also Man Crush Monday. Where's my bill? Where's my bill? Oh, my God.
1: It's right here.
0: Today is Man Crush Monday. Yes, so you know how we do it now. When it's time for that, you're going to call me and appreciate all the great men in your life. This week, I want women to call and appreciate men. Because last week, every time, it's men that call to appreciate
1: women. Women's voices. Yeah.
0: It's them that call to appreciate themselves. It's them that still call to appreciate the women. Oh, get in here, man. When it's time, you're going to call me. But right now, I want to know how your day is going. Call me on the number 091-600-0445. Or you can text me on WhatsApp with the number 091-28-945-945. You know what? Since it's Monday, you can even give me gist of something that happened in the weekend. Because I know last week before I left, I was telling people, do hello. So you can tell me what happened in the weekend. Miracle.
1: Yeah.
0: So whilst I'm waiting for them to call me, what's up? How was your weekend? Because this girl ran away. I had not seen her since. But
1: my weekend was loaded. I did not have space. I did not have time for myself. It was just like, oh God, Ada. Some certain persons had my entire week. Not even weekend. My entire week. I didn't have my life to myself last week. I'm so glad I have it back.
0: Ah.
1: It was a lot.
0: If you're like Miracle, that's like, oh my God, thank God. I'm so excited. I've dumped everything I had to do last week. You can call me on the number 091-600-0445. The number to call is 091-600-0445. Or you can text me on WhatsApp with the number 091-28-945-945. Hello.
1: Good afternoon.
3: Hello, good afternoon.
1: What's your name and where are you calling from?
3: My name is Chinaza. I'm calling from school.
1: All right, Chinaza.
0: Chinaza, I don't know. The wind is disturbing.
1: It seems like it's on the road.
3: Okay, but can you hear me now?
1: Yes, it's better.
3: Whatever. How are you doing now? And you're good.
1: You're doing great. Thanks for asking. I think this is a first.
0: I'm doing all right, Chinaza.
3: Well, my day is actually going on very well. My weekend was very busy. Yesterday, I went and played ball like mad from afternoon to evening. I realized now that I'm playing much, it's just a street ball, but
1: in the rain,
3: my work not even giving me space to go out play ball. Out now, whatever, but yesterday I just put myself out and I went. I really have a great time yesterday, so it was really a lot for me.
1: Okay.
0: All right, that's great, Chidaza. I love it for you. I'm happy that you're happy because at the end of the day, the fact that
1: his work is not giving him time, so you just had to do that. Please, no matter what, any slightest opportunity you have to be free, be a child again, just. I love
0: all right.
1: It for you.
0: Thank you very much, Inaza. Enjoy the rest of your day.
3: Thank you.
0: Yeah, bye.
1: All right.
0: Bye. Yes, the number to call is 0916004945, or you can text me on WhatsApp with the number 0912894-5945. Call me and let me know how your weekend was and how your day is going. Hello.
2: Okay. Hello, Ada.
0: Yeah, Osmond, how's your day going?
2: Okay, it's Osmond.
0: Yeah, I already know now.
2: Yes, my weekend, probably, let me say, certain years then, I was sick. Mm. But after taking injection drugs for it, you know, it seems that I just became gone subside, going well, like I'm not recovering for it. So what I have to do, I have to carry my Bible. I start putting where God made them stop healing.

0: it was okay over me.
1: I travel. Wow.
0: Okay, but so so I say like this, just plenty. You said? Yes, nah.
1: I say all of us here in the house, so in our family house, we celebrate our mother.
2: Oh, that's so nice. How was the celebration?
1: It's normal. It's normal. Some they are back in their state of working, but some still there, sure.
2: Okay.
0: All right. Python, enjoy the rest of your day. Bye.
1: All right.
0: Yeah. You know, Python told me that he was going for his mom's birthday celebration in the weekend. I was so excited because his mom's celebrating 81 this year. That's beautiful. That's great.
2: That's a milestone.
0: Yeah. Anyways, you can call me on the number 091-600-4945. I don't know what's happening to the network because I see the calls trying to come in and they're ending. You can text me on WhatsApp as well with the number 091-28-945-945. Hello.
3: Good afternoon.
0: Chaza, please reduce the volume of your radio set.
3: Yeah, it's better.
0: Yeah, it's
3: okay. Okay, I forgot to add, you know, Saturday was the ending of the month. Okay, it was the beginning of the month. They normally say Saturday. Actually, I was rejoicing last week that month was ending. I went to market on Saturday. I got myself new dresses. I got myself new dresses and pam. So on Sunday I just went and was being big boy.
0: No be sporty. He away pa on Sunday. Listen, he away pa. Don't worry. You understand.
3: Yeah, so I was just happy about it. I'll just wear this one and come out and move around. I'll go and change it. I'll go and wear another one.
0: Yeah. She was like, go serve it to guy. Hot.
3: And you know, he's looking at me like, brother, what is this? I can't wait to have me. I know I'm great.
2: Spend your money, please.
0: I mean, you've worked so hard.
2: Right.
0: And it's good that
2: it's time to spoil yourself. True.
3: Yeah.
0: All right. Bye. Thank you very much.
3: All right.
0: I mean, you should be able to spoil yourself at the end of the month. You've worked so hard. Mm-hmm. Sometimes 30 days, 31 days, 28 days. It's not easy. You've worked so hard. So please spoil yourself.
2: I didn't even want to ask you.
0: What happened to me on Saturday?
2: Of course, I know.
0: What happened to me on Saturday is only God. So I went to... I and my friend were supposed to go to Onitsha to go get stuff that she needed. She asked me to accompany her. We planned that she was going to come because she was coming all the way from Osuka. She was supposed to come by 8 a.m. At least she would have gotten to Enugu by 10, thereabout. Explain to me how I'm calling this girl by past night. She's telling me, somebody give her work to do. Simple and short, we left Enugu. Around, I think, to 12. No, after 12 or so, we got to Oka. The Sienna that we entered, the man instead knows that the car is having issues. I say, which kind of life is this? That's that they now had to put us in another one. Okay, we finally got to the market. We got everything that we wanted to get. Glory to God. Only for us to get to the park, we paid. You know all those people at the park, I believe if you're hearing me right now, don't do that, it's not fair. When you carry people that are not traveling and fill the bus and lie that this is already going, only for if one person pay, one person will step down. If one person pay, one person will step down. That's what they did to us. And we got there, we waited. We got to that park by 6:30, only for us to start getting ready to leave by 8:30. And then the driver started quarreling with somebody. We took another 30 minutes to sort issues between the driver and, you know what?
2: I can imagine.
0: You know what? You can imagine the time that we're already trying to leave Onitsha. So you know the drama that we had on the way. A lot of this one, stop here, do this one. Simple and short. To God be the glory. I got to Enugu safely by 1 a.m. Me that left my house since. But all the same, I'm grateful that I'm here and I'm strong. Nothing happened because I was just praying, God, anything that's happening, let's just directors, just thank guide God us
2: you go
0: safe.
2: Back home safely.
0: Yeah, so
2: and that was a lot.
0: That was how my Saturday was, but I don't have a lot of time to start talking about how my Sunday went. But I'm grateful. At the end of the day, I think I had a good weekend, and I'm happy to be back here again talking to you all. All right, we're going to go take one music break, and when we come back, we'll be taking the Man Crush Monday. You know how I do it here. You call me, you text me to appreciate every single man in your life. Thank them for everything that they've done for you. If they've been good to you, you can call at that time to appreciate them. So you know how we do it. You call me, you text me. The number to call is 091-600-0945. And on WhatsApp, the number is 091-289-45-945. You're going to call me, text me, and tell me good things about the men that you want to appreciate. We are available to take your calls and text messages, but that will be after this music break. We're going to go take a music from BNXN and Saz back outside, because we are back outside for work. You're back outside after enjoying yourself in the weekend. Yeah. Chinaza, you are back outside after playing ball throughout the weekend.
2: After getting so much clothes now. Yes. It's time to go back to work.
0: Yes. So we are back outside. Let's go listen and enjoy.

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I'm your favorite media girl, ADA Ada, the formula for happiness, ambassador for everything good and beautiful. I'm also your radio jagaban because I'm your leader on radio. The song we just listened to was Back Outside by BNXN and Saz. I said we are back outside. It's Monday. We are back to working. We are back to hustling. We are back to making money. Because it's a money-making Monday. And before I went on that break, I told you when we come back, we'll be taking the Man Crush Monday. Today is Monday. We are crushing on men. We are appreciating men. We're celebrating men. You can call me to appreciate them, and the number to call is 0916004945. Or you can text me on WhatsApp with the number 0912894545. And let me tell you a bonus. When you call me to appreciate any man, I'll give you the liberty to pick a song and I'll play it for you. That's how good I am.

0: The number to call is 091-600-0945. And you know how we do it. Whenever we're having a man crush, we have a center point, somebody that we are looking up to for the man crush. And the person we're looking at today is nobody but Fino Fino. Hello, good afternoon.
1: Hello, Ad. Hi, Ada.
0: Yeah, good afternoon. Osmond.
1: Okay, it's Osmond. Kempis are calling.
0: All right, Osmond. Who are the men you're appreciating today?
1: Yes, the man I'm watching today is Okule Michael.
0: Okay.
1: But let me go down the memory lane.
0: But Okule, you have Michael to go down this memory lane very fast, too.
1: Yeah, it's very fast. He was my student at Golden International College, Kuze Abuja.
0: Mm.
1: So when this boy got admission to go and study in China, yes, he got admission first to study in the UZIC. He was in UZIC and lost the exam to study in China. So when he applied for that...
0: What's happening? Osmond, you can call us back and tell us and appreciate the man that you want to appreciate today. Hello.
2: Hello. Good afternoon.
0: Yeah, good afternoon. What's your name and where are you calling from?
2: It's Chinaza. All
0: right, Chinaza. Who are the men you're appreciating today?
2: Okay. Well, first of all, I want to question myself. I want to question myself for at least how do I put it?
0: You're working hard.
3: Yeah, you deserve it.
2: I'm working hard for the fact that I get to see things different, because this year is really the year that I get to see start seeing things different, taking things. Because not that I've not been serious for the past years, but there's something that this year this guy starts to figure out to be serious for himself, and also working together with someone with a girl who also understands what that is. So I get to and I thank God for how far I've gotten, and I'm still going for making it. So again, I also want to cross on my boss, the man I'm working for here.
0: Okay.
2: Like, this man is like more than a father. You know, people around will always say this man is wicked, he's this one, he's that one, he just likes money, he just likes using photo.
0: Mm.
2: But when you come close, and there is this thing that any wicked person has somebody who is good at, even if that person is wicked or always been wicked, but there's somebody who that person will always be good at or be good to. So, when you come close to this person, you see a different thing. We are just working, we are just doing our work and to collect our money, but he will calm down, bring out himself in teaching you things. When I came here last, it was September last year, I didn't know anything about plumbing, electrician, even that, but you know, this is a poultry farm, and we have a lot to do with plumbing, electrician, the carpentry. But for now, if you see me doing plumbing work, you'll be like, I've learned this before. I never was asking, I'm saying I've not learned it, but how I bent down myself, come close to him, he's more than like a father to me, but he takes me like a son and keeps teaching me.
0: All right. All right, thank you very much, Chinaza. So, Chinaza, what song would you want me to play for you? What song?
2: I want you to play. I'm not saying that he's my guy or my friend, but I would just like you to play with my guy, my friend.
0: Oh, okay. All right, no problem. I'll play that song for you. Enjoy the rest of your day, Chinaza. Yeah.
4: I'm glad for him that he has a good boss. You know, not everybody has that to say about their bosses. Yeah, that's
0: good.
4: Nice.
0: It's good. Hello,
4: good afternoon.
1: Good afternoon, Ada.
0: Yes, so Aya Flugo, how is your day going?
1: Very fine, Ada. What's going to happen now?
0: I did all right, too.
4: Ada is not here alone. No, Miracle is here.
1: I know. Who's there? I want to ask about you.
4: Miracle.
1: Baby?
4: Yes.
1: Baby, how are you?
4: I'm doing great. How are you?
1: Yeah, my good people. Where do you keep all those people? How do you alligator them?
4: No.
1: Yeah?
4: No.
1: Auntie Esquire, Hadiza, Jennifer.
4: They are okay. They are doing really great.
1: I know you people are sending my regards to them.
4: Yes.
0: Yes, we are sending your regards to them. Now, Aya Folugo, who are the men you are crushing on today?
1: Okay, you know, as usual, first and foremost is my dad.
0: Okay.
1: My father, but he's already late. Then my father-in-law.
0: All right.
3: Then, the one and only, in fact, the most importantly, you understand, the whole Kali Bishop in Nigeria, starting from Onaika and Onaga, you understand? So I hold them in high esteem for what they did day before yesterday at Abuja.
0: All right, Anyafulugo, what song would you want me to play for you today?
3: What I was to ask you last week, did you play the song?
0: No, the song. I played it to everybody that I requested for songs. I played for it. I played it rather. Oh, yeah, let's listen today now. Play it.
3: Tell me who made it possible for it. Because when I appreciated the mom, the mothers, including my mom, the other women, my grandmother, last week.
0: I thought I played that song, but I have to go. Chai. I'm so sorry.
4: Don't worry. We'll play another one. Okay, you
3: know what's best for the daddies, for the men in the world, including me as your father?
0: Oh, yeah, now tell me. Which song?
3: I didn't have anyone in mind.
0: Child.
3: Because you can play anyone else. Okay?
0: I'll play Who Is Your Guy, so just listen.
3: There's no problem. Okay?
0: All right. Thank you very much, Anyafulugo. Enjoy the rest of the day.
3: To you, Ada and my Nene. All
4: right.
3: You have an album.
0: Hey, God, they don't catch me. Good.
4: Accusation.
0: But anyways, I try my best to play everybody's song, and I'm going to do that today. I'm definitely going to do that today. Anyways, we told you that we are looking at Phino Fino as our man crush for today. And we all know Phino is a great artist, a great rapper in Igbo language. Such great artist. Phino Fino was born Chibuzo Nelson Azubike, and he was born on October 9, 1986. I have a friend. Her name is Adobe. Do you know Adobe loves Phino so much? Oh God, what was that name that she used to call herself when we were in secondary school? I think it's Miss Phino or something like that. And it was so good because Phino's birthday is 9th of October and her birthday is 10th of October. So she loved it so much. She was such a fan of Phino. And I think she's still a fan of Phino. Anyway, back to Phino. Phino was born on October 9, 1986. And Phino is one of Nigeria's biggest indigenous rappers. Although he's from Anambra State, but Enugu is where his music journey became alive. If they're looking at Phino, if you're talking about Phino, if you're talking about music of Phino, is Enugu you'll be looking at. That's where you're checking. That's where his roots are from. And you know, Phino has done so well. He moved to Enugu as a teenager and began as a music producer long before he became the rap star we know today. And also, a lot of people did not know that Phino didn't actually start off wanting to be a rapper. He actually just wanted to be an artist and a music producer. But eventually, he found his voice in Igbo rap and he's doing so well. If you're talking about pioneers of Igbo rap today, there's no way you mention them without mentioning Phino. Phino is that good. Anyway, let's go listen to one song from Phino, and this is almost like an all-time fave. There is nobody that knows this song that will tell me they don't know that it's Phino. And this song is Fada Fada by Phino featuring Olamide. Let's go listen to the song. When we come back, we'll continue with the rest of the Man Crush Monday. I'm still taking your calls and text messages, but after this song, Fada Fada, Phino and Olamide.

0: Yes, Father, Father, that was an all-time fave. I think sometime in 2015 or so, that was when that song was out. Everybody was jamming to Father, Father. It was such a great song. That's to show that Fino is such a good guy. And before I went on that break, I was telling you that Fino never started out like he didn't plan to be a rapper. He just wanted to be an artist and a music producer. He eventually became a rapper. And we can see how he raps fluently in Igbo language. It's to let you know that you don't have to be an American rapper to make it. You don't have to rap in English. You don't have to rap in Pidgin. Rap in Igbo language and you will still make it. If you have a talent in that, you will surely make it. You can call me on the number 091-600-0945. I'm available to take your calls and text messages. Hello.
1: Hello, Ada.
0: Yeah, Osmond. I don't know what happened.
1: Okay, so it's Osmond. The chemist is calling back. And you are your co-presenter, Miracle, in the studio.
2: Yeah,
1: so
2: Osmond, I can hear you.
1: Today, the man I'm questioning today is Michael Okolie.
0: Okay.
1: Yes, this one was my student at Glory and Praise International College, today in FCC. So when I was sitting there after writing the work, he got admission to study in the Olympics. So as he was studying there, he told me that he will write the exam, so following the exam, to go and study in China. So I told him to go and write it. I'll pray for. So as I was praying for him, he got that admission. So his uncles and one of his uncles that was the special advisor to the former governor of Anambra State, Julio Gam. So when these guys called all of them to help assist him to go to China to go and study, none of them want to help me, that guy. So he now called me one day and said, "Uncle, listen, my people, they don't want to help me, all my uncle and the other relations. And the person that wants to charge this, that wants to protect his visa, this agent is demanding 3.5 million. So that he told me that he has lost he has lost mind in that admission again, that he wants, that they don't want to help you. So I now told him to come to Abuja, that yes, so we have God and God will do it. So when he now came to Abuja in my house now, so I went to find out area 11 where the Chinese embassy is located. So we went over it and made declaration about it. So we now went to Chinese embassy. After going there on Monday, that they gave to us. So from Monday to Monday, within 1 week, they are processing his and gave his visa.
0: Wow, thank God for that.
1: And he said me he went to China, he has finished there, he's working and he's helping me a lot.
0: All right, thank you very much for that, Osman. Nice. What song would you like for us to play for you?
1: Okay, you play for me. This is one I think, Emmanuel.
0: Oh, sorry about that, Osman. We do not play gospel song at this time.
1: Okay, tell what now.
0: We don't play gospel song at this time.
1: Okay, anyone that you like, play for me.
0: All right, no problem. I'm going to play you one of Fino's songs since that's who we are looking at for today. Hello, good afternoon.
3: Hello, beautiful people.
0: Yeah, good afternoon. Happy New Week, Happy New Month.
3: Is that right? My name is Peter. I'm calling you from Abaca, Ricky.
0: Hello, okay, Peter.
3: Yeah. Sorry for your experience, but on it,
0: yeah. So thank you.
3: It happened in Anambra.
0: Yes.
3: Mine happened there in Enugu.
0: Oh.
3: Well, not recently at Holy Ghost, you know. Those park, organized park back then. I don't know if it is still that way. It's been long, I came there.
0: Yeah. I believe they are listening to us. Hopefully, they will change.
3: Yes, of course. There's always room for change.
0: Yeah. All right, so who are you crushing on today? Who are you celebrating?
3: I admire, you know, but I want to shout out to the Catholic bishops.
0: Okay.
3: Who had the mind, you know, to go and speak truth to power. They didn't go to think praise. They went and spoke the mind of ordinary Nigerian.
0: Okay.
3: Those are the people I admire.
0: Okay. All right.
3: Yes. As for music, I want you to play me Cynthia's Flavor, right?
2: Yeah. No, Fino.
3: Okay, Fino, right?
0: Yeah.
3: Fino.
2: Seems like you like Flavor.
3: Is that?
2: Seems like you like Flavor.
3: I like all of them.
0: Yeah, that's. I mean, you like Flavor, you obviously will like Fino. So, what song would I play for you?
3: Any music.
2: Okay.
0: All right, just listen.
3: That is airworthy.
0: No problem.
3: Thank you.
0: Thank you very much. Enjoy the rest of your day, Peter.
2: emphasis on airworthy.
0: And we were still talking about Phyno, and we all know that before Phyno became world wild, everywhere wild and all of that, he came from Enugu. And I love one thing about Phyno is that he still recognizes his roots still today. He still talks about how Enugu helped shape him in music and all, giving us great music. And he's been out there. He has made it to top list. He has gone international and all. We're so proud of him that he didn't say, oh, if I try with Igbo now, they might not really rate me like that. And did it with Igbo, and he's going viral. He's going, he's public already. He's doing well for us. Also, Phyno has collaborated with a lot of people. He has collaborated with Olamide, Flavor, Burna Boy, Davido, Whiskey, Tiwa Savage, Kiss Daniel, so many people. Our guy is doing good.
2: He's doing really great.
0: And you know one thing I love about Phyno is the fact that his life is really very private. Anything he doesn't want you to know about, you'll never know about it. He's so private, he avoids unnecessary controversies and all. And he invests in his business. He's investing in business. He does real estate and a lot of other beautiful things. And he has built a reputation as one of the most respected names in the Nigerian hip-hop industry. That's so good. That's so great.
2: Just
0: and we love it
2: silencer.
0: For him.
2: He does his things really silently.
0: Yeah. Let's take this last call. Ugh, the network doesn't want that. But you can call me back. I still have very few minutes to take your calls and text messages. Hello.
4: Hello.
0: Yeah, good afternoon. What's your name and where are you calling from?
4: Good afternoon to you. God bless you. The two of you in the studio.
0: Thank you.
4: This is Reverend AC from Enugu.
2: Okay, Reverend.
4: I feel so delighted when anything about Phyno is being talked about.
0: Mm.
4: I would always want to call in to, you know, share my opinions with him.
0: Mm.
4: In fact, the truth about the matter is that he is one of the musicians that I just love listening to.
0: Okay.
4: Do you know that not even right away when you talked about him coming, actually being from Anambra State and all that. I've always been thinking that he's from Enugu. Honestly.
0: No.
4: I've always been thinking that he's from Enugu. The way he talked about Enugu, he promotes Enugu so much.
0: Mm.
4: And that's just so much good about him. Talked about one, always remembering where, you know, he actually started.
0: Mm.
4: And this is very good of him. And another thing I picked of him is that he's so proud of his roots.
0: Yeah.
4: And when you talk about, rapping in Igbo, he's just proud of it. He's so comfortable with it. And he doesn't seem to be shying away from it.
0: All right.
4: So
0: thank you very much.
4: We need to be proud of who we are.
0: Yeah. Thank you very much, Reverend.
4: Thank you so much. God bless you.
0: All right, yes, I mean, you have to be proud of where you're from. If you're not proud of where you're from, people will not look at it in a good light. Phyno has proven to us that you don't have to be a certain type of way. You don't have to speak just English to do well. So to upcoming artists, I believe, in fact, he has influenced a lot of people, and I love that for him. And I love how he keeps appreciating Enugu, where he came from. Now I'm going to go listen to one song from him, Phyno, with the song Do I. When we listen to that song, we'll go take the world news. When we come back, we'll listen to more songs from Phyno and also the song that was requested by somebody. When we come back, we'll continue with the rest of the program. Don't go anywhere. Stay tuned.

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Good afternoon and welcome to World News on 94.5 Urban Radio Enugu. First, the headlines. United States-Iran talks to resume today. Australia reports first mass seabird die-off linked to H5N1 bird flu. China evacuates residents amid heavy rain in northwest and southwest. In sports, UEFA threatens FIFA with legal action over investment plan. On entertainment, singer Ariana Grande announces break from public life amid endless scrutiny. Details of these and more after the short break. My name is Adobe Una. United States President Donald Trump has announced that negotiations with Iran are scheduled to begin today, though he did not reveal the location or who would take part. Speaking on board, Trump was asked whether there was a deadline for reaching an agreement and declined to set one, and he said he would prefer a deal over further conflict, noting that a lot of people die in war, and that is what he wants to avoid. The announcement follows days of escalating threats from both the U.S. and Iran, with Trump having said that Iran and other Middle Eastern countries requested more time to finalize a deal.

0: Israel has launched fresh airstrikes attack, which led to killing of at least 18 Palestinians in Gaza, asking the second consecutive day, making the second consecutive day of attack and the highest daily death toll in weeks. The attacks came despite the United States President Donald Trump's claim of a breakthrough in reviving last year's ceasefire deal after he said Hamas and other armed groups had agreed to disarm. Israeli Energy Minister Eli Cohen revealed that there was no agreement to halt attacks, adding that Israel would give Hamas a chance to disarm, but was very skeptical it would happen. A spokesperson for Netanyahu's office, Doron Spierman, said that Israel had raised concerns with the U.S. about the disarmament plan, insisting that Israel's main condition was that nothing can happen before Hamas completely, truly disarms. Australia has confirmed its first mass die-off of seabirds from H5N1 bird flu, warning the public to expect wider spread in wildlife. Agriculture Minister Jolie Collins said the testing confirmed the virus in 49 dead and 35 sick greater crested terns found on rocks of Cape Jaffa. Collins said the country's first confirmed cases of mass mortality and said significant losses are now likely now that the virus is circulating in the natural environment, noting that Australia now has 74 confirmed cases overall, spread across Western Australia, Queensland and other states, the most cases recorded in South Australia. Officials said Australians should brace for more wildlife infections and larger numbers affected as virus moves through wild bird populations. Two tankers loaded with Saudi oil transited from Bab el Mandeb Strait over the weekend, even as overall shipping through the waterway dropped sharply. The decline follows a July 20 declaration by Iran-aligned Houthis of a maritime embargo against Saudi Arabia, which has opened a new front in the Iran war and expanded attacks on tankers carrying energy and other goods beyond the Gulf. The Malta-flagged Suezmax was carrying about 1 million barrels and its destination was not immediately clear, while the very large crude carrier was carrying 2 million barrels and is bound for India's Sikha port, where Reliance Industries typically takes deliveries. The Houthis embargo marks an escalation in targeting of global energy flows, if fewer vessels using Bab el Mandeb and some diverting entirely with the Hormuz activity easing, the incident highlighting rising risk to oil shipping in key Middle East choke points. China has issued warnings on Monday about heavy downpours affecting several regions, with the worst weather focused on northwestern Shaanxi and southern Sichuan. The national forecaster kept its second highest level precipitation alert in places of Shaanxi, parts of Chongqing, Guizhou, Guangxi and southern Guangdong. In Shaanxi, the local meteorological observatory upgraded its storm alert, warning of waterlogging and flash floods, and said 87,987 people had been relocated from high-risk areas since July 30. In Sichuan, torrential rain in the northern part of the low-lying Sichuan Basin triggered 8 geological disasters in cities including Yibin, Xinyang, Meishan and Guangqiang, though no casualties were reported. The Natural Resources Ministry said many rivers across the country have risen above warning levels, issuing a red alert for flash floods in central Chongqing. Brazilian President Luiz Inácio Lula da Silva has officially kicked off his bid for fourth term. Speaking at a Workers' Party convention in São Paulo, Lula announced he will run for president for a seventh time overall, having served two terms from 2003 to 2010 and returned to office in 2023. Lula revealed his campaign would be his last if he wins the October election, centering his speech on Brazil's role in a tense global environment. Lula also called for increased defense spending and vowed to shield the country's reserves of rare earths and other critical minerals from foreign interference. In sports, Union of European Football Association, UEFA, has threatened to take legal actions against FIFA over FIFA's president Gianni Infantino's now abandoned plan to sell minority stakes to FIFA competitions to private owner. UEFA said in a letter to Infantino that it is actively considering legal actions, arbitration and regulatory complaints linked to FIFA Forward Enterprise FFE plan. In its letter, UEFA also demanded FIFA immediately identify, locate and preserve all documents and electronically stored information related to the plan, adding that those obligations override any internal retention policies and supersedes routine deletion or documents destruction procedures. Governing bodies from Europe, North and Central America and the Caribbean had already publicly questioned Infantino's leadership, with both UEFA and CONCACAF issuing statements criticizing the proposal. On entertainment, American singer and actress Ariana Grande will step away from public life once her Eternal Sunshine tour wraps up next month and will no longer appear in a planned London musical. A representative for the singer revealed that Grande will be taking a step back from visibility after the tour ends on 1st September in London, citing endless ongoing public scrutiny linked to appearances. The production company behind the 2027 Barbican revival of Stephen Sondheim's Sunday in the Park with George confirmed Grande has pulled out of the show, where she was set to star alongside Wicked co-star Jonathan Bailey. Grande's appearance and health have faced intense speculation in recent years, and discussions intensify again with the release of her new album Petal 2 days ago and its promotional material. Her team emphasized that she's finishing the tour healthily and happily, noting that the show is highly physical and athletic and that she performs at a very high level night after night. That's the news. Just before we go, a quick recap of the headlines. United States-Iran talks to resume today. Australian reports first mass seabird die-off linked to H5N1 bird flu. China evacuates residents amid heavy rain in northwest and southwest. Your vote gives leaders power, but your vigilance keeps them accountable. Ask questions, demand transparency, and expect results. For breaking news stories and eyewitness reports, please call 0916-457-7098 or visit our website at www.urbanradio945.com. 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My name is Adobe Una, and thank you for listening.
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Yeah, touchdown, I ain't a knuckle. 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I'm grabbing some of the bullion van. So what's the plan, Uche Gadia? I seem way, got your love, boy. Oh, if I can't get a knuckle. Do I look like I give up? Do I look like I give up? Do I look like I give up? I don't give a shot or batosu. Do I look like I give up? Do I look like I give up? Do I look like I give up? I don't give a shot or batosu. Do I look like I give up? Top man, if I name it. Don't go put your hand there, buckle now, but as you see me so, watch out of me, ma. I follow me, shake if I'm a lome, wa. OG, get up, go la. Make a single kid get your go la. 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Get up, okay, but the poor batosu. 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Or if I kai ganako. Do I look like I give up? Do I look like I give up? Do I look like I give up? I don't give a shot or batosu. Do I look like I give up? Do I look like I give up? Do I look like I give up? I don't give a shot or batosu. Do I look like I give up? Bad boy, G.

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Do I look like I give a fuck? Do I look like I give a fuck? I don't give a shot or batosu. Do I look like I give a fuck? Do I look like I give a fuck? Do I look like I give a fuck? I don't give a shot.

Colonel may husband. 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I'm a mock and what time they go, because I pull up in the mutton jazz on. I'm a person like a guard, I go. I go to the mutton what card is on. It's a bit like a similar walk. First life when I'm a card, I go on. And I'm a new guy.

0: You don't just hop in and out because you think I'm old enough. There was something Jarvis said, and it didn't really sit well with me, because she was making jest of some people. Not really jest, she was just saying it, and then somebody was making a video of her. She was like, they say we are too young for marriage, but look at doings. It's not about how much you're spending, it's the quality of what you want to go into. Anyways, hello.
1: Hello, to you.
2: Good afternoon.
0: What's your name and where are you calling from?
1: God bless you. This is Reverend AC. I've called back again into your program.
0: Okay. All right, thank you.
1: And I think Ada and Miracle.
2: Yes.
1: Well with you.
0: Thank you.
1: I want to quickly say one or two things in your, especially to this topic. You see, it's about the mindset. The readiness of the mind is very important. You know, when we talk about maturity in marriage has to do with the mind. How prepared is the mind? And again, how aware are they, talking about these two people, are they really aware of what they are getting into?
0: Okay.
1: What they want to get themselves involved? They need to be aware of it. Because what you actually know will not take you unaware.
2: True.
1: Because you are already aware of it. So how much knowledge have they actually gathered about this? This is not about age. Some people picked up at an early age. Why some? This type of thing come upon them when they are actually old. And so this is not about age. The duration of time cannot actually be placed in the place of marriage. It's about you getting yourself aware of what you are going into. And lastly, because I know that others will want to call in, and if the two of them have agreements, is it can two work together except they be agree? Talking about Amos 3:3. So this is very, very important. If there is agreement over the two persons, the two bodies who are actually getting involved into this, and they are aware of what they are getting into, and then they are prepared in mind, I tell you, it will work.
0: Okay.
1: Then money, I've overheard people say money is not important, money is not important. It's not true. Money is good. It's important. Indeed. That is the truth. If money is not there, you can't do what is there. That is just the truth about it. Though we don't bring money as a priority to it, we don't place it at first place, then money must be talked about.
2: Yeah.
1: Because money is actually what maintains it, what makes it good. That is the truth about it.
0: Thank you very much, Reverend.
2: Thank you, Reverend.
0: Enjoy the rest of your day.
2: I think he just did a summary of this whole thing.
0: Hello?
3: Hello, Ada and the Miracle.
2: Good afternoon.
0: Hi, Osmond.
3: Okay. My name is Osmond, the chemistry teacher. From Olin.
0: Okay.
3: So,
2: yeah,
3: in this
2: on.
3: Issue, in terms of their age, they are not on that. In fact, they have matured to get married.
0: Okay.
3: But marriage involves a lot of things. Yes, despite the fact that marriage involves mental maturity, emotional, psychological, possessing the right values, and the ability to take care of the family. Understanding, caring, tolerance, endurance, and emotional intelligence. When somebody doesn't possess all this, it will make the family to be stronger, because by the time they will not start bearing children, they will not be able to raise good children that will stand out. Like, that's the implication.
0: Yeah.
3: Because there are some people that they were married so early, and they have not equipped themselves with marriage and parenting issues and parenting guidelines. And when they give that to children, they're not able to inculcate this into their children, and that's why the society is talking about what they're talking.
2: True.
3: All of us are products of family.
0: Yeah.
3: And because of the fact that many people, they don't have the way they train their children from home front, is not reflecting on the society. So that's what I want to say in this regard. Thank you.
0: All right. Thank you very much, Osmond. You know, I mean, a lot of people talking online, if you listen to what the Reverend said lastly, he said money is very important. So we know we've already ruled out the fact that Pella and Jarvis have a lot of money. They have money now to start up a family. They can do well in the family. But I think the concerns of people comes from his conduct on social media. We've seen the way he behaves. There's no person that wants to have a family, that is ready to be in a family, that will behave that way.
2: That way.
0: You talk about every single thing, any issue with anybody.
2: No filter. Has, there's no filter.
0: You talk about everything online. And if you've listened to the callers throughout today, they've talked about composure, the mental
2: maturity.
0: He doesn't possess those. Because if he was a different people, let's say different people that they know, that these people are conserved, it's not like you are quiet online.
2: Mm.
0: You can do your content, but you bridle your tongue, you know the kind of things that you say and what not to say, and they have money. Nobody's going to be against them. Yes, people might say, oh, the age is too young, but it's not going to raise a lot of eyebrows like he's doing right now, because these people, in as much as you are young, everything is given. Don't do it. Don't do it. But anyways, let's believe that both of them have come to a certain conclusion, that they know that they want to do this thing and they are ready to go into
2: let's
0: it.
2: Let's hope.
0: Exactly. Let's hope. And at the end of the day, there's little to how much we can do. It's not our family and it's not our lives, right? But I believe they have older people around them. They should give them counseling.
2: They should talk to them. And they listen too.
0: Yes. All right, we can't take any more calls because we're already pressed for time. Miracle, what final words do you like to say about this whole marriage and everything?
2: I love early marriages. I'm a huge fan of one. Mm. My mom got married really early. I don't have an issue with their age.
0: Mm.
2: If it were someone else, I would have been so excited for them because it's young marriage.
0: Mm.
2: But the fact that this person in question doesn't have any sort of public composure whatsoever. We see how he behaves outside. How is he going to behave when they are behind closed doors? My fear is the fact that he doesn't act mature. He doesn't have any composure whatsoever. It's almost always like he's embarrassing Jarvis whenever they're outside. That's just my concern. That's all.
0: All right. I mean, happy married life to the newly wedded couple.
2: I
0: believe that they, by God's grace, are going to have a beautiful marriage. Amen.
2: Amen.
0: All right. Thank you very much to every single person that called and texted. Osmond, Chinaza, Python, Anya Fulugo, Peter, Reverend AC, Uche, Mwachinemerem, Onyedika, and Mr. Iheke Klitus. Anya Fulugo, I believe you've listened to the song where I played your song for you, and this is where we are wrapping it up on today's show. We'll be back again tomorrow with great content, better music, better people, and I believe you're going to be having a good day. This is Monday, start of the work week. I want you to have a positive mindset and believe that every goal that you've set for yourself this week, you definitely achieve it. I'm your favorite media girl, and I'm saying bye-bye, stay positive, and don't forget to stay jiggy. I'll be leaving you with the song Before by Davido featuring Miyoko and Fola.
2: Yeah, thank you so much, Enugu people. My name is Miracle.

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3: 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Now, this amazing soundtrack is from Paul Chigbo. Paul Chigbo is a gospel artist that sings mostly Igbo cultural gospel highlife. 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

0: God the Father, thank you. God the Son and God the Holy Spirit, thank you, Lord, for the gift of life and good health, for love, caring, and the joy, for your mercy, for your kindness, provision and the protection, for the peace of mind, peace in our homes. I doff my cap for you, for your benevolence in our lives. My dearest friends in Christ, appreciation is an application for more, for our God doesn't eat food or drink wine.
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2: 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Why people they call me the king of eye service? Now because I they handle all eye wahala, and now for my grandpapa, now him I get him. Now him and be the work away with the do of our family to challenge any kind of eye problem. I be elder, we don't see many things for life. And now drink, you go drink our medicine. I no go give you any medicine away you go drop for inside your eye. Wait till be those things where you they feel or for inside your eyes. Your eyes they scratch you. I be you know they see well, especially for night. You go they see rainbow every time. You know they see the mark away. Day for your eye. Sometimes na accident they cause this kind eye wahala. Sometimes self na bad belle people away no want see good thing reach your domot. You know they see clear abi na water they drop for your eyes every time abi it they make you feel headache and you no go sleep for night. Sometimes self you no go know which one na 500 naira abi and 100 naira. Whether your eye problem and na glaucoma, cataract, pterygium, short sight, double vision abi and na eye poison. I beg no sit down look make you die for silence. Always they go look for expert hand. Go check your eye condition and if any medicine away you take no give you better result until he reach 5 hours. I beg my brother or my sister no use them again. Just waka go meet person always sabi treat eye problem. Remember say my name na Togoman, the king of eye service, aka Mr. Stop Using Eyeglasses and See Clear. I dey stand number 5, stand 5 for the Herbal Trade Fair. 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I get this kind eye wahala before but na God power and research away I do well help me overcome them. I beg papa mama no sit down look make your eye spoil. 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Infection wey don't tay for body fit cause this wahala for your eyes. 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I get computer where I go carry test every 5 person wey first waka come my stand every day free of charge. 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All our medicine and na drink. We no go put anything inside your eyes. Our phone number now 080-2322-2244. I go take them again 080-2322-2244. Plenty sugar for person body fit cause eye wahala. Dirty water away enter person eye fit cause eye wahala. Soap water away they enter eye fit cause eye wahala. Plenty things fit cause this problem. And now him make I advise say make you go see person with sabi eye treatment. Make it test your eyes to know what cause your eye wahala. No forget say I dey stand 5 and my name na Togoman, the king of eye service, aka Mr. Stop Using Eyeglasses and See Clear. We know say the eyes be oga kwata kwata for body because without the eyes you no go feel waka alone go anywhere. All eyes wahala go better and you go see well again. Baba and mama, we go sure see better tomorrow. Amen.
3: 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And if your own problem as a result of attack or leg poison from enemy, whether you match something for ground, I be they send them to you for dream, I be something like mosquito bite you for leg or hand, and since then, to work out where in a problem, I be you get wound for leg, where no gree go. You don't take many medicine, you go work small time, you no go work again. I be medicine no they even work for your body at all again. 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God will make it possible for other people to get back to their feet through our natural medicine, therapy, and body massage. 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Abi you fall from tree or upstairs, can't get bone breakage, dislocation or fracture, or you get shaking of hands, shaking of legs due to arthritis and rheumatism? 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
4: 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Chief Abiona aka Baba Common Sick Lady with Two Eyes, the king of all eye problem. Akara ekwentị ya bụ 08032451459 08032451459. 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
5: 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If you do any small thing at sharp sharp, you don't tire. Abi, you wake up for morning for your body to stand up strong and active like your fellow man on our Allah. Abi, you be man who will get problem with the quality and quantity of your semen production. You get low sperm count. Watery sperm, abi absence of sperm cells. That is, your body no dey produce any water at all to impregnate your partner. Make una worry no more. Because Prince Oba Ayodele, Action Koboko, the king of man problems, don't land with complete body checkup equipment plus better natural herbal medicine to help all man body the strong and active kakaraka as a complete man. I day for inside ESBS radio compound for independent layout to Enugu. I occupy stand number four, Prince Ayodele, Action Koboko, the man energy. Stand number four. My telephone number na is 07066590001. Abi, you be man, we carry big body, but your engine is small past your age, or you notice it say one or the two of your down egg, the biggie pass the other, make una come out too. Abi, you de pee 3 to 6 times before they break, or you no fit urinate freely because of pain or delayed urination, or you notice bloody stain inside your urine, you no fit old pee for body reach toilet, any small thing you don't pee for body. Abi, you de pee with support of pipe as a result of prostate or urinary tract infection. Abi, you get diabetes, maybe high blood sugar. Abi, you get pile where they cause pain and bloody stain if you want toilet. Or you get vein problems like stroke, paralysis, serious accident around your waist or spine will affect any of the vein where they supply power down to your manly functions. Abi, you get any kind of bacteria infection, see, make una come out too. Abi, you be man of 50 to 70 years and above, where they claim to say, I be old man, na age make me weak. My brother, no be so, as age no stop you from enjoying yourself if you are physically fit enough. I advise all man to stop taking unnecessary hard drugs or manpower, all in the name of enjoyment. It is never a solution to your weakness at all. Come out. My Enugu office day beside Castle Majestic Hotel, Ogui Road, Enugu. For Nsukka, we day for Odenigbo Road, opposite Ebano Plaza, Nsukka. 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My telephone number na is 07066590001. 07066590001. Stand number four, Action Koboko. Bye for now.
6: 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Inside ESBS, Independence Layout, Enugu. If you take my medicine, within 2 to 3 hours, you go begin to see the work. I pray say sickness, injury, or accident, no go collect hand or leg. For our handle, Amio. My telephone number na 090-6954-6690. Again, 090-6954-6690. You will no fit work out with your two leg from one pole to another without walking stick. Every time na so body pain and acute waist pain you dey complain. Abi, one of your leg or two legs swell like say they put water inside. In they vibrate and they hook you. They prepare you join. 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If they do shake shake all the time and you no fit hold something very well. Or you get serious accident. What be say since then, your body no be am again. Abi, you match something for ground or for your farm. We don't paralyze your body. Or you get serious wound for leg. You don't try making go. E no gree go. Abi, you've been taking medicine for many, many years. You don't go here and there. And there is no result. Come out to Oga Kpatakpata for vein and bone. Chief Akintola, a.k.a. health is wealth. Therefore, stand number 10. I say stand number 10. Inside ESBS, Independence Layout, Enugu. 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My telephone number na
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6: I don't tell una say any medicine will no work. 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

0: Welcome to How to Find God, a program of Ekanka, the path of spiritual freedom. My name is Onajiti Rega, and I am so happy to be your host for today's episode. Today, we will be discussing how God speaks to us through our dreams. In the studio with me today are two members of Ek and Carl. Uzodimma Ubanifo, you're welcome to today's program.
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5: Uzo, does God speak to us?
6: Sure, God speaks to us. There's no two ways about it. We listen within our heart and something speaks. It is the voice of God. In Ekanka, we try to listen to that consciously through various ways, of which one of them is dreams. And, you know, in our daily lives, there are ways God can speak to you.
5: So how does God speak through dream, Eme?
7: Dreams are images, feelings that we have in our mind when we sleep. And it's an episode where we get spiritual enlightenment. It's an unfoldment for us naturally.
5: So how do we understand what God is saying to us through dreams?
6: It takes work and practice. Normally, we feel that dreams are just what happens at night. It's a bit beyond that. Even in our waking life, there are things that come as dreams. A typical example is a friend that went to ask for a job. And upon getting there, the job they gave him, he felt it was too small for him. And he rejected it. On getting home, there were children playing outside. And the children were singing, "Little drops of water make a mighty ocean. Little drops of water make a mighty ocean." He recognized that God was telling him to take the job, though it's small, but over a period of time, it was going to get great for him. So he ran back and took the job, and truly, it became great for him. That in Ekanka is what we call having a waking dream experience.
5: Amen. How do we understand what God is saying to us in our dreams?
7: Well, there are symbols. You look out for symbols in your dreams. There are numerous symbols, and you can pick one that sends or drives home the message. Now, a while back, some months back, I had retired early. It was evening, and I had retired early. And then I had this startling dream that got me up from 2 a.m. I got up and sat back and had to ponder over the dream. I was looking for what the dream was trying to tell me. I couldn't get a clear message as at then. And so I had gone back to sleep again. And at about 7 in the morning, there was a knock on my door. And it was a startling dream. So this event that was happening kind of like was telling me what would have happened. And so I had two people who had come visiting me. There were people I knew. One was older, the other one was the young one. And so I got to meet the young one first. He was the first person I saw when I opened the door. And at the back of my mind, I was like, what did I do this time around that they are coming to visit? And so by the time the older one turned to answer my response or answer my greeting, everything from the dream flashed back. So it put me in a cautionary position not to let them in and address them from outside. And so some dreams give us a pre-notion or an idea of what is going to happen, and it puts you to take a cautionary step on your next action.
5: Thank you very much. Also, it all seems so simple for Emma to understand the symbols of her dreams. What work and what efforts do you put in to be able to understand the dreams and you just get it and you know what it means?
6: Okay, the interesting thing about dreams is like you kind of don't have control. It's like a movie you just watch. But you find out that you play a part in that movie, meaning that it has a message for you.
5: Right.
6: In order to get this message out, I have tools I use. For instance, I'll get a journal, a book. In that book, I'll record the dreams. And when I record them, I pick out the symbols in the dream. For instance, the dream I had, I traveled to the UK. And over there, there's light. You don't feel threatened in the street. All the things we don't have are in abundance there. And it affected my spiritual exercise. Spiritual exercise is prayers in Ekanka. And I wasn't doing them regularly. Maybe I didn't have anything to prompt me to do them. And in the dream, I found myself, I went out and I was coming back to my house. The house had been burgled, had been broken into, flooded, and very dirty. And when I woke up, I said, what does this mean? So when I wrote it down, I said, okay, coming into my house is like coming home to myself. I put it, my house, myself, burgled. Somebody has stolen something, flooded, dirty. Means that, you know, my inner self is dirty. And then I sat back to think, I've not been saying my prayers, that is the spiritual exercise, more often. And I said no. And then that gave me an information to be able to sit up and start doing my spiritual exercises properly. And after a while, even the way I felt made me feel so good because I had come back to doing the right things. So if you want to learn your dreams, it doesn't come easy. And dreams doesn't have standard symbols. For instance, you read books where they say snake means this. No. Every individual have his own unique symbol which you have to decipher for yourself. We don't dream for fun. There's an information that is always passed to us through dream. And any dream we do not interpret, we lose a certain kind of information meant for us.
5: Wow. Thank you very much. Emma, do you use the spiritual exercises yourself?
7: Oh, yes, I do. The spiritual exercises are the tools you use in communicating or understanding your dreams. With this, you call on the Dream Master. The Dream Master is the spiritual leader of Ekanka. He's the outer and inner master that helps you understand your dreams while you're asleep and even while you're awake.
5: Talking about the spiritual exercises, how does a spiritual exercise help you know when God is speaking to you? How does it help you hear the voice of God?
7: The spiritual exercises are a two-letter word, H-U. It's a non-directional, non-denominational prayer sung by everyone. This enables you to work closely with the Dream Master, who is the spiritual leader of Ekanka, who works outwardly and inwardly so you can have your dreams while asleep and while awake.
5: How does a Dream Master come in hearing God's voice in your dreams?
6: Okay. Being a member of Ekanka, I'm conscious of the fact that I have a Dream Master who works with me in the dream. At times, he can manifest the way he is, or he can come as a friend. And he teaches us through the dream. Though there will still be symbols, but it will help you unravel these symbols. In your journal, you have to do the work required there. You have to pick out the symbols and start to match them with what they mean. From there, you piece it together, and then your dreams will start making meanings. And it is the job of the Dream Master to also direct us both in the dream and also in our daily life, to make the link between the inner life and our daily life.
5: Eme, a lot of us relate dreams to the things that happen around us on a daily basis. It's what happens in our environment that eventually influences dreams. But here we are talking today that God speaks to us. It is even God speaking to us through these dreams. Can you relate to that?
7: Oh, yes, I can. Now, dreams are sometimes our secret wishes that we want to come alive. Now, my 7-year-old son, that was how old he was then, was watching a lot of cartoons, and his favorite cartoon was The Avatar. And The Avatar was one of the features in this series that mastered all the elements. And so my son looked forward to acting that out. So sometimes you see him hit the earth or hit the ground and want to control the air. And that wasn't happening. So on a particular evening, we had all retired as usual for the night. And there were noises. Apparently, we had some armed robbers coming to our streets. And that has set up a lot of commotion in the environment. I was worried that he would wake up and ask me a series of questions on why it was happening and all that. So I came into his room and I was quietly doing the spiritual exercises that singing the two-letter word HUE so that he doesn't wake up to ask me questions. And so he slept all through the night And then we got up in the morning. I had encouraged him that when he has dreams, he should let me know to help him write them down, or he just tells me about them and then we can discuss. So he ran to me that morning and went, oh, he had a dream, and that he was able to control a lot of elements in the dream state, and that it looked like he was pursuing some armed bandits. Now, when he was done, I didn't want to say, oh, we had this episode last night. Maybe he was the avatar that had dispersed the armed bandits. But I was excited that he was able to try out the avatar skills in the dream state. So, yes, it does happen.
5: Thank you. Uzodinma, let's talk about nightmares. Are nightmares also a part of the ways that God speaks to us?
6: I was expecting you to go there. Nightmares, anything that comes to the dream is passing an information. Nightmares can be unpleasant, but at times we need to be taken from where we are to where God wants us to be. People that experience nightmare are at times too taken away from the point of reality. So bringing them out of those points of pain into the light may manifest as nightmares, but they don't last forever. It might come one or two, three times. When you start doing the spiritual exercises as we, you know, Ekis do, then it starts to brighten up. The nightmares will fade away into a more pleasant place.
5: Can God speak to everybody through dreams, whether you are holy or unholy? Can even these people that consider themselves to be unholy, not worthy of God's voice, can they equally hear from God through the dream?
7: Oh, yes, they can. God speaks to everyone through whatever means you can appreciate. Our dreams are a record of experiences we have in the dream world. So when we come out here, it's nice for us to put them down. That way we understand what's happening in our dream world and tie it with the outer world. So yes, unholy, like you've tagged it, people can have dream experiences.
6: Let me say something. Tagging holy or unholy, I don't care anyway. All of us are children of God and all connected to God, and all can never get missing from God. Yeah, there are unpleasant things that we see that happen in the world, but if God didn't want them, they wouldn't happen. So they are all waking dreams that teach us to get closer to God. So I really don't think about anybody being unholy or unworthy. All of us are worthy of God. Remember the story we have, you know, from how man was made. When God said, let us make man in our own image, he invited a people, which we don't know. But when he wanted to put life inside, did he call anybody? He simply breathed in the breath of life into them, which gives you a constant connection with God. So God is always speaking to us. It's for us to find out how and then start to learn.
5: Okay, at this point, we'll go on a short break.

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5: Welcome back from the break. If you are just joining us, this is How to Find God. Today, we are discussing how God speaks to us through our dreams. Now we have a concept of waking dreams. Emma, what are waking dreams?
6: Okay, waking dreams are dreams we have while we are awake. The physical universe and the inner world are carved of the same cloth. And so we are able to perceive things from while we are asleep and while we are awake.
7: I'll give an example of a waking dream. Maybe that will help.
5: Okay. Certainly.
7: A friend came to my house and I was supposed to drop him at the airport. He was returning to somewhere in Europe on a Saturday. He was planning to rest on Sunday and then resume his new job on Monday.
5: Okay.
7: We were already ready to leave for the airport. And an information came that the flight didn't come and it has been cancelled. Oh. It was devastating to both me and him because I knew how important the job was for him. And if the flight didn't come, then he wouldn't be able to go.
5: Yeah.
7: So we thought of what to do.

0: So he took that into a dream state to ask the dream master how he would go about it. And the dream master did, of course, take him back to a previous lifetime where he'd outrightly killed his blood sister. And so he came out of the dream with the notion that this can only be resolved by giving more love and apologizing for that event taking place. So yes, God talks through all our experiences, all bad, good, ugly. God talks to us.
1: Thank you. Uzo, sometimes some dreams don't just make any sense. They are so scary, we do not even want to remember them. Can you say at such time that it is God speaking to us through our dreams?
2: It's interesting the way you

0: It's a very scary experience in the dream. And you wake up and say, hey, thank God he's in the dream. Oh. You're thanking God he's in the dream. Yes, it's true. Maybe that experience you had in the dream has helped you solve what would have ordinarily happened to you in real life. The Dream Master helps us work out certain experiences that will be difficult for us in real time. We work it out in the dream. So when you wake up, you have learned that lesson required. Remember that it's all about learning. Yeah. What we're here to do is to learn how to give love and also how to receive love. And once that lesson is learned, through dreams, the difference that we in Ekanka study it. In dream study, you need a book. Dream comes in symbols. You need to decipher the symbol for yourself. And once you're able to do this, every dream will make sense. It will communicate something to you. God didn't just give us dreams for fun. It has a reason. And it's for us to get guidance from God in our daily living.
1: Wow, thank you for sharing that reason. And I'm coming back to you. How are you sure that it is God speaking to you in this dream?
2: I am sure God is speaking to me because I have the Dream Master to help guide me. And the Dream Master is an outer and inner master that can help decipher or help you through your dreams outwardly and inwardly. So I'm pretty certain God is speaking to me because I have someone who helps guide me. And he guides every other person as well.
0: In Ekanka, we train ourselves to be able to listen and identify the voice of the inner master, the dream master, when he speaks to us, whether in the dream or even in real life. Like the story MM shared, it's because she's conscious that she has a dream master and you're able to know. At times you might have a very unpleasant dream. It's not enough to wake up and say, it's dream, oh, thank God. It's not enough. Oh. Mm. You will now have to pick the lesson there because you have learned something and use it to better your life.
1: Ellen, what are your passing thoughts on this topic? God speaks to us through our dreams.
2: Remind yourself all the time that you're going to dream. And while you're at it, have a pen and a paper close to your bedside that when you wake up, you write something down, whatever it is. And look out for the dream master to help guide you. And note these things down and the dreams will make much more sense.
1: Yes, Azul.
0: Don't just write anything off as just a dream.
1: Okay.
0: Find the meaning. It's telling you something. The Dream Master will help you. Your dream journal will help you. And simply putting a question across to God, God, why this dream? Teach me. Is also enough to help you get answers from this. When you start to put effort, then you start to see how it helps you to live your life.
1: Thank you. It's been a very wonderful time with you, Uzodima Mbanefo. Thank you for joining us on today's episode.
0: Thank you very much.
1: Eme Ekong, thank you so much for your time on the program today.
2: Thank you so much for having me.
1: Thank you. Thank you for joining us. Please join us same time next week, the same station, for another interesting edition of How to Find God.
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Yeah, Messiano.

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0: 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I'm a man. 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I did the global, my kind how much you could name an under.
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0: The Queen Bowling back and I could plug. I'm a baby. Machua goes good, knows the Kenya Gihege, Bulu, Hia Chikuchoke Bulu. Can I miss you? You miss which naked you behind Nacho? God, the Quaragona had Jesus.
1: Amen.
0: I feel good to go because you got a formolog, Nana Molog.
1: Avamalabi, I did
0: to go see on a formal canon.
1: Mrs. Joy, you're going on ya.
0: I got the man, I had Jesus.
1: Same.
0: Can you watch up here?
1: Mana the crown prince even o guy abagod obate ga aka kama when I get keneleri obe golu iwu ko bu
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0: Ubegu look at Dregumma. I am going to be able not to challenge you, not call on him.
1: Honorable Joelek.
0: He bone, he chicken to the Melindy will believe. Have an iron since you could go on to now he can.
1: See.
0: And he him when Waki were Nazu is no good. Missy in a chuku. 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
0: 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PDP Omoyele Sowore African Action Congress Donald Duke People's Renewal Party PRP Okwo Ada Elizabeth Frederick National Democratic Party Nwanya Chukwu Anita Zogwai Young Progressive Party UPP Nwanya 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

0: kissing not the call. Achalizer less a monam and neon a trouble come with a structure return or his men, Bushe Makinde. And can on a allied movement. Man doesn't in there, but I wouldn't eat as you know as usual. Donald Duke, but Alpha, you make a scene that I need to get on to. When I then I do came over here, I got signal on as election never get up. Apart from my data, Bola met in Peter Obi and a large article backer. Those of you may believe Peter Obi chances in with a credible vote. So he drum cabezu
1: kill Makamakinde.
0: Makinde as election. 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
0: 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A bone, you keep a barroom and make a free and fair election. My God, it is worth to vote to not 2023. If you know, only as the election at the South East, at the British to vote 2023, man, not Peter Obi, but you are a loser. Then a version article, those articles, but you are going as the election, which makes it a very dangerous game. Very dangerous. 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And what a more Madonaga singing now power, na southeast, near Wasala DC, more south south, more southwest. So, when you never be in Yafuna, Oko Kariloka, which one must not recall when we to Akandina Cherkita, Sina sponsor Chandina Potachani Hama, Kodika name me here. It was a man and Jonathan. I'm more of a mother and Jonathan as the election.
1: No,
0: what you guys will come by name here? I put a kusike. Let Nigeria's weather. Na Turaki group. I win the primaries. We are in the good. But I go to Jonathan Tien election. Get to Jonathan Yes, where's the election? 2015, in where governors, where panafinery of government, he win in re-election. Abuzigiti is in Azubata. In the work the PDP support. Magiji of Fuku PDP in Keji crushes aga. Keji job put up one email. Him and I pay and Benukunabo, Mondibo. Pian a rock on cause of budget to Punana. I don't think that Jonathan gave me mistake. Then I opted Jonathan Bo. Hatch or Hana Choru. Mobbin, then I took a deceive where. Mona had to hear like a boss of only 2 votes. Peter will be making with an assertist. Nasasa. And I will bring Jonathan Ebon and Maria non Jesus election. Mari Beraro. So, in Anna Cobbin, Kongwin, Kongwin, Dijaka name, Hatcherim. Man, Kebezio Kubana track, Amadia, my way to lock against Vivian Hill. As far as the concern, Kugamekusike, Turaki led PDP in whatever. That's in Kebezio. PDP notable, you can do 2 weeks in a Bien, you are not choco PDP also. Raman, you are not choco PDP also. Can I waste time here? You are Kademoka Mbagaba. I walk.
2: A manitan Beron Miroku, a good look, Jonathan, never Nina Niku, Basalo Kamamo, or when you're sleeking on a jocon or the gemo, we find you abizu. 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
0: 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The boy Jonathan, after the neighbor, or the boy, when he met, not the barrier, fine, not the barrier, fine.
1: You're going to do what we get the candidate. You're going to do what type, Jonathan. You go at Johnny Bukitana, Jonathan.
0: I'm going to work
1: on both Vienna and other
0: election. I'm going to work on it.
1: I'm going
0: to make it. I'm going to make it. I'll go back at Nakogi State to get the election. About a resort or name, maybe. Whatever resort, Guinea Mayor. I did what I call young, make it test. We have been seeing a political landscape change. 24 hours to election, political landscape could change. We are known as a bruiser. We can lose a belazo. Remember 1999? How many days can we know? 24 hours to the primaries in adjust. Political landscape change. And so, when we keep it in here, we know. But you can't get it. You name a name, we will wait to us where the cause we are deputy governor. Ne, ne, kwana anya. And I get a chupa la misa. 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Monday was not born on Kitty Korepe.
1: Him and Najo, Kerukunu Dina, Nama old washing kit and Aguata here. Macana, Obukal no Munga, had the cap for Sizemana, kind she has only Hikumaka is not articulately dangerous, the Kurenoibu. Take us for honor that article, or the Kum, well, now Sundu was against some article.
0: I'm an article, Bassem Boykin. So if you are taking one so bubble a 2 inch delay and okay refine no not bottom. But governor refine what I'm a putta. Now I know queer but the greatest mistake Bola made in his life was not allowing Erufai Ibu minister. My second mistake or the corner chorus in Mabu, he allow Erufai go away for that body. But can I tell you one of the most dangerous persons even when I'm not politically today, Maputa Erufai. He has for call to lash and no one got unwolo agrema. And I guess you know fatani after Buhari now Erufai. So if you look at you can we on Erufai that because Erufai na kana bad Ghana not boy you gana to Brunabo. But I met in the win problem. Gawaima. 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In the 2015, despite Erufai neighbor, he otting you nukwogo. Na not. And I may expect him to be here again. I brought you a walkover. 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
0: And when you hear the Kanu, the kids who are more than just like a Kanu. He meant that 2023 Kagabu was a body vote can into two.
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0: 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So you are quite before I be where I don't need me, my body. But I can't go to you with Sidney Way. Care about Tony Mello, I took her back at Jonathan to win an election. I took her back. But I know Lutana, I took her back of vice. I know that I took her rule, I took her back a play. Young we emerged as president 1999. Jonathan Emory, Obasan January home. I just popped down a prison. Nami, all you know, works strong was Alex Ekweme. Everybody was believing Alex Ekweme. When Nami put her, we talk every rule to Alex Atiku Abubakar into the Akadafia
1: presidency.
0: Remember, number one, Atiku Abubakar win the Goguba Netarial candidate of the Ndawama Adamawa State. So, could only use. I just use PDM. Can only then. Yes. Can only be in charge of PDM. Yes. Can only be in charge of Mbawa.
1: Article.
0: Article's missionary kid will deliver Obasanjo 2019-99. Obasanjo won't have. Unwonyama. So can only about get into the mainstream. I want Mbawa to hear what that article simba na boku ya kana ako. Mulu na fiu dume yozo. Okadi bu president.
1: I want article rapolo ikwe me. 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
0: I want article. I have no regret. I can just no yin gene regret kari. Makau. I want article. Bulu machine na binye ikwe me. Ikwe me kuda support article bu president.
1: Maya
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0: 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Two times. He won onwe ya bu de facto vice president. Because oh makana ifuno na nyega kekejo other vice president. E but as you go make question onwe minister onwata. Make question na puri hani no tukukwa na onwe ya. Bia bia occasion e ju na you recognize as vice president. O tukurukwa o. E twori ya ke iworukwe ma opaga na another party. Since that day he can agoro ya wabu ka president ta won make keburu. Nyega ka uburo nke iba. So could you see them with regret? Give me a book of president in Cambon Yogaka, book of president to Brunabo, Yogaka. Give me a good word, King Yogaka, called President Tama. Could you see them with regret? One of my larger took a back. Makano Goyambu's idea to him. No, I wouldn't do book of Sydney, we are naked while Baba Sergeant. You want a cobu, Bagaba? I can dress in Oga Cabaro. JJ may not be an elitism. You won't go on here. 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Brunab. So can you pay her back? Can I say, only not forgive him, mother? No, we only make you forgive William. Oh, my God, so highest only get with a Nigeria president of Nigeria.
1: Manam, I only can say, I'm magic. Or no, the Kato's when the new Peter be na America Guneku. Now,
0: you only have no support Peter be.
1: Oh, the Abona, I took them where, although Megon the Macrindy Buff. On Napoloni, on Ojune, Mamma President Peter B. Bavice, Amateur. Lose a time, Moga for the Peter B. On Aquas.
0: No, not for the Peter B. was an option as well as a good town or a president. The ones of forever, where Peter B. a media. Peter will present a gay Peter B. a media. I will leave your quadogan on Aquadon. Can the Peter B. a media? All for Grangard, though.
1: My mother's not enough for you, not for the Bonaya.
0: Oh, boy, I'm 1 year to Lindibu. I'm a man who and then number good. I'm a man who already called you Bonyas and Yoruba. He and I say about interest. What all your Naya Kiko is about ball interest, or by India, or call who chose you to tell you the court auto. Nancy. The only thing he could be to be a moon article guitar. Okay, and any I can quit. I want an article, oh, my name will be before. I want an article, a bit to be Noketa as president and vice. It's a boy hit got it name as a rock. It's a boy hit. And the chances in Natiku to go to 8 years, Peter Bika Gachuka. The high.
1: You can't remember that.
0: More better than Arab. Man, I even know how water on her.
1: I'm not one in this in Ekuna, damage Fabian Ekuna. Now, Bob and Natiku boy in on a ballot and number Google. No gain your quitting Musubu. Then the patching doors of Hamad and a match danger.
0: Number Google.
1: Number Google.
0: I'm going to Nigeria political space. 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
3: 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On man do possible no plenty about her later. Now I get meeting with him, but a tinibu is so desperate. And they could help go, ego, that is atro taba. 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
2: order
3: the
2: order
3: okay. 2027 dalun na ham boy dai was no gadun na madalun
1: ngadal elder
2: the elder
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2: go tego
4: su ma bo an kan west na abo
2: no
4: doctor ba si election bu January 16 by 15th of January, people who won this election. After FM. I'm not joking. The financial argument, people will defeat the band that took. Yeah, I'm making some of your brother, my brother, one more away. And you don't know. Could not wear the ghost in a way, that way, no bona. I let ghost. MS3 and Fellowship in the end. The work you're going on, my mood can go my best. I next chairman. No matter the thing with Leech and presidential resorts. But if Mahmoud, after one free war, so Mahmoud can be the next best election I'm going to go in my life. If we have a Lagos, MLS will get to Lagos again. Obi will defeat Tinibu 100% in Lagos. MLM and Akanu, Obi will defeat Tinibu 100%. See, can we get to Zoku? Kaba is not Nigerian citizens, so what's your game? Nobody tells Shishi. To vote for, we had to report that 2023. One ever get out of the money, one night to vote for the person. My police unit, we have to go in the House of Assembly. PDP win the governor. PDP win the governor. Lamba win the senator. And the PDP win the House of Frappian, Nolinaji, Duto, Roro. See the baby, I get tired. So, are you one ever, you go political aware? Abiana, who are you going to shishi? For 2027. Adama. Nobody will collect this. Even if I'm a woman, I did the election now. Oh, now, I'm not talking now. Come on, I let you know. 65% of fear, Mamu do me. Before I got all results, 3 months surrender at the election. So, I know Kuku, that's going to teach up, that's going to teach up. Oh, my God, I believe the more you talk. Oh, yeah, allegedly. Oh, no, I came here, how was he ever at 2000? I don't know, I told you the time of police, I read, not mostly. And I was from different places, a lot of people say it. So now they have a certain people that one governor is that one vote within their family. So now they who moved them from my own to drama to the vote? Who are those of them? His family will not. So who are the Chiani? Who are they? A fair man, I work at the police. But I'm thinking of a uniform man.
5: I'm going to go to the next one. Imagine that now you have one governor's sponsor, now you have an employee as well. Peter will be on a governor's 323, or who almost low within the winning the federation election. So, if we send a conco, somebody in your own land, I'm very well, I listen, and one of the conco, so who somebody, I don't know,
6: Hello.
2: Nwa kpuruga kpuruga na radio gi.
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6: 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Well, I said, otherwise, you say, Mom. Sign our drum work, and let's take back our country. Yeah, oh, why do you know? I cannot worry. Yeah? I'm a message in 2023. I got fire up. Of Fuma. 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Cabu neighbor. Yeah, no, the neighbor. Yeah, the vote very busy. Yeah, kind of kita. Onwere ogwa ego mana tito bi bredi bo mmadu always have that at the back of your mind daru shinne
1: daru
2: nde wodoziako
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0: 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State Labour Party then won, Abuja Labour Party won, Nasarawa Labour Party won. So in there, Plateau Labour Party won. In there, if you na Ekedi Eke, na that North Central, and the talk of Galikwaketa. The difference here now, but now, totally matter what the power of an incumbent governor Naga second tenure. All the matter what the power of an incumbent governor Naga second tenure. A man who brought 2013 or 2023, they keep play again. Every governor did not have political party of Nonakita. Ge funtutu ta na party a ge win maka party a win ro he we problem the next week oburo nke na onye nominate na we problem na we go the first problem nke mbu nke ibo What do you predict? Kedo onye je ki win o any ku any good bab na oburu na atọ vote ta eto so na Nigeria eto se iche ya na most likely onye dey tag e win a lot of things most only na maro last 2 weeks I was with Peter Obi as some colleagues ni my some of us na ya atinyeku na lo ma obu na esi na e chok e win na election ni I feel at least I know na media talk onwe na enugu eba ana tin ma ajukwa la ajun we si nyeri aka could win an election. And what do you say you win an election? But then you could not, or Caribuna, Yanatico, Jicoracono, Nayab Mamre, Caribo for Cariankina, Adocata, Vota, Azoka, Navy, now look away as a can answer. We had the club, no, we came in at 2023, and make way again. No one can go on a P2B 2023 election. I always challenge everybody. Now, apart from INEC result, which agent a court. Cuts na INEC result okay. But apart from that INEC result, on the election, on the result, those who have been done in Nigeria will put it. Go see na Peter Obi win. But can they couldn't win election? No, no, no. Can the result each go see win? I'm not one result each go see win. Either quarter, you could see a other entire month. And then, because I'm in Kukuroku, we can get a tactical back a cobata break. My brother, and come up, each other on the batik, more than Haga water. When I don't have politics, it is, you know, Boronka, Boyan, or those are quizzy, a tiny nature. Then the best bet could have been Umbe. When I got into different parties, Kakarim and we. To me, my turn, I had no arrangement time with the ADC. Many of you to have you said, the hunting in my interest. And I am not working on one way, selfish interest. All of them, politicians, essentially, in a way, selfish interest. And what are you going to do? My watching them blue politics in natural selfish interest. I believe in the young game, I got near. What on your nasi? Natural can Nigeria the Mamakwana Nigeria na kwasa kwa kwasama 2018 re election Buhari. Otini might an article Merigo, Guinea me, 2023 mbe Nigeria the Wiru can to money change ego, Guinea me, so Kanya on a Makwana, Abura on Nigeria goes on Aburi Hishike, Kaja 2 foot. No, it was where the hammer was election. And Onyeka with Takariego was Sama, and Nandika Mekaria Mana was on Chokuna. In the opposition, at the Egusi, na an election. Abuja, council election was a very big factor. I'm returning on.
1: Dalo, Dr. Chikizobe,
2: Dalo,
1: I like Kennedy and Lukutata, and I saw a dream because Kanjima now feel like Ugizla Guzula in Na Ada Zuazo, only Chikunyazi Gabunatezi. A bra, Mohegajim, Oigas, and Hemegamichi, and I'm a Kanji Blum mother. Make a joke, I am the Crown Prince, not soon, or Gadrunoma. A joke is a quiet deed, Nandrin, and a bit the Tata.
2: Catches within you, Nana, Kelichin Nana Christiana. When you wag a gozlim gabobonino, oh, is Boma, Magazelono, Gachi, Cabocini, Crown Prince.
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9: Guy, we don't dey talk since. 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
19: Enugu is no longer a promise. Enugu is proof. A state once imagined is now being experienced. Over 1,000 kilometers of roads later, movement feels different here. Smoother, faster, connected. Markets are thriving, businesses are growing, and systems are working for the people. This is a place where children can learn better. With technology from learning tabs to AI and robotics labs, preparing them for what's next, where skills are built, not just taught. With new technical colleges and senior secondary schools opening doors to real opportunities, where communities can feel safer with improved security and a state that no longer pauses its own progress. Pitamba is not just building for today, it's shaping what Enugu will become for years to come. A state where you can live, work, invest, and thrive. Olumbane Gusi, and truly, the walk the shoe. Indeed, tomorrow is here.
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my fellow believers in God and our Lord Jesus Christ. For some time, we have been having variant issues and discussions on faith, especially on the Christian faith. For that, our diocese and the Department of Communication has decided to now serialize discussions on faith with different resource persons, which will border the Christian faith and neo-paganism in Nigeria. It's on that platform that I want to invite everybody, every listener, to join us in this enlightenment program.

my fellow believers in God and our Lord Jesus Christ. For some time, we have been having variant issues and discussions on faith, especially on the Christian faith. For that, our diocese and the Department of Communication has decided to now serialize discussions on faith with different resource persons, which will border the Christian faith and neo-paganism in Nigeria. It's on that platform that I want to invite everybody, every listener, to join us in this enlightenment program.

fellow believers in God and our Lord Jesus Christ. And for some time, we have been having variant issues and discussions on faith, especially on the Christian faith. For that, our diocese and the Department of Communication has decided to now serialize discussions on faith with different resource persons.

0: which will border the Christian faith and neo-paganism in Nigeria. It's on that platform that I want to invite everybody, every listener, to join us in this enlightenment program.
1: I want to say a very beautiful good evening to all our esteemed, distinguished listeners of this program, Christian Faith and Neo-Paganism. Emeka Chibok is my name. Crown Prince, welcome you to this beautiful edition. This edition is on the 10th day of November 2025, and I won't waste your time because time is of essence. This program has come of age and has been enlightening, teaching, of course, educating and entertaining a wide range of listeners, especially on Christian Faith and Neo-Paganism. And I want to introduce Reverend Father Ambrose Ofodile, who will lead the discussion, this flag of the discussion this afternoon. Father, good evening. Welcome to...
2: Yeah, good evening, Crown Prince. And welcome to our listeners to another edition of Christian Faith and Neo-Paganism, coming to you from Urban Radio 94.5 FM. And this evening we have come with another beautiful topic for your listening pleasure. And today we are going to discuss a very important program, the Synod, the 4th Enugu Diocesan Synod, holding 16th to 22nd November 2025. A synod in the Catholic Church, what does it mean? An assembly of bishops or other clergy and laity gathered to discuss and offer counsel on matters of faith, morals, or discipline. And this evening we have the pleasure of having in the studio this evening very Reverend Father Dr. Liberatus Isife. He is the secretary of the 4th Enugu Diocesan Synod. He's also the rector, St. Bernard Seminary Hostel in Chatancha. Father, you're welcome to the program.
3: Thank you so much.
2: We are happy to have you. This is your first time of coming on air on this particular program.
3: Yeah, it's a pleasure to be here.
2: Thank you, Father. And to also assist Father this evening, we have Very Reverend Father Anthony Aneke, the Communication Director, Catholic Diocese of Enugu. Father, you're welcome. Thank you so much. Without wasting time, Father, I want to delve into the program immediately. I want to understand, what does synod mean to the layman on the street? How can such a person understand the meaning of synod?
3: Okay. Thank you, Father Ambrose, and thank you, Crown Prince. I think you have already defined it, but just to recap, give another definition, further definition of the term synod. Yeah. Simply, it means working together and making decision collectively. But within the context of what we are talking about, we can say that synod is an ecclesiastical assembly convoked by the bishop. We are a local church. It could as well be universal church, but this time around we are talking about Enugu Diocese, which is a local church under the universal church. So we are a local church, and the entire congregation of God engage in prayerful reflection on their blessings and call messages and offer their faith-based responses to pastoral challenges. So the resolutions made during such an assembly are meant to guide future pastoral efforts. So that is exactly why a bishop convokes a synod, and probably by the time we move on, we'll be able to add one or two things to what I've said.
2: Yeah, thank you, Father. We said 4th Enugu Diocesan Synod, which means there are other previous synods.
3: Yes.
2: Can you let us into some of the synods we have had in the past?
3: That's a wonderful question. Yeah, the first Enugu Diocesan Synod was convoked by the saintly bishop, late bishop, Most Reverend, late Bishop Michael Ugujaineja in 1983. But the synod took place properly, or it took place from 26th to 29th April 1984 at Sacred Heart Parish, Owani, Enugu. The theme of the synod was faith and morals. That was the theme of that synod. Then the second synod was convoked by Most Reverend Anthony Okonkwo-Buji, that is the Bishop Emeritus, on Mission Sunday, 22nd of October 2001, at Holy Ghost Cathedral. That was 16 years after the first synod in 1984. And the synod took place at Sacred Seminary

0: Bishop Most Reverend C.V. Sionaga, and it took place at St. Bernard Seminary Hostel, where I happen to be the rector, Nchatanchanike Enugu, from 4th to 23rd November 2013. The theme was renewing the mission and identity of the church in Enugu Diocese at the service of integral education, reconciliation, and human development. So now we are talking about the fourth synod. Just to let the people, the audience, know that we've had three synods. Right now we are preparing for the fourth synod. We've already started. Normally a synod begins with convocation, which took place last year. So we are now preparing for the events that will begin on the 16th, from the 16th to 22nd of November 2025, this year, just about 6 days from now. So, and the theme of this fourth synod is faith and practice in Enugu Diocese, opportunities and challenges.
1: Yeah, thank you so much. The fourth Enugu Diocesan Synod, the theme is very interesting, faith and practice. And in the face of apparent erosion of morals and decline of faith among our, amongst our people, the current synod is ad rem. So let us look at the content of this particular faith and practice. What does it? What are the themes? Some of the themes you want to highlight that are going to be, you know, discussed within the course of this synod.
0: Yeah, thank you so much for that wonderful question. We will begin by saying, first and foremost, that the discussions during the synod is the discussions are divided into three major parts. So first, we have the first part of it, which has to do with deepening of faith, and the second part of it, opportunities for practicing of faith. And the third part is then the challenges of our faith. So under these three major topics or themes, we have many topics, up to 19 topics that we'll be talking about during the synod. So we have a deepening of faith through proper catechesis. Then that's supposed to be presented by His Eminence Peter Cardinal Opaleke. Then we have social media, AI technology, and new evangelization to be presented by Mr. Chinedu Chibozo. Then we have administration of the sacraments to Catholics, inverted commas, open and close, in polygamous marriages, to be presented by Father Dr. Emeka Nwoye. Then integral education at the service of evangelization, presented by His Eminence John Cardinal Lonaikon. That is the first part of that under deepening of faith. Then we have towards a self-reliant church under opportunities for the practice of our faith, to be presented by Most Reverend Ernest Obodo, the Auxiliary Bishop of Enugu Diocese. Then we have reinvigorating the social welfare scheme in our local church, to be presented by Monsignor Professor Obiorike. Then we have promoting a productive economy in Enugu State, to be presented by His Excellency Barrister Peter Mba, the Governor of Enugu State. Then we have another theme, the church at the service of the elderly and people living with special needs, to be presented by Sister Dr. Jude Teresa Nwodo. Then we have another theme, the church in Enugu Diocese and evangelization, progress and interventions, to be presented by Bishop Anthony Okonkwo Buji, that is the Bishop Emeritus of our diocese. So we have other themes under challenges. I've talked about the deepening of faith, which is the first part. Then we have opportunities for the practice of faith, and then challenges, some of the challenges we have as regards our faith. There is something I just missed out on the opportunities. We have the role of the church in youth empowerment and community development. That topic is subsumed under opportunities for the practice of faith. Then we have some challenges. Some of the challenges that we'll be talking about, I think that is of great importance. With regard, not every theme, all the themes are very important, but this particular one under challenges, that is exactly where we look into and see the way forward pastorally, so to say. So we have abuse of priestly powers and its impact on the laity, to be presented by His Grace, Archbishop Ignatius Kaigama. Then, burial and traditional funeral ceremonies in Igboland and their burden on the people, presented by His Royal Majesty Gwelores Agobozu. Then, crisis of faith and contemporary gender ideology of the LGBTQ plus movement, presented by Professor Aloysius Michael Okolie, that is the Vice Chancellor of ASUT. Then we have again integral formation of candidates to the Catholic priesthood in Enugu Diocese and challenges of our time, to be presented by two persons. First, His Eminence Peter Cardinal Turkson, who is in Rome. We are hoping that we will come around. Then we have also Very Reverend Father Dr. Theophilus Okorigwe, the former rector of Bigard Memorial Seminary. Two of them will be giving us different perspectives on this particular theme. Then we have the problem of Osu and Ohu in our communities, to be presented by His Grace, Archbishop Anthony Obinna. Then the challenges of new paganism in our time, which you've been talking about here. It's been a long topic. I've been listening to this radio station. It's been well discussed, but we are still going to talk about it in details during the synod. We still add one or two things. That will be presented by Professor Fidelis Okafor. And we have another challenge, anti-clerical tendencies in the church, to be presented by Reverend Mother Anne Dike, that is the Mother General of DDL, Daughters of Divine Love Congregation. Then we have a proliferation of prayer centers in the church, particularly in our diocese. Then to be presented by Reverend Father Dr. George Abba. Then finally, we have liturgical aberrations in the church, particularly in our diocese, to be presented by Monsignor Anthony Anigiello. So these are some of the themes, interesting themes we'll be talking about during this fourth synod of the diocese.
1: Yeah, thank you, Father. Father Anthony, I want to ask you a question. As the diocesan communication director, what is the level of preparation in terms of participation on the part of both the laity and the clergy, the mode of participation in the synod?
2: Thank you so much, Father Andrew, for that wonderful question. First of all, when this synod was convoked, the bishop inaugurated the synod preparatory committee, which was chaired by Reverend Father Professor Christian Aneke. And that was last year. Of course, Father Liberati's secretary, and also the secretary too, and then and all the members of the SPC have been working since last year. Of course, we followed Aline Mensah, which is also the questions we shared to various deaneries, to various function houses, and then of course we collected responses from them, which we used to form the instrumentum laboris. And of course, letters and invitation have been sent to various departments. Of course, you know, the instrumentum laboris are a collection of responses from the questions from the Linear Mensa. These questions reflect the themes that are already there. So the fact is that this synod is participatory. The people are involved. The people are anticipating. Now, a few days now, we have 2 days before the things. At SPC have been working seriously. The various sub-committees have been working. The secretaries are charged up on that. The arena is almost ready. And we thank the bishop so much for the wonderful work he has actually done in the arena right now. So we are ready. The people are ready.
1: Okay. Father Liberatus, let us come to you. When we talk about synod, there are processes, there are stages, there are different themes, there are different names each stage will bear. Father just mentioned linear mentor, and people would like to know, what do you mean by linear mentor? What are the things that are involved? You are the secretary of the synod. Tell us the processes, the stages of the synod.
0: Okay. I think my colleague, who happens to be my assistant, has already mentioned some of them. But let me mention some of the points and some of the important stages, processes that we go through as regards preparation of a synod. Then first it begins with the bishop consulting the members of the curia, the I would call it the administrative structure of the diocese, those who advise the bishop, and although their advice, he will present to them that he would like to convoke a synod, and that happens most of the time 10 years after the previous synod. So, but this time around, it has exceeded almost 10 years, but it's normally within the space of 10 years. After 10 years upwards, then the bishop will bring it to the courier, they discuss about it, and then he will now make his decision to convoke a synod. Then that brings me to the second stage. The second stage, once is approved by the members of the courier, approved, accepted also by the bishop, then we move on to the convocation. And the synod was actually convoked on the 19th of May, 2024. That was last year, on the solemnity of Pentecost. So with the convocation, the bishop announces the members of the synod preparatory committee. That is exactly what he called the SPC. So he described it, the acronym SPC. He will convoke and now mention members of the synod preparatory committee, and they will bring in, co-opt more members that will join that committee to help facilitate the preparation for the synod. Then afterwards, then there will be this formulation of themes. We evolve themes, the central theme of the synod, and sub-themes by the synod preparatory committee. I'll call them SPC. We do that, evolve themes and sub-themes in view of the central theme. Then a prayer will be prepared. We have a prayer. Hopefully, if there is time, we say it at the end of this program, mm-hmm. to conclude this program. So then we have a prayer to be formulated by the members of the SPC. Then the lineamenta that you mentioned. What is the lineamenta? The lineamenta is guideline for discussion in the diocese. That is done by the SPC. So they bring in, based on the themes and the sub-themes raised, on the central theme and the sub-themes, they will now raise some questions that will be sent to the people of God, sent to houses of formation, and sent also to different communities we have, male and female communities and congregations we have in the diocese, to look into the questions and now give us responses to the questions that you have in the lineamenta. So the lineamenta is just like a guideline, it is a guideline. That is the Latin word. Lineamenta means guideline. We are trying to guide the people on the responses we are expecting them to bring forth, which will now help the SPC to formulate and also produce what we call instrumental labores. But before I come to that, after the lineamenta has been sent out, then the members of the SPC will go to the deaneries, to the houses of formation, to collate the responses. With the responses collated from the people of God, the lay faithful, and the people of God in general, then we will be able to formulate what we call the instrumentum laboris. The instrumentum laboris is the working document. It's a working document that we keep our guest speakers focused on the theme. They will see the heartbeat of the diocese. Just like most of the themes, is a general theme that you can talk about anywhere all over the world. Go to America, you can talk about all the themes I mentioned before now. But with the instrumental laboris and the responses, the people of God will tell the speakers, this is exactly where we want you to look at. These are some of the challenges we are having at this party in Enugu diocese, not in other dioceses, but in Enugu diocese in particular. These are some of the problems confronting us, or some of the problems or challenges we are facing right now. So we want you to address these problems while presenting your topic or your theme, the theme given to you. So that is the essence of instrumental laboris, to guide the guest speakers. I already mentioned them. So they have got this instrumental laboris, and towards the end of the instrumental laboris, they have already seen the responses of the people, what they want these speakers to address while presenting their paper. So instrumental laboris is meant to keep them focused on the theme and also what the people want them to deal with while presenting their papers. Then, again, we now come, again, after the instrumental laboris, we now begin the preparation of the synod proper. That is exactly what we are doing right now. So, and the synod preparation, or the actual synod, begins with inauguration. And the inauguration takes place, is going to take place on the 16th, with an inaugural mass to be celebrated by our bishop. And we hope the nuncio will be around, but the bishop will preside, Most Reverend CVC Onaga, the bishop of Enugu Diocese, my bishop, will preside over the Eucharistic celebration to inaugurate, to open the synod. Then again, after the whole discussion, the presentations, a lot of things take place during the synod. I don't want to go into that because it is also a little bit, should be kept the way it is until we finish the discussion. So after the whole discussion, there will be a production of what we call the synod acta. The acts of the synod will be produced, will be gathered together. It is now there, you have all the decisions of the delegates during the synod, which will be submitted to the bishop. Our own is just consultative vote. We just present to the bishop and say, my lord, this is what we think you can do to make things better, make things work better, to deal with these challenges in our diocese. So, but it's left to the bishop. The bishop has the final say on what to be done and the way it should be done. And then after the presentation of the synod acta and the submission of the synod acta by the synod preparatory committee, the bishop will appoint those who are going to implement the resolution. As soon as he approves it, he will now appoint those who will implement the resolutions in the synod acta, especially that will be raised through proposition. We are going to raise some propositions that will be voted on and now submitted to the bishop. And then the last phase is the implementation proper. So once a committee is selected and appointed by the bishop for implementation to advise him on how this resolution should be implemented, then the next thing is now having, when the committee finishes their work, they will submit to the bishop, and the now bishop will begin now to follow if he wants. Remember, as I said, in the diocese, we have order. In the Catholic Diocese of Enugu, in Catholic Church in general, the bishop has the final say. Okay. So, thank you.
1: Yeah, thank you very much. Father, let us preempt the discussions of the synod. The issue of burial rites. Some people accuse the church of, let me not say monetization now, but there are so many fees you need to pay with this and that before you bury your loved ones. Is it possible for the church within the course of this synod to say, once somebody dies, let the priests go and bury? Yeah, let's preempt the discussions in the synod.
0: Yeah, I love the word you use, preempt, but I wouldn't want to go into that discussion because it is very sensitive. Why is it sensitive? That's why we've given out the topics to some guest speakers to also speak about that and also reflect on that and tell us the way forward. Just like I said earlier, the bishop has the final say. But we have peculiar problem with burials in the diocese. So I don't know, at this moment now, we cannot actually say, yeah, it's possible that the diocese takes this stance. We have already a stance, but now we are having more issues and challenges coming from the dimension of, from the side of these burials in the diocese. So it is also subject to discussion by the delegates during the synod. That's why it's a very sensitive issue, just like the Osu issue and the Uhu issue is also very sensitive. So they are subject to discussion by the delegates. And remember, just like I want to lay emphasis on that, some of these discussions are, so to say, sub segreto. I use the word sub segreto. Sub segreto is something that you keep
1: secret.
0: You don't talk about it in public until the bishop takes decisions.
1: Okay.
3: But if I may, Father, if I may ask the question, can't the lay people make inputs that also could also be part, also guide, also inform the discussant and the experts or personnel who present papers on some of these teams and sub teams?
1: Yeah, some of the papers are handled by lay people. And the lay people are also present in the synod.
2: Yeah.
1: Father Tony, I just want to, make some clarifications. There are people with special needs, people who, so to speak, because while you were talking about the participation, you said that everyone is invited, both the clergy and the laity, they are supposed to be there. Now, how will people with special needs participate in this synod? I mean, the deaf, those who are having challenges with hearing, those who are having challenges with, you know, speaking, and how will they participate in this synod?
2: Well, thank you very much for that, Ambrose. I mean, it is very necessary to point out that the themes that are going to be discussed in this synod are also peculiar from audiences. Right? So, people with special needs, there are arrangements, there are preparations for them. For instance, Father Lazarus Anieke is a priest who is going to actually take care of that. And that should be precisely the second day, because one of the things that will be treated there is the church at the service of the elderly and people with special needs.
1: Okay.
2: And the presenter would be Sister Dr. Jude Teresa Amodo, and then the chairman is Father Lazarus Anieke. So we invited them. In fact, each day has a specific thing for that. So I think that very day, Institute of Caregiving and People with Special Needs, they will be there. So, of course, there are modes of communications with them. So what we are trying to say that there are experts who are going to there to communicate whatever discussions that are going to be there to them, because people with special needs are precious diamonds to the Church of Christ.
1: What of language barrier? You know, people who cannot speak English, is it going to be just English language?
2: Of course, the official language of the synod is English, but at the same time, this is Igbo land. So, during the discussion, during the interventions, vernaculars are also permitted. People are ready to use any language they could use in order to communicate what they want.
1: Okay. So, if you're just joining us, we are discussing the 4th Enugu Diocesan Synod, holding 16 to 22nd November 2025. And we have in the studio Very Reverend Father Dr. Liberatus Isife. He is the secretary of the 4th Enugu Diocesan Synod and also the rector, St. Bernard Seminary Hostel, Nchatancha. And also in the studio, we have the communication director, Very Reverend Father Anthony Aneke, who is also here in the studio, and we are discussing the 4th Enugu Diocesan Synod. And so, Father Liberatus, let us look at some issues as regards the synod. Three synods passed, and is it possible that some of the issues raised in these three synods could also resurface in this 4th Enugu Diocesan Synod, and how will it be treated?
0: Okay. I think it's another good question as well. Yeah, some of the issues in the past synod are already there, not actually the way they came up, but in a different way. But some of the things revolve around what we discussed earlier. And that is exactly what, we put it this way, it has to deal with the growth and development of the church. So at a particular point in time, you discover that we need to revisit some issues, especially taking cognizance of the current challenges we have at this moment. So we need to revisit certain issues and as well as add or throw more light or add more spices to some of these themes. So there are some themes that are still coming back because they are the people of God or some lay people and some priest, clergy, and the religious are also looking at it from different perspectives. And because of that, we really need to bring up some of these issues to state the stand of the church in the diocese, and as well as to chart a trajectory to success and pastoral development. So that is exactly my answer to your question is that there are some of the things are really coming back again to address current challenges that we are facing right now in the diocese and also in the universal church.
1: So, Father Tun, we heard you talked about the traditional rulers being invited. What about non-Catholics and people of other faith, people of other religions? Are they also invited? Do you have a special place for them? What are their contributions to the synod?
2: Like I told you, each of the days of the synod, there are particular audiences that are highlighted and the discussions are intensified. For instance, let's start with day one. Day one have three lectures. So we have the beginning of faith through proper catechesis. We have social media, AI, technology, and new evangelization. and also we have administration of sacraments and Catholics in polygamous family. It is expected, of course, the delegates there are the Catholics, the Catholic Bible Association of Nigeria, the CBAN, the CCD, the Legion of Mary, and then all media practitioners and journalists. They are all invited because social media, AI, technology, and digitalization are some of the things that would be discussed. Then when we come to day two, that is where the people with special links are there, are invited. That should be on Monday, 17th of November 2025. One of the things that will be discussed, we have, of course, like three lectures. We have two works, A Self-Reliant Church, Integral Education at the Service of Evangelization, Reinvigorating the Social Welfare Scheme in Our Local Church, Promoting a Productive Economy in Enugu State, and then The Church at the Service of the Elderly and the People Living with Special Needs, and then lastly, the sixth lecture for day two, The Church in Enugu Diocese and Evangelization, Progress and Interventions. That particular day, Institutes of Caregiving and People with Special Needs are, of course, invited, and of course, economic experts. We are also invited to give interventions and paper that very day. So then on day three, which is the effect about the traditional rule,
1: yes,
2: there are sensitive issues that will be discussed on day three. For instance, we have the problem of the Osu Onohu in our communities. We have the challenges of neo-paganism in our time. That is that is what we've been talking here on the video. We have anti-clerical tendencies in the church. We have the abuse of priestly powers and the impacts on the laity. We have liturgical aberrations in the church. The specific things or days that are invited are all the local government chairman, all the president general, that is the PGs, the SAGs,
1: irrespective of their Christian denomination.
2: Irrespective of their Christian denomination,
1: okay.
2: All are invited. Because these are decision makers, or rather, opinion leaders.
1: Okay.
2: Now, the church are calling them so that we will dialogue, we reflect. For instance, when we talk about the problem of Osu Onohu, it's a sensitive issue, just like Father Liberace pointed out. It is not just a church thing. It's a societal thing. It has a social consciousness surrounding it. So the church is calling all the opinion leaders on this specific thing to come and discuss and dialogue the way forward for our people. So that day, all the local government chairman, the PGs, the SSAs, and all the traditional rulers, the Igwigs, and of course, all the priests and members of the consecrated life are invited so that we will talk and deliberate. Of course, remember, every synod is a call for prayer, a call to listen, a call to dialogue, and most importantly, a call to discern what the Holy Spirit is telling the church at a particular point in time. We want to believe that through our discussions, through our dialogue, the Holy Spirit speaks through our heart, and then we will discover the way forward for the church of Enugu Diocese.
1: Before we open our phone lines for people to participate, I would want to know what Father Rector would want the people to expect during this synod.
0: Okay, there are two expectations, two major expectations. One is spiritual, or what I may call also theological expectation, and the other one is participatory, and will I say predictable outcome and responses. So let me put it that way. So on the first part of it, with the spiritual and theological expectation,

0: will follow the guidelines and the promptings of the Holy Spirit. These are things we expect. So during that time, is a period that we expect discernment and prayers. We enter into prayers and also as well as listen to the promptings of the Holy Spirit. There is also this expectation of spiritual renewal. By spiritual renewal, I mean a call. Respecting at the end of the synod that there will be a kind of conversion, not just for the lay people, for everybody alike, spiritual rebirth, for the diocese, spiritually. So then we talk about again a redirection of our focus on the mission of the church. We're expecting that our focus will be redirected again, once more. You know, along the line, just like a car that is traveling on the road, once in a while, the car will stop in order to refuel. That is what people do during retreat. So synod is just like that. So to redirect our focus, probably we've been distracted with a lot of things on the way. Now we want to redirect our focus. Let's keep ourselves on the goal and the objective. Then again, on the other part of it, this expectation, participatory. What are we expecting? Or predictable outcome and responses. We expect increased participation because we've sent out a lot of letters, thousands of letters to different sets of people, inviting them to come and participate. Not just participating, but also make their contribution, just like the prince said. They're not just coming there to sit to listen, but they should bring in their input and also advise us on the right thing to be done and the way forward. There is also structural reform. We expect at the end of the synod or during the synod, there will be improvement on how the church operates, on how the diocese will continue its pastoral work or her pastoral work come next year. So that is exactly what one of the things we'll be expecting. Then there is this last part of it, this issue of working together. Synod is meant to bring people that we work together, not just working together, but working to work and to work together. So these are some of the things we're expecting, that at the end of the synod, we come again, work together, the priest and the religious and the lay faithful. We work together with the diocese and the bishop who is in charge of the diocese.
1: Yeah, thank you very much. Father Tony, you are the communication director of the diocese. There are people who are not on ground in Enugu and they want to participate and they want to, you know, be part of what is going on. What promises, what assurances are you giving them that they are going to also get the fruits of the synod?
2: Of course, the synod is taking place at Holy Ghost Cathedral. It's very necessary to point that out. The opening and closing ceremony, of course, will have to be in our new arena, which is actually going under construction right away. And then other workshop discussions will go on at the Jubilee Hall. But then, the synod is for everybody. We've got people who are on ground and people who are not on ground. So we are going to live stream every section on our Facebook page and, of course, on our YouTube channel. At Catholic Diocese of Enugu and also at the Choice Flame newspaper. We are on ground there. We are making every electronic preparation to make sure that there will be steady network and steady electronic vibe in order to boost participation, because people are already calling me around the world that they would want to participate, and we have promised them live section all through the synod.
1: Thank you very much. So I shall now hand over to Crown Prince to open our phone lines and all. I know he must have some questions. It's not too
3: difficult to ask questions. When Father was talking about this, you know, I got lost because I was excited his presentation and the level of preparation and the way the whole thing has been organized. Indeed, I want to say, the part of the prayer say, Holy Spirit, enlighten us and all that. You see, sanctify us. It is just very, very good that this is the leader of the Holy Spirit, most of the topic. Well, however, I wanted to find out whether we have House Assembly in that invitation of gatekeepers, because they are very crucial in the issue of Osu and the Uhu stuff, because they are going to make the law, if the church agrees that they shall agree with the church in making laws that, you know, word of all these certain practices. And I wanted to find out where there's a link between the earlier synod that talks about moral, there was a person that said moral, and then any link between moral and faith as is practiced today. But we'll leave it when we come back, because people already, the line has been blinking here and they want to contribute. So let's take this caller. Hello, good evening.
4: Hello, good evening.
3: Good evening.
4: Good evening, Father.
1: Yeah, good evening. You're welcome to the program. Your name and where you're calling from.
4: Okay, my name is Peter. I'm reaching from Abakaliki.
1: Oh, Peter, you're Abakaliki welcome.
4: Diocese.
3: Peter, welcome.
1: Welcome, Peter.
4: Okay, I appreciate you people. I love what you are doing.
1: Thank you.
4: Even though I'm from Abakaliki Diocese, personally, I have never participated or paid attention to synod. I love the way you explained everything. But what I want to ask, in a situation where after the whole synod, some people in the church reject the resolution arrived at, since the church lack law enforcement agencies like police, how do you handle it? Thank you.
1: Implementation.
3: Okay. Peter, you spoke well, but I'm sure I didn't talk like a Catholic, because I'm not aware Catholic Church has never had.
1: He said, since we don't have police how will we talk about
3: morals and faith do not have to do with people enforcing you.
1: It's left for the Father Rector to
3: It's about conviction
1: respond,
3: and freedom to choice. Hello, good evening.
5: Hello.
3: Yeah, good evening.
1: You're welcome.
5: Yeah, good evening.
1: Good evening.
3: Where's the location?
5: Yeah, my name. Okay, I'm calling from Enugu. My name is Mr. V.
1: Mr. V, you're welcome.
5: Okay, yeah. First of all, I thank my Lord Bishop for this wonderful program and the Catholic Church in general for building up our faith. So, but first of all, I want to know, is there, like this one, after this one, when are we expecting other synod? Like the time frame for having a synod? That is number one question. Then, number two is that there is a little something I want to voice out. Concerning the, I've noticed that there is this artwork in the church where they normally write the name of bishop, maybe after church dedication, they write the name of bishop that dedicated the church and the rest of them. But recently I've noticed that there is a kind of, I don't know whether I call it erasing. Maybe they are trying to erase the name of the bishop that dedicated the church, and they are now adding name of this present bishop to some of those artworks. So I've noticed this in a couple of churches. So I want to know, can it be categorized under the abuse of priestly power?
1: Can you be clear with your questions?
5: Okay, my question is, I noticed that this artwork, they normally paste in the church.
3: Dedicated by?
5: They will write the name of the bishop that dedicated the church and the rest of them.
1: Yeah.
5: I noticed that I've gone to a couple of churches. I noticed that they are not trying, maybe they are erasing some of those names and now adding the names of present bishop to some of those artworks. So I want to ask, can it be categorized under the abuse of priestly power? Because all those things, they have impact on the lay faithful. So I want to know clarification concerning
1: Removing the name of earlier bishop?
5: Yes.
1: And
5: that dedicated church, and they are now adding the present bishop to some of those churches.
3: I want to find out from you, is that church in question, we have not asked the location of the church, but is there any renovation or rebuilding of that church that took have warranted that? That is the question.
5: Some of them might not be a kind of renovation. Maybe bishop wants to visit the church, and the priest will now, I don't know, try to add the name. So I've noticed this in a couple of churches. I don't know whether people have noticed that.
1: I don't know. Maybe we will want to know the.
3: Let us know the name, place you have such thing. Can you tell us, give an example of one place?
5: I've seen it in MNA. I've also seen it.
3: Where?
5: I've seen it in MNA. There's a church in MNA. I've seen it.
1: Our Lady.
5: Yeah.
3: Maybe after
1: was it recently dedicated?
5: I don't know that.
1: Our Lady was not recently dedicated. We will not know this, but if it is true, we will find out. If it's not true, but because the bishop who is dedicating a church is the one whose name will appear there, not another bishop. And Well, we don't know. We'll still make our
3: And is it possible that the church has not been consecrated all this while?
1: Maybe there are some instances where a church is not dedicated, okay. And then when it is eventually dedicated, the bishop who dedicated it will now be there.
3: Because we have that in my parish now, because the church has been there, Assumption has been there all this while.
1: Until the bishop
3: now come and consecrated and dedicated the church.
1: So it will bear the name of the bishop.
3: So maybe that is the situation. However, I think Father, you may make investigation.
1: Yeah, we'll make investigations.
3: Hello, good evening.
6: Good evening, Crown Prince.
3: You're welcome.
6: My Lord Bishop, good evening.
3: Yeah. Welcome.
1: The Bishop is represented by Father Rector.
3: He's
1: represented by Father Rector here. You are correct, you are in order.
6: Okay.
1: Yes.
6: My name is Uche, I'm calling from Enugu.
1: Uche, you're welcome to the program.
6: Okay, yeah. I love what people are discussing.
1: Thank you.
6: And I think it's like, I want to equate it to some of the conventions we used to have in other secular denominations.
1: Yeah, okay.
6: But I believe this one is synod is associated with the Catholic, because I'm not a Catholic.
1: Okay.
6: So my question is, if this synod is actually a gathering of ecclesiastical gathering where you review and maybe iron out some certain issues as it bothers to the church, then take it home and maybe relate it to the congregations. Well, I want to know why we are not also discussing about the coming of Christ. Since this discussion has been going on, I've not heard anything like trying to talk about the second coming of Christ, which we have been hearing when we were very small. And I found out that this particular issue has not been going on for some time. It is being doused. People don't even believe there's anything like the coming of Christ or maybe like rapture that we were told when we were small. Is it that it is no more in the inking today? Because we are just talking about secular things, maybe trying to live together, morals and the rest, forgetting about going to heaven. So I want to know whether you have a space where you also talk about the coming of Christ, as in people repenting and doing the right thing, so that all of us know that we are going to heaven. Or so is it? I don't know whether you people are also not getting prepared for going to heaven.
1: We understand you. Thank you. Thank you very much. Preparation for heaven.
3: This program is about preparing for to go to heaven. It's about the beauty you have to go to God.
1: Yeah.
3: But Father, I thought that person will come back. Whether I want to go to heaven. It's very interesting that I am prepared to go to heaven. Hello, good evening.
6: Good evening.
3: Please tell me from your radio, please.
7: My name is Liberatus.
1: Ah.
7: I greet my namesake.
1: Oh, Mr. Liberatus, you're welcome.
3: Let me give you a blow, and you're the first caller.
1: Thank you so much.
7: Other participants in the studio.
1: Yeah, you're welcome.
3: Because your namesake is already here, so we are participants now.
7: Oh, thank you very much.
1: He is a rector of a seminary. I hope you are a rector somewhere.
7: Thank you very much. I'm the vice rector where I am.
1: Okay. Yeah.
7: Please, I want to ask a question in regard of poor and vulnerable individuals on that very day.
1: Okay.
7: Because not the way it sounds on the studio, by the time dignitaries or government functionaries started stripping in or storming the venue, I think the vulnerable ones will be highly embarrassed, no matter the obedience. And I don't want it to happen. My rector, take charge of that.
1: Okay.
7: Thank you very much.
1: Okay. Oh, I will do that.
3: Afro is a faith and practice that we are going to discuss. And let's take more calls. Sister 0916000 5945. And hello, good evening.
8: Good evening, sir.
3: The man, Gabriel.
1: Mr. Gabriel, you're welcome.
3: The man with the message.
8: My brother. All the intellectual academicians and the intellectuals, Reverend Fathers in the studio. My special thanks go to the one representing the Bishop of Enugu Diocese. Yes. This synod is a welcome development, personally to Gabriel Ani, who is calling from his so-called minority local government area of Ebonyi State. And I know that it's going to be a wonderful scenario and change the situation of some of the problems that we are encountering, be it social, be it spiritual, be it political, and otherwise. Yes. Then I really thank God. I am not a Catholic by denomination, but I belong to the kingdom of God, which I know that the Catholics are the members. My God is not divided. I also believe that the God of Catholic is not divided. Jesus is not divided. And I accord respect to Mary, who was the mother of Jesus Christ. And that is my own personal belief. And in Psalm 133, yes, I'm talking about a communal togetherness, walking and working together. In Psalm 133, verses 1 to 3, how wonderful for the brethren to do well together. It just like the bead running from the trunk of Aaron down to the chest. I believe that. Yes. Now, by God's grace, I will not be present in that very particular synod. My question is this. At the end of the synod, will I come to Holy Ghost and pick the communique? No matter the cost, I will get it. Because I want to put this synod information in my shelf.
3: Thank you very much.
8: Thank you very much.
3: I think we are wrapping up with that that question, because Town President, the father has a lot of questions to answer. Just about 3 minutes to respond to some of the questions your father. Somebody talking about the rapture, not the discussion of coming of Christ. Can we start from that? And then Gabriel is asking whether they can have access to
1: copies.
3: We start from that, father?
0: Okay, let me begin from Gabriel, the last caller. Definitely, you will get a copy as soon as the synod is over. Just like I said earlier, we will have a synod actor, and eventually the synod actor will be made available to everybody. So if you want to read and keep in your shelf, you will definitely get a copy. So that is the response to that question, to the request. Then again, Uche, who called from Enugu, talked about the second coming of Christ. Yes, we are all preparing for the second coming of Christ. And again, that is exactly why we are preparing for this synod. Because we have two things we talk about, the already and the not yet of the kingdom of God. The already of the kingdom of God is exactly what we are doing in this world, how we are preparing ourselves for that final journey, the end in view, the teleology, some people, the philosophers we say, and or the eschatology, as we call it in theology. Philosophical, we say teleology, that thing towards the end, what we are looking at, the outcome at the end, we talk about the eschatology. So we have the already of the kingdom of God, the life we are leading now that will eventually lead us to heaven. So that's exactly what the synod is all about. The synod is meant to prepare us, prepare everybody, the clergy, the lay faithful, for this, so that we do the right thing now in order to now get to the not yet of the kingdom. The not yet is what we anticipate in the future. That is the not yet of the kingdom that will come later. So that is my response to that question. So the synod is still in line. We are preparing for the kingdom of God. That is exactly why the bishop has convoked a synod, to prepare the spiritual, put the body and the soul of the people of God in Enugu Diocese. Then again, I think some other person raised a question about people with special needs. And I'm really glad that he brought about that issue. That is why we had to put them specifically in this synod.

0: also for these people. Especially like sign language, the church is going to look into that, either to make the clergy to learn sign language, so that just for those who are so to call, so to say, deaf and dumb, so that by the time they are preaching, they will be able to use sign language to communicate things to those people who feel excluded. Some of them feel excluded from the church. Then some other person talked about, that is Mr. V, talked about the time frame of the synod, raised the question about the time frame. I said it earlier, the time frame of the synod is normally after every 10 years. It could go beyond that. So a bishop may have the need to convoke a synod earlier, but normally, according to the code, it's code of canon law, it is normally after 10 years that the bishop will now convoke another synod, considering, taking cognizance of the challenges at a particular time, a particular given time. So then again, he talked about issue that you raised about previous names of bishop being removed. We are going to investigate that. When we look at that, we get across the information to the bishop and those who are supposed to take care of it.
1: And if it's not through, he should understand what we explained.
0: Yeah.
1: That sometimes you when a church is not dedicated, it doesn't have a name. Once it's dedicated, the name will come there.
0: Come in there, yeah. So that you have already answered that, while responding to him.
1: Mm.
0: Then the first caller, Peter from Abakalike, talked about his question revolved around implementation. So just like I said, after the synod and once the synod actor is produced, then we submit to the bishop officially. The members of the synod preparatory committee will submit the synod actor to the bishop. Once the bishop approves of the decision, the propositions there, then the next thing is now he will appoint some persons. He will appoint some individuals to be part and parcel of a committee that we facilitate the implementation of the resolutions. Okay.
1: Yeah. So, Father Tony, your final words, as we're rounding off the program.
2: The key word of this synod, like I will always say, is participation. People should be part and parcel of some of that process. People should be part and parcel of the dialogue. Thank you.
1: And Father Rector, final words.
0: I invite everyone to be around. We also extended the invitation to members of the CAN, Christian Association of Nigeria. We call you to come in, give us your opinion, and as well as bring up your suggestions as the way forward.
1: And that's it on today's edition of Christian Faith. 4, 5.
3: Let's go. This is it right here.
4: Woo! Turn up.
3: Turn it up.
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5: You know my name, right?
6: Guy, we don't talk since so. Ha, make I go do my work, We go continue this talk later.
7: Oh boy, you don't talk. 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
1: I welcome you all to this our health program coming from Baba Kika Start for Real Men. I dey for the Herbal Trade Fair where they happen for inside
2: 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I occupy stand number 19. Stand number 19.
1: And my phone number is 08067413883. Again, 08067413883. 83. They call me Baba Kika Start for Rime because God has never failed me in handling man related problems such as erectile dysfunction, that is inability of a man to get or keep an erection firm enough for woman satisfaction. It is a common condition that has been affecting both young and old in our society. My fellow men, our erection is a complex process that involves the brain, hormones, nerves, muscles, and blood vessels. So if you have a problem with any of these systems, it can lead to erectile dysfunction, weak erection, weak ejaculation, low libido, that is loss of urge. If you find yourself in this kind of situation, go and see an expert, Baba Kick and Start. Therefore,
2: stand number 19, stand number 19.
1: Or call 08067413883. The common cause of poor performance in men include vascular issues, which is a condition that reduces the blood flow to the male organ, such as heart disease, high blood pressure, high cholesterol, diabetes. Secondly, neurological issues, which is nerve damage from conditions like injuries to the spinal cord or pelvic area. Thirdly, hormonal issues, such as low testosterone, which leads to low sperm count, inability to impregnate a woman as a man. If you are having these signs and symptoms, like difficulty in having an erection, difficulty in maintaining erection for enough satisfaction, or having erection that is not strong enough for penetration, or loss of erection during man and woman affair, don't panic anymore. Go and see an expert for proper care and advice. I, Baba Kika Start for Real Men, I therefore
2: stand number 19. Stand number 19.
1: Or call 08067413883. Untreated and mistreated viral bacterial infections such as heavy growth of staphylococcus, sexually transmitted diseases like syphilis, and even prostate, pie, webi jedi jedi, can also make you experience itching and scratching of the body, most especially after bathing, itching around the genital area. And finally, if you are having any type of ulcer, either peptic or gastric ulcer caused by H. pylori bacteria, see a qualified health caregiver for proper care. Baba Kika Start for Real Men, therefore
2: stand number 19.
1: Or call 08067413883. Again, 08067413883. God bless you. Thank you for listening.
3: I greet you all, my good people of Enugu State in general. God bless you all. This message now from Prince Oba Ayodele, Action Koboko, the man energy. I am a tradomedical about specialist from Abeokuta, Ogun State, and I handle only man erectile related problems. So if you be man, we no fit maintain correct, strong balance and lasting erection for a good time satisfaction with your partner when it is time for action as a result of total loss of urge of feeling for woman, weakness of erection, quick ejaculation at point of play, your body they do rise and fall. Abi, you know they even rise at all. If you do any small thing at sharp sharp, you don't tire. Abi, you wake up for morning for your body to stand up strong and active like your fellow man on our Allah. Abi, you be man who will get problem with the quality and quantity of your semen production. You get low sperm count. What are is what are

0: 4. I occupy stand number 4. Stand number 4. 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Abi you be man, we carry big body, but your engine is small past your age. Or you notice you say one or the two of your down egg, the biggie pass the other. Make una come out too. 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You no fit old pee for body reach toilet. Any small thing you don't pee for body. Abi you de pee with support of pipe as a result of prostate or urinary tract infection. Abi you get diabetes, maybe high blood sugar. Abi you get pile where they cause pain and bloody stain if you want toilet. Or you get vein problems like stroke, paralysis, serious accident around your waist or spine will affect any of the vein where they supply power down to your manly functions. Abi you get any kind of bacteria infection, see, make una come out too. Abi you be man of 50 to 70 years and above where they claim say I be old man na age make me weak. My brother, no be so, as age no stop you from enjoying yourself if you are physically fit enough. I advise all man to stop taking unnecessary hard drugs or manpower all in the name of enjoyment. It is never a solution to your weakness at all. Come out. My Enugu office day beside Castle Majestic Hotel, Ogui Road, Enugu, for Nsukka. We day for Odenigbo Road, opposite Ebano Plaza, Nsukka. 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Stand number 4. My telephone number na is 0706659001. 0706659001. Stand number 4. Action Kuboko. Bye for now.
1: 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Why people they call me the king of eye service? Now because I they handle all eye wahala, and for my grandpapa, now him I get him. Now him and be the work away with the do of our family to challenge any kind of eye problem. I be elder, away don't see many things for life. And now drink, you go drink our medicine. I no go give you any medicine away you go drop for inside your eye. Wait till be those things away you they feel for inside your eyes. Your eyes they scratch you. I be you know they see well, especially for night. You go they see rainbow every time. You know they see the mark away day for your eye. Sometimes na accident they cause this kind eye wahala. Sometimes self na bad belle people away no want see good thing reach your domot. You know they see clear abi na water they drop for your eyes every time abi it they make you feel headache and you no go sleep for night. Sometimes self you no go know which one na 500 naira abi and 100 naira. Whether your eye problem and a glaucoma, cataract, pterygium, short sight, double vision abi and a eye poison, I beg no sit down look make you die for silence. Always they go look for expert hand, go check your eye condition, and if any medicine away you take no give you better result until he reach 5 hours, I beg my brother or my sister no use them again. Just waka go meet person who is sabi treat eye problem. Remember say my name na Togoman, the king of eye service, aka Mr. Stop Using Eyeglasses and See Clear. I dare stand number 5, stand 5 for the Herbal Trade Fair. Make sure say them check your eyes well before they give you any medicine. I get this kind eye wahala before, but na God power and research away I do well help me overcome them. I beg papa mama no sit down look make your eye spoilo. This wahala no go allow you enjoy life at all. You no go fit go anywhere. You no go fit drive motor. Infection wey don't tay for body fit cause this wahala for your eyes. Remember say na eye we fit use to make money and see better tomorrow. I get computer where I go carry test every 5 person where first waka come my stand every day free of charge. I beg as you dey come make you bring coconut and white handkerchief. That power away make water enter coconut away nobody sabi go make you see clear. All our medicine and na drink. We no go put anything inside your eyes. Our phone number now 0802322244. I go take them again 0802322244. Plenty sugar for person body fit cause eye wahala. Dirty water away enter person eye fit cause eye wahala. Soap water away they enter eye fit cause eye wahala. Plenty things fit cause this problem. And now he make I advise say make you they go see person with sabi eye treatment. Make it test your eyes to know wetin cause your eye wahala. No forget say I dey stand 5 and my name na Togoman, the king of eye service, aka

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0: burial announcement. With heavy hearts and submission to the will of God, the family of late Pa Eugene Onwasomba of Umaneke Village, Obeledu, Anocha, local government area of Anambra State, announces the funeral of late Mr. Christopher Ike Asomba, who died on Wednesday, 24th of June, 2026, at University of Nigeria Teaching Hospital, UNTH, Itukuazala, Enugu State, aged 75 years. The late Mr. Christopher Ike Asomba is the father of Urban Radio staff Chioma Onwasomba. Funeral arrangements. Monday, 3rd August 2026, 6 p.m. Wake at St. Mary's Catholic Church, Transekulu, Enugu. Thursday, 13th August 2026, 5 p.m. Wake at his compound in Umaneke Village, Obeledu, Anocha, local government area of Anambra State. Friday, 14th August 2026, 7 a.m. Body leaves St. Joseph's Hospital Mortuary, Adazin Nuku, to his compound for lying in state. 10 a.m. Funeral Mass at St. Paul's Catholic Church, Obeledu. Interment follows immediately after Mass at his compound. Reception at his compound, Umaneke Village, Obeledu. Sunday, 16th August 2026, 9 a.m. Thanksgiving Mass at St. Paul's Catholic Church, Obeledu. May his gentle soul rest in the bosom of our Lord Jesus Christ. Amen. Signed, David Chris Onwasomba for the family.
1: It never passed some weeks since where this stubborn mosquito has been bite you now. And now, which symptoms be this one now? See as you they shake like dry leaf for harmattan. Omo, and see as your body just they hot like pressing iron. The way where you they do these days, eh? And you know they even eat well again.
2: I don't they suspect malaria, oh. Right now, I'm not supposed to break down at all. Because I get plenty of work for hand.
1: Oh, yeah, now. Make we treat and sharply.
2: Yes, so. But now, which anti-malaria we go use this time now?
1: Don't worry. 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The last time where malaria been catch me. And the thing work not be small.
2: Lin waiting.
1: 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Just wait to make I go bring them.
3: 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And it is

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1: On Primetime, what we do is bring critical socio-political issues to the front burner.
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A very good evening to you and welcome to the Urban Prime Time here on Urban Radio 94.5 FM. It's the beginning of a new week, the third day in the month of August 2026. My name is Ifeoma Mwabufo, and I'm glad to have you once again. Over the weekend, we saw heated words, sharp denials, and a very high, a wide margin between what was said inside the presidential villa and what is being felt by Nigerians. Today, we're going to take a closer look at the state of the nation. You will recall that last week, Catholic Bishops' Conference of Nigeria met with President Bola Tinubu, where they painted a picture of a country that is bleeding and sitting on a ticking time bomb, you know, due to the severe hardship faced by many Nigerians. The conference was led by its president, Archbishop Matthew Ndagosu, and they also had prominent attendees, including Cardinal John Onayokun and Bishop Matthew Kuka. And at that meeting, they ruled out the issues on ground, from elections to governance, you know, to security, and even to the economy of the country. And we could say that the delegation delivered a very critical assessment of the Nigeria's current reality. At the meeting, they pointed to the fact that Nigerians are witnessing, you know, severe economic hardship, and that some of the policies of the government have triggered extreme inflation, high transportation costs, and even widespread hunger. We're leaving millions of Nigerians unable to afford basic meals. They also raised alarms over Nigeria's growing foreign debt profile, persistent insecurity in the country, even though they went further to acknowledge that the government was doing something significant, which led to the rescue of kidnapped school children in Oyo State. But then again, they pointed to the electoral transparency and democracy. And they told Mr. President that public confidence in democratic institutions at this time in Nigeria is currently or dangerously low. And according to them, there should be assurance that future polls will be fair, free, and credible.

0: Another meeting, the president flatly rejected the bishop's assessment, and he insisted that the economy, you know, currently is doing very well and the nation is not bleeding. Maybe we can take a listen to what the president said, his response to what the bishops read out. And when we come back, we'll continue with this conversation.
1: The new government has stabilized and there's prosperity on the horizon. The quality of life is improving. Yes, before I was born, there was a hunger in this country. And I have no control of the population development of Nigeria, trajectory. And that is why you have membership in your various faiths and churches, to give hope to people and give commitment to humanity and the true sense of it.
0: And that was Mr. President saying that before he was born, there was hunger in the land. And he also told the bishops to ensure that they had the duty to make sure that people are not hungry, right? But after that meeting, we also saw that Bishop John Onayekon was at a televised interview where he also gave his perspectives to some of the issues that we are raised. Let's take a listen.
2: That statement read by our president was not just put together at random. It was carefully prepared and with wide consultation. The Bishop's Conference is bigger than the group of us that went there, but it's very representative of the Bishop's Conference. First, we had our administrative board, which is representative of all. And to make sure that it's even more representative, we ensure that every archbishop, we are 9 archbishops, will be there too. Mm. So it is the Catholic Bishops' Conference that produced that document. Wrote and rewrote, clear. So it was not done. It was not written at random, nor did we deliver it with levity. I think I had the opportunity to remind Nigerians that as bishops, we have no ambitions to take Mr. Tinubu's job or anybody else's job. We are not politicians running for office. We are first and foremost religious leaders who feel we have a duty, not just to preach our religious doctrines, but also to address the lives of our people. Both those who are our members and those who are not us. You can see that from the content and the tone of our statement. I was not surprised that he was not looking very happy, nor even his colleagues who were there. We knew that this is different from the kind of statements that our president keeps receiving from all kinds of people. And that is one of the things that worries us, that there are so many people hanging around Mr. President, giving him a rosy picture of what the country is, which it is not. And we felt that we have no duty to do that. Indeed, we have the obligation to help him to appreciate the reality of the situation in which we find ourselves, which is precisely why he replied the way he replied. Replied to the points we raised, and disagreed with them. So he must have heard it. The only question now is this disagreement his final position, or will there be people around him whose job it is to draw his attention that, listen, these guys who came here in white garments, they have not made any personal requests for oil wells or any particular personal things. Maybe we should listen to what they are saying. I think we believe one of the problems with our government right now is there are not too many people telling him the truth, which is a pity. We need to have, whether in terms of economy or in terms of insecurity, and above all, the area of political climate. The position of Mr. President came very clearly in that statement that he made. In politics, all is fair. Is that true? If that is what politics is, that in politics, everything can be done, provided you win election. And that is what we are worried about. We are worried about the fact that we see clearly that our government is bent on winning by all means. And unfortunately, they have a lot of means at their disposal to win. And they are deploying all those means in a way that eventually, even if we had a free and fair election, the votes of the people may not count. We gave two warnings. The first, if we do not rearrange our election system to make sure the elections are really free, fair, and credible, it can lead to difficulties. We want that the country doesn't gain anything by a one-party state in a so-called democracy. We are not expecting Mr. President to help the opposition to defeat him, no. But the point we are raising is that even though the president has all the powers of incumbency, he is in the election. He is a candidate like any other. And that is why we call our Electoral Commission independent. Now, there are doubts in some quarters about how independent this Electoral Commission. We are hoping that that kind of statement challenges him, that you have a reputation to be a Democrat. You can't, under your watch our democratic structures disintegrate. It isn't as if bishops haven't got their own different political feelings. But when it comes to what is important for Nigeria, when it comes to our existential existence, when it comes to the life of our people, we are united. We are united that we deserve more than what we are getting now. And that therefore, when the government keeps congratulating itself, we feel that this is misplaced. And therefore, because it is not even looking at difficulties, they are not doing enough to address those difficulties.
0: And that was Bishop Onayekon. He clearly stated that the president is not doing enough to address the difficulties being faced by Nigerians. Well, after that interview, you know, all hell broke loose over the weekend, and we saw two statements from the president's aide, the senior special assistant to the president on media and publicity, Temi Tope Ajayi, and also a statement from the special advisor to the president on policy and policy communication, Daniel Bwala. First, in that statement that was released by Temi Tope Ajayi, he criticized the bishop for, you know, focusing on the country's challenges while paying little attention to what he said were the achievements of the Tinubu administration. And from where he sits, he believes that this administration has recorded significant improvements in the country, particularly in the payment of salaries and pensions. And as such, the gains should not be dismissed, you know, simply because significant challenges have remained. And one of the things that he also pointed out was the bishop's characterization of Nigeria as bleeding. And he said that while the president acknowledged the country's numerous challenges, his assessment was informed by classified intelligence and operational reports unavailable to the general public. He also tried to counter some of the concerns that were raised by the bishop about whether or not the president is in tune with the current realities. And Ajayi said that Tinubu receives daily intelligence briefings, you know, covering security, economy, and social issues, in addition to even monitoring developments through the newspapers, television reports, and consultations with stakeholders. And there was something very important that he said, that the president reads 10 newspapers daily. and watches television, including taking advice from friends and associates. But, you know, it's a question of whether what he reads corresponds with the experiences of an average Nigerian, or is it that he chooses not to see these things? Well, we also saw that the special advisor to the president, Daniel Bwala, he said, he alleged that the Catholic Church has openly or had in the past, during the 2023 general election, openly supported the Labour Party presidential candidate, Peter Obi. And he believes that the bishop was allowing politics to influence his comments. Well, that was a statement that was released by Bwala. And he also faulted Cardinal Onayinkan for disclosing details of the closed-door meeting. He said that these comments were inappropriate and a breach of the confidentiality expected from such a high-profile engagement. Well, we saw many reactions from the president's camp, but from where you are sitting, if you were privileged to have listened to the interview and some of the demands that were made by the bishop, do you think there was anything, you know, different from what ordinary Nigerians have been canvassing for the past 3 years? And another thing that we must begin to question is the kind of information the president is being fed by people around him. The bishop also alluded to that fact, and he said that, he doesn't know the kind of information who surround Mr. President, what they are telling him on daily basis. Are they telling him that, you know, the economy is looking good, or are they telling him the reality on ground? Are they consistent with, you know, the experiences of Nigerians? But let's even assume without conceding that the president is not being briefed properly. A man of that repute, he listens according to his aide. He said he listens to news. And when he juxtaposes that with the information he receives from his aides and maybe praise singers, should that not be clear that perhaps, you know, they might not be doing, or they might be, what they are doing at the moment isn't enough for Nigerians? You know, when we critically look at it, the president had earlier accused the bishop of revealing private conversations they had with the presidency accused the bishop of revealing the private conversation they had with Mr. President. But we also know that even before the cardinal made that interview or had the interview, there were already videos about what transpired in Abuja. I think I cited that in one of my programs last week, where the president said that all is fair in politics, right? And he was trying to defend the INEC, saying that INEC is fair and has not really exhibited any kind of bias, you know, against any of the opposition parties. So the videos were there, right? And we are also seeing that anytime such criticisms, whenever they come up, we see this pushback from the presidency, this combative posture of the government. But we must also begin to question, we must begin to confront the ultimate question, and that is whether the leadership is surrounded by rosy filters. What kind of information does the president receive on daily basis? Oh, is it that we are citizens? Is it that we are blind to the long-term gains of the reforms being carried out by the president? Well, this evening I would like to get your thoughts about what you feel is the current reality at this point. Do you think that things are looking good just like the president said? What is actually on ground at the moment from where you are sitting? 0916-000-4945. Let's get your thoughts. Hello.
3: Good evening.
0: Good evening to you.
3: My name is Ojezi.
0: I can hear you. Good evening, ma'am.
3: The president is pretending because he's more Nigerian than most of us. He knows how bleak the future is for the younger Nigerians coming up. He knows his administration has not done well. He knows fairly well, although there are opposition that Tito Obi and Atiku Abubakar. But the point that he got himself shot on the foot.
0: Hmm.
3: The economy is bad. People are hungry. And when people are hungry, how do you assault them? What do you tell them? You tell them that Nigeria, you made Nigeria like that? Wow. After over 90 years of your lifespan. Isn't that funny? I mean, it smacks of irresponsibility and political irresponsibility. And we don't have politics in Nigeria. What we have is a unitarian government. Mr. Paul Tababi knows that. He's not a new politician. He's been there for a very long time, till date. Now that he's got everything that he wants, can he just grace away majestically? Then we can begin to say, yes, this is one man that knows what he says. Nigeria is bleeding. Please tell him that. John Onaiko was right. Tell him that. Thank you very much.
0: Thank you very much. Thank you very much, Madam Odaza. Thank you for your thoughts. Keep the calls coming. 0916-000-4945. Hello?
4: Good evening, Soma.
0: Good evening, Dr. Narado.
4: Soma, I called this evening because I am worried. Soma, it's very unfortunate that the president of a country that should be the moral compass of that country comes out in the public domain to say that in politics, all is fair. I don't want to dumble into all this, the deception or the delusion that they are living in, that all is well in Nigeria. But when a president comes out to say that in politics, all is fair, then every Nigerian should go into mourning. Because not even in warfare, civil war, all is not fair in civil war. You cannot kill civilians that are unarmed. You cannot kill children. You cannot kill women who are not participating in a war. You cannot use certain instruments to fight war. Weapon of mass destruction is not allowed in war. There are things that are no in warfare. Less politics. When a president comes out to say that in politics all is fair, then we are finished. We should go into mourning because it has now come to support everything that we have seen in this country. Whether it was the closing of the civic space, whether it is the undermining of the opposition, whether it is what we have seen in the judiciary, in INEC, because for him, all is fair. Anything that he can deploy to play politics is fair. And for Nigeria, and the value system of Nigeria, and the moral fabric of Nigeria, we must go into mourning. Everything must be done, at least the things that are within the rules, to get this type of person out of the way. Somebody who feels that in politics all is fair. He doesn't realize that the opposition is important in building a nation. He doesn't realize that it's important to have a fair context with others in order to actually gain legitimacy. But when you say that all is fair, it means that you can actually kill to acquire power. It is fair. Fair is fair and fair is fair. It's a very big burden on my heart, and I cry for Nigeria. I weep for this country. When the president said that without flinching an eye, he didn't even realize the implication of what he has said. And that, for me, is a very big mark that we must watch out. Not all this, the economy is doing well and blah, blah, blah, blah, blah. But when he said that, we should go wear our morning clothes. Nigeria is gone.
0: Okay.
4: Good evening.
0: All right, thank you very much, Dr. Narado. I mean, I listened to that interview and the responses that he gave, and well, that's an interesting take from Dr. Narado. Keep the calls coming, 0916-000-4945. Hello?
5: Hello, good evening.
0: Good evening to you.
5: Yes, it's Chibu from Asata.
0: All right, go on.
5: Yes, the Mr. President's decision or speech I'm seeing it as another unfolding political drama of an incumbent. Yes, you can say it, because those are the corridors of power and passages of power. They are well-to-do. They don't feel the impact of the starvation and insecurity in the country, because they can feed the president with anything. And it's better we all start speaking out. Like the bishop that went to see him, whether on a private mission or for us. Mm. We don't know, because they didn't start it early. They have not spoken more than those that spoke in the past. Because you could remember the Igwe Lawrence Agubuzor even made a heavyweight speech before Mr. President, which no other person has done. And he has stayed up to three years or thereabouts. And all these are our clergy, because of the decadence we have in the traditionally, socially, and otherwise, even the religious institutions, they are not helping matters, because we need to reorder our social values and moral values in the country.

0: 09445. Hello.
1: Hello.
0: Hello, good evening.
1: Ifeoma, good evening.
0: Good evening to you.
1: My name is Evangelist Joseph Abu.
0: Go on.
1: I live in Abakalik. And I'm actually looking for words to say. Because if not that this is the president of the largest black nation, I just feel like telling Bola Ahmed Tinubu, please shut up. Let me hear. That's just what I feel like, assuming we are in a restaurant or something, talking with a friend. And it's just because for the media, good news is actually bad news. Otherwise, I wish we should just stop discussing this man. Because I don't know what we want to say. That's his column in what we submitted with INEC is blank. Primary and secondary school is blank. Only in Nigeria will that happen, and we'll be discussing it. For somebody to say that currency was changed because of him, it's only in Nigeria. For somebody to say that bullion van moved into his house by accident, when I have gate in my house, why didn't the bullion van make a mistake and enter my house? And we are discussing it. For somebody to be president, we don't know how old he is. We don't even know the state he comes from. We don't know the school he went. We don't know his age. Somebody has a daughter that is 60-something years and is 70-something. Should we be discussing this? Have you seen why Ifeoma, I say, I don't blame anybody who is at that echelon, who is saying whatever they like. Because there are other foot soldiers who they are driving to do their bidding. The banality of evil. Ifeoma, have you heard me talk about the banality of evil? There is a philosopher called Anna Arendt. She walked into the courtroom in Jerusalem in 1961 while they were trying Adolf Eichmann, who killed millions, obeying orders. And he said when he entered, he expected to see, she thought she would see a monster. But she did not see a monster. She said she saw a very gentle, quiet, good-looking man who spoke in cliches. He said, as she watched him, suddenly he realized this is the banality of evil. That any time you take orders and you don't ask questions, that's what has brought us where we are. So the people are asking us to vote for the same man. People around us are asking us to vote for the same man who says that in politics, everything is fair. Everything is fair.
0: All right.
1: I don't blame him. I blame those who are close to me, who are also telling me that he is my Eldorado.
0: All right.
1: It's a tragedy.
0: All right.
1: Of a nation.
0: All
1: right. This is the banality of evil.
0: All right.
1: Governors, local government chairmen, party leaders, in the name of party is supreme. Not human being is supreme. Party
0: All right.
1: is supreme.
0: All right.
1: I weep for a nation. Cry, my beloved country.
0: All right. All right, thank you very much. Thank you very much, Evangelist Abu. Keep the calls coming. Hello? Hello?
2: Hello?
0: Hello, good evening.
2: Sorry, good evening. Let me put it up. Good evening.
0: All right.
2: Good evening, ma.
0: All right, go on.
2: Yeah, I remember this was watching a lot of war. I'm looking for my band in Kano West.
0: Go on.
2: So what I think is that Nigeria should be wise. If you miss it, 2027. I need to be more difficult to us. You see, because of our president, the show of our president is not held. I'm telling the truth, you hear his voice. So, and the people should start getting this in their mind. That Nigeria is about to enter another second chance. You know, if you make mistakes, get into the God. The bishop should tell him the truth, and everybody the truth. And, you know, I don't regard Buhala or Bulala, this thing, because it's a I don't know, let me just reserve my comment, but everybody knows, a man that cannot be stable, cannot be trusted. Understand? Only a man for what are you doing with the person? Hey, come on, your presence, after destroying you, he has sent you, he praise you. And your presence, when he praise you, he has sent you, he will destroy you. So such person, I don't discuss with you, it's matter. But it's not what I'm just asking, all this is lies in my neck. Please, can I do 65% of what Mahmoud Yakub did? Because as long as I'm concerned, Mahmoud is still remember my best INEC chairman. Because what happened in 2023, if you repeat in 2027, I think that nobody will rig the election. Rather, Nigerians will move in street. Because I don't understand why this will be countering the bishop for telling the president. Because when the Redeemed Church general said that we,
0: hello?
2: Hello? Can you hear me?
0: All right, wrap up your thoughts. We can hear you now. I think I have to let you go. Your line is breaking up. You know, the interesting part of this is this same bishop sometime in during Buhari's administration, he also criticized that administration as because of the insecurity at that time, you know, and he was praised by some people who are currently around the president right now. So does it mean that when he favors them, they will blow the trumpet, and when he doesn't, you know, instead of to sieve the good part and make use of that that advice, you know, see something they can do for the betterment of the country, we're seeing this pushback. And to even think of it, what exactly, we must even ask, what exactly are we gaining from this administration? Because in just last week, we were told that by 2027, the government will stop paying subsidies, electricity subsidies. That means the citizens will bear the brunt of everything, both the fuel, the high price in fuel, and even the high price in electricity. So, what exactly are we benefiting from the administration at the moment? Does it mean that there is nothing, absolutely nothing, that ordinary citizens can, you know, see that they are really benefiting? Well, keep the calls coming. 0916-000-4945. Hello.
2: Hello.
0: Hello, good evening.
2: Good evening, farmer.
0: Good evening to you.
2: My name is Gabriel, and I'm calling from Isoko, my Onitsha, local government area of Ebonyi State.
0: All right, go on.
2: Informer, with due respect, I wish Gabriel and his Tinubu, I would have resigned time immemorial from that post. He is not fit for that position as the president of the largest country in African continent. Look at what is submitted in UNAM form, no primary school, no secondary school, as Joseph Abu has said. He did not even tell us his age. Imagine that. I wish him to resign before the time of presidential election if he wants to maintain his integrity as the once president of this country. Thank you very much.
0: All right, thank you very much for your thoughts. Keep the calls coming. 0916-000-4945. Let's get your thoughts. Hello? Hello?
3: Hello, good evening, Auntie Farmer.
0: Good evening to you.
3: Emmanuel from Ibaba Report, Renewable.
0: All right, go on.
3: What Bishop Onaikon said is 100% correct. But the problem is, we have a type of president who doesn't listen. He doesn't care about the masses. He doesn't listen to the uproar or the yearnings of the public. All he knows is just, if he sleep and wake up, he will do everything. And those in the house will just sign it. The senior president will sign everything and things we get things will be spoiling in this nation. Look at the state of the nation. Hunger, hardship everywhere. How much are we buying PMS? Can one talk one and leave the other? This man does not have any good intention for this country. He all is there just to grab power. He told you that if you grab it and you run away, without delivering the dividends of democracy, look at how Nigerians are just feeling. Everybody is feeling the heat. And this thing is getting worse every day. All I pray is that this 2027, that the INEC chairman will just do the needful and organize a free and fair and credible election. Let me know how this man will continue. Thank you and good evening.
0: All right. Thank you very much for your thoughts. Keep taking your calls. 0916-000-4945. Hello. Hello.
4: Hello.
0: Hello. Good evening to you.
4: Good evening. There is an update that said that the likes.
0: Your name and where you're calling us from?
4: Ike.
0: All right.
4: Ike.
0: Go on.
4: So, they said like attracts like. Is here. If you look at the trajectory of appointee of our president, you see that see the kind of people that he appointed. You see the likes of Buhari, Amokri. He rewarded them. So we are not expecting this. The man is combative at his age. At his age, there is nothing presidential in his speech. At his old age, he still wants to fight. We'll fight it out at his age. Today, I'm seeing is with this kind of what I'm seeing is gangster, like the kind of sword. Because as a president, there are kind of people that you appoint. When you talk, know that you are a father of the nation, but it's not there. So for me, nobody really said that those were that is the kind of people that he wants to represent him. He was one that appointed them. All of them are his appointees. So he has no excuse. So this is the kind of people, this is who he is, and these people that he wants to surround himself with. If he doesn't like them, the way they behave, we have seen Nano Gana and his member, see the way, combative, at old man like him. So that is the kind of person he is, we cannot change him. So let's just do it. Let him do it the way he likes. After a short time, he will be different, but history we still will remember him for who he is.
0: All right, thank you. Thank you very much. Hello. Hello. Hello.
5: Hello, Ifama. Good morning. Good evening.
0: Good evening, Pandoka.
5: Yes, I'm back here. You know, I listen to people, and Nigeria is waning. Nigeria is groaning. The people are suffering. I'm talking about a man who's background, we know. They've already rigged this election. And what I said to you is what I'm going to talk to you. You got it? If you don't get it, forget it. When the president of a nation says all is fair in politics, before 2023, he says, go, grab it, run with it. What are we talking about? The facts are clear. But his footman, I remember, Daniel Bwala. And when he speaks to us, Nigeria take him seriously. Bayo Ononuga. Instead of discussing issues, he's discussing person, assaulting person. Bayo Ononuga, Nigerian advisor to the president of the The Igbos are a threat to the Yorubas, and I have no apologies. Neither the president, nor Sanwo-Olu, nor any APC has called him to order. The president of the Senate of Nigeria is a senator. He won an election he did not contest. And what are we talking about? I have not lost hope. If our elections are fair and free, Tinubu cannot win this election. But it is the shenanigans we are going. Now the certificate will come up again. Atiku talks and Bayo Onanuga. Who is Bayo Onanuga? How can he stand before Atiku and talk? Because Nigeria believes in foot soldiers who depend on their stomach and are lying to us and patronizing us as if we are no people. Our discussion, as I've already told him about it, what do we do? Let us concentrate on our discussion. What should we do to restore our country? Let's stop discussing this Sudanigans. We know them. Is it Umahi? Is it Wike? I've just written a letter to chairman of INEC. The issue in INEC faction is not the leadership. Why are you recognizing a faction as the leader?
0: All right.
5: I listened to George. The old man was almost crying. Edwin Clark died crying for the evil of this country. And these people are beating their chests. They are doing very well. Oh, God. All to right. God be the glory. I am hoping that this God of justice will strike them and save this country. Good night.
0: All right. Thank you, Panduka. Thank you very much. Well, keep the calls coming. But before then, you know, a lot of people believe that it's becoming very clear as to the kind of information the president receives on daily basis. Well, there was this interview that journalists had with Ojo Zokalo, and he had a few things to say. I would like you to take a listen.
6: Kindly be sure that conscience of the country. Once they give advice, their advice is not for or against. Their advice is just for any sitting president, any sitting leader to see things the way it should be. There's difficulty in Nigeria, there's no doubt. And it's not the fault of President Bola Ahmed Tinubu. And we have been able to capture the microeconomy, and the micro is what we are having problems, as I've always told people. So there's nothing new about the Catholic bishops visiting. They are clergymen with their conscience on what they speak or what they say. And I support the visit of the Catholic bishops. It promotes the president to work harder, because the Catholic bishops are just telling him the day it is. Even if we, politicians, can lie to him and say things are good everywhere, the Catholic bishop can never say that. And that is why they are Catholic bishops. And I want to correct one thing. Cardinal Onaika is not the president of Catholic Bishops Conference. And people are making mistake on that. So I believe whatever is this agreement between the Catholic bishops and the people speaking for the president is nothing, because the Catholic bishop just dropped what they want to say about the presidency, or what they want to say about what they know about the economy. It's left for us who work with President Tinubu to take back and take back to our rooms and analyze what they say and come out with beautiful things that will make Nigeria people.
0: And that was a diplomatic answer from Ojo Zokalo, and he also confirm that, you know, there is hardship in the country, but and he pointed to the fact that politicians are always feeding the president with the good sides, you know, telling him what he wants to hear, not really the reality on ground. So it really confirms what exactly the president receives on daily basis. So is it that he's reacting based on that, but even at that, I said earlier, let's even assume without conceding that, okay, he's not being briefed properly. But when he listens to news, when he listens to televisions and all that, and he reads newspapers, just like the aide also alluded to, that he reads 10 newspapers a day. So if he reads 10 newspapers a day, is it not possible that he's supposed to, as in at this point, he's supposed to know this is what this is the progress I've made. Maybe I've made a significant progress, but the people are saying that it is not enough. Keep the calls coming. 0916-000-4945. Hello.
7: Hey, farmer. Which farmer?
0: Good evening to you.
7: You know, I'm the son that I just met by now.
0: Go on.
7: Hey, farmer. If you go over to Kunah, yeah, I'm not. Auntie, now, well, when you're gonna just not share them. Obu, you know, no chairman. You just know, no chairman. No chairman. Man, can I afford clear? I just share the hammer. Some of the men have one of the people that to be an article. Do the opposition need or on Wolf Kufunia? Oga Kamma. Tell them, open the America out of 99. It's in Stacha. Tinibu gave me the cause. Hatskotomo Horn, Wolf Kufunia. This was Tinibu. Kafma head them. A broom card and we're in well challenge. The end of group people.
0: All right, thank you very much. Unfortunately, the two candidates are bent on contesting. Nobody wants to give up their ambition for the order. Keep the calls coming. 0916-000-4945. Hello.
8: Hello, hi, Farmer. Good evening.
0: Good evening to you.
8: I'm Peter from Africa.
0: Go on.
8: We said that our president is reading 10 newspapers in a day. So Mr. President has nothing doing in office than to sit and reading newspaper. No, it's not 10 newspapers, it's 100 newspapers. So after reading all the newspapers, what next? So, don't surprise, maybe tomorrow we'll see another bishop, another Catholic bishop will visit. Not original bishop will take, because anything this government cannot do does not exist. They are seeing fake, everything fake from the beginning. So I'm not surprised what is happening in this country. Because from the beginning we see fake bishop. They are wearing cap looking like it's Olympic pool master cap. This country is in the. We have one chance, government. Thank you. I'm tired of talking about this government. Thank you.
0: All right. Thank you very much. Well, we cannot get tired. We cannot get tired until something reasonable comes out of this. 0916-000-4945. Hello.
9: Yeah. Good evening, Informer.
0: Good evening to you.
9: Yeah. My name is Iber Kofi.
0: All right. Go on.
9: All right. I just want to remind us that our president was one time an very, very chieftain. And I know at one time, Afeniferi was advocating for a sovereign national conference when Abraham Adesina was alive, which I know President Tinubu was a staunch member of Afeniferi, and the defunct Nadeko. And at that time, what they were preaching for was not just about fiscal federalism. They were also preaching for resource controlling, such that they said we should have a sovereign national conference. The difference in the sovereign is that it is not supposed to be, you know, tampered with the National Assembly is not supposed to tamper with it. When we have nationalities in Nigeria come together to decide how Nigeria should run. But the idea is that we should mimic what we have at the First Republic, shortly after independence, so that the regions will have a very good foundation. But I'm surprised that the president became president after preaching those beautiful ideas, and he cannot implement it. Personally, what I had expected from President Tinubu is that by now, which that decided how Nigeria should be to have a foundation, and not this unitary system of running around in a circle, and we just keep making progress in a reverse gear. Every year, we did not do better than we did last year. Until we now define how this country should run so that the country can make progress. And the only way, which has been tested and proven, is to go back to our foundation, how our forefathers agreed that we should become an independent state, which is regionalism. We may tinker from what they have before, but we have a semblance of what they have, and which at that time, if the regions we are counted to be moving geometrically in terms of their progress was one of the fastest growing areas in the whole world at that time. Why don't we go back and we'll keep running around like this? Next time he becomes again, and we'll keep until another 4 years goes, we'll keep in a cyclic running around the cycle. I just pray that men of goodwill can come up and take back this country, and let's make it work, because there's nothing that is not supposed, there's nothing supposed to stop Nigeria from being one of the greatest countries in the world. Finally, Atifoma, I know I don't have time. What is the gain that God created me in a country that has crude oil in abundance and the fifth largest producer of crude oil in the whole world, and I cannot have any benefits to it as a country, as a member of that country? Where would I buy fuel at the same rate with another person who doesn't have that blessing? Then why did God create me in Nigeria? Thank you.
0: All right. Thank you very much. You know, I wish I could take more calls, but this is where we draw the curtains. But before we wrap it up, I have a message from Henry Chinonso, and he says, if the Catholic bishops tell the president that ordinary Nigerians are facing severe hardship and that the country is bleeding, while the president insists that the nation is not bleeding, then the real question is, whose reality should define the national conversation? For many Nigerians, the cost of food insecurity, kidnappings, unemployment, and the struggle to make ends meet are not political slogans. They are daily experiences. Recent security incidents, including kidnappings in different parts of the country, continue to fuel public concern. Optimism from government is important, but optimism alone cannot replace the lived experiences of citizens. When respected religious leaders speak about the sufferings they see among the people, their message deserves careful reflection, not dismissal. Leadership is measured not by how strongly it defends its policies, but by whether ordinary Nigerians can genuinely feel safer, afford basic necessities, and believe that tomorrow will be better than today. When the voices from the streets and the voices from the altar say the same thing, perhaps it is time to listen. Thank you so much for your comments, for this message. I mean, it's like a summary of everything that we've been talking. I listened to a lot of people and they said they are tired of talking about this, but we can't stop talking until we get it right. Well, all eyes will be on INEC because we have barely 6 months before the presidential election, and campaigns are supposed to start this month. But we'll see how everything will pan out, and we'll hope that a free, fair, and credible election can be achieved this time around. My name is Ifeoma Nwabufo, and Newsbreak will be up next.

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First, the headlines. Human rights lawyer Falanan knocks federal government over proposed electricity tariff hike. Professor Oka Enenam weighs in on state police debate. Anambra State First Lady urges women to embrace exclusive breastfeeding. And in sports, Mark Skinner leaves Manchester United women. On entertainment, Pella limits white wedding guests to 100. Details of these and more after this short break. My name is Ifeoma Nwabufo. Human rights lawyer Femi Falana has criticized the federal government's planned increase in electricity tariffs, insisting that Nigerians should not be made to bear the consequences of years of policy failures and inefficiency in the country's power sector. Speaking to newsman Ilawe Ekiti, the senior lawyer said Nigerians deserve reliable electricity services instead of paying higher charges for poor power supply, maintaining that the government should first fulfill its promise of providing stable and uninterrupted electricity before considering any further tariff increase. He also criticized what he described as the government's plan to completely withdraw from its responsibilities in the electricity sector. To withdraw completely from its responsibilities in the electricity sector after privatizing the electricity distribution companies. Falana alleged that the owners of the electricity companies have close ties with the government officials, arguing that such relationships should not be used to shield the firms from accountability. While maintaining that the government should consider taking back control of the companies, the legal practitioner urged the federal government to prioritize reforms that would guarantee efficient electricity generation, transmission and distribution, instead of imposing additional financial burdens on consumers. The chieftain of the African Democratic Congress, ADC, Dele Momodu, has advised President Bola Tinubu to focus on showcasing the achievements of his administration ahead of the 2027 presidential election instead of relying on political rhetoric. Speaking during an interview, Momodu said Nigerians would assess the president based on his performance in office rather than propaganda, arguing that Tinubu's chances of securing a re-election would improve if he presents a convincing record of his administration's accomplishments to the electorate. He also urged members of the ruling All Progressives Congress, APC, to concentrate on promoting the administration's achievement instead of attacking political opponents. He further faulted the APC for repeatedly attributing Nigeria's current economic and governance problems to past administrations, describing the pattern as unusual.

And still in the news, Professor of Criminology Joe Oka Emenam has weighed in on a warning by officials of the Supreme Council of Sharia in Nigeria against a rushed constitutional amendment to create state police. During an appearance on the Urban Parliament, Urban Radio's flagship program, Oka Emenam questioned the group's statement on the establishment of state police, arguing that if due process allows it, the move should not be described as rushed. Oka Emenam emphasized the importance of freedom of opinion in a democratic society, noting that the votes of the majority will always count regardless of minority views. Also joining the conversation from Ebonyi State, a caller, Joseph Abu, alleged that political interests were influencing the establishment of state police, attributing the move to an attempt to distract citizens. The reaction follows the Supreme Council for Sharia in Nigeria officials' warning against a rushed constitutional amendment to create state police, arguing that while measures aimed at tackling insecurity should be welcomed, state police should not be presented as a weak or magical solution to the country's security challenges.

0: And still in the news, the people of Umuchibo Ijinike Autonomous Community in Enugu East Local Government Area of Enugu State have unanimously rejected the alleged appointment of a traditional ruler, insisting that only a transparent election conducted in line with the community's constitution can produce their monarch. They made the resolution after a meeting held over the weekend following the alleged appointment of Jude Ago as the traditional ruler of the community, a move they described as unconstitutional and unacceptable. Addressing newsmen, an elder and stakeholder in the community, Oko Gabriel, recalled that the community had been fully prepared to conduct an election before the process was halted on the grounds that there was no time for voting and the government had already selected a candidate.
1: About 60 delegates, we do the voting. One of our members, the chairman by then, Honorable Kenneth Mba, said that there is no time for the election. That he have somebody in government house, that they should take this matter of Igwe to government house to appoint somebody, which they did. But Umuchibo community is against it. All what we want is election. Because in other places, it's the election that are bringing out Igwe. So our own will not be like another one.
0: The youth leader of the community, Kechukwu Anike, described the purported presentation of a staff of office to anyone without an election as unacceptable, warning against any action capable of throwing the community into crisis.
2: There are many chiefs all over the state.
3: We never selected any Igwe chief, Igwe king. Unless the community organize and they come to the square in Cheke here, do election before it will be stand. So I'm telling the Enugu state and the Nigeria in general and the Enugu East local government, we never selected Igwe until we do the election. As you see me here, this person claiming that he's Igwe, point me as a Ono. But when I come back to my house and I realize and see that the community, where their direction is going, then I took my stand that I will go the direction that the community is going. We never do Igwe. We never select Igwe until the government come and conduct election.
0: Similarly, a retired permanent secretary and the first General Assembly Secretary of the community, Maurice Ekete, who is also one of the aspirants to the Igweship stool, spoke on behalf of the other two aspirants, Joseph Iloka and Josephat Ezoha, stating that the community's constitution clearly spells out the procedure for selecting an Igwe, insisting that anyone seeking the throne must submit himself to the will of the people through a transparent election.
2: There are many chiefs all over the state, and those chiefs were not selected by the governor in the government house. The indigenous were given chance to air their views before selecting their Igbo. All they are saying is that their voices must be heard and they should pick the person of their own. They don't want to be selected for. There is no selection. What we have is election. And if the constitution is breached, the whole process is bogus.
0: Citing an existing court order by the Enugu State High Court on July 25, 2025, which granted an interlocutory injunction restraining Jude Ago from parading himself as the Igwe or Igwe-elect of Umuchibo Ijinike Autonomous Community pending the hearing and determination of a substantive suit, the community further appealed to Enugu State Governor Peter Mba to direct the State Ministry of Chieftaincy Affairs to conduct an election in accordance with the established procedures governing the selection of a traditional ruler. As activities marking a World Breastfeeding Week 2026 commence globally, the wife of the Anambra State Governor, Noye Soludo, has urged women across the country to prioritize exclusive breastfeeding for their babies, describing it as a priceless gift that promotes healthy growth, strengthens immunity, and creates a lasting bond between mother and child. Soludo made the call in a statement issued in Awka today to mark the beginning of World Breastfeeding Week 2026, observed worldwide from August 1st to August 7th by the World Alliance for Breastfeeding Action in collaboration with the World Health Organization, WHO, and UNICEF. The founder of the non-governmental organization Healthy Living with Nonye Soludo said every child deserves the healthiest possible start in life, adding that one of the most effective ways to achieve this is through quality breastfeeding. The governor's wife encouraged expectant and nursing mothers in Anambra State and across the country to practice exclusive breastfeeding during the first 6 months of a baby's life, in line with the recommendation of health experts. She further stressed that through the Healthy Living with Soludo advocacy and other maternal and child health programs, the state would continue to promote awareness, education, and support for mothers. And moving on to the foreign scene, Iran has denied that any negotiations are taking place with the United States after President Donald Trump announced that fresh talks would begin today in an effort to end the war, now in its sixth month. The denial by Iran's foreign ministry came after Trump said he had refrained from launching fresh strikes on the Islamic Republic to allow for further diplomatic efforts. The Iran's foreign ministry, however, maintained that no negotiations are currently taking place. Washington and Tehran have remained at war since February 28, when the United States and Israel launched surprise strikes against Iran, although months of diplomacy have resulted in periods of relative calm. And up next, sports and entertainment news update after the short break.

Welcome back. 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Mark Skinner has left his position as Manchester head coach by mutual agreement 1 month before the start of the Women's Super League season. The club announced his departure in a statement today, saying the head coach made a significant contribution to the continued progress of Manchester United Women. Skinner, who was appointed in 2021, guided the club to its first major trophy in women's football after winning the FA Cup in 2024. Manchester United, who finished fourth in the Women's Super League season, 15 points behind champions Manchester City, will begin their new campaign against London City on September 4th. And still in sports, Real Madrid winger Vinicius Jr. arrived at the club's training ground today amid uncertainty over his future. The 26-year-old trained for the first time under Jose Mourinho today and is scheduled to undergo medical tests with the La Liga giant ahead of his expected return for pre-season. Vinicius Jr. has been strongly linked to a summer move to Arsenal as his current contract enters its final month. And that's all for sports. Now some entertainment news updates. Nigerian content creator Pella has expressed concern over the number of bloggers and content creators expected at his upcoming white wedding, saying he wants the ceremony to remain an intimate celebration with only 80 to 100 guests. Speaking ahead of his white wedding scheduled for Saturday, August 8, Pella raised concerns about people who appear to have made arrangements to attend the wedding specifically to record the occasion. Despite his concerns over the expected turnout and the constant recording, Pella admitted that the previous wedding celebration was enjoyable. However, the content creator stressed that his white wedding would be a much smaller event with only a limited number of guests expected to attend. And still on entertainment, veteran Nigerian actor and musician Harry B. Anyanwu has appealed to Nollywood actors, actresses and the general public to support his colleague Maureen Obuku, who reportedly lost her sight years ago. In a recent video circulating online, Anyanwu called on members of the Nigerian film industry to rally round Obuku and support her treatment. He also urged fellow actors and actresses to unite in helping Obuku access the treatment she needs in the hope of restoring her sight. And that's the news. Just before we go, here's a quick recap of the headlines. Human rights lawyer Falana knocks federal government over proposed electricity tariff hike. Professor Oka Emenam weighs in on state police debate. Anambra State First Lady urges women to embrace exclusive breastfeeding. And remember that your vote gives leaders power, but your vigilance keeps them accountable. Ask questions, demand transparency, and expect results. For breaking news stories and eyewitness reports, please call 0916-457-7098. Or you can visit our website www.urbanradio945.com. Urban Radio Newsbreak was produced by Blessing Onachukwu. My name is Ifeoma Nwabufo. Many thanks for listening.

0: don't they talk since so? Ha, make I go do my work, eh? We go continue this talk later.
1: Oh boy, you don't talk. How bad? You know they tire.
0: Now the new level be that too. 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
1: 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Low down, talk they go.
0: Hi. We don't they talk since so. Ha, make I go do my work, eh? We go continue this talk later.
1: Oh boy, you don't talk. How bad? You know they tire.
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0: Hi. We don't they talk since so. Ha, make I go do my work, eh? We go continue this talk later.
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The time is 7:33. Good evening. Welcome to Urban Sport on 94.5 Urban Radio. Here are the headlines for some of the trending stories. Jordan Henderson joins Chelsea from Brentford. FA said to withdraw support for FIFA president Raducanu to miss US Open to continue recovery from stress fracture. More of this in the news. I am Banky O.

England midfielder Jordan Henderson has joined Chelsea on a two-year deal after his contract with Brentford was mutually terminated. Henderson is 36, captain Liverpool to the Premier League title in 2019-2020 and also won the Champions League, the FA Cup, the League Cup twice, the UEFA Super Cup and the FIFA Club World Cup in his time at Anfield. In 2023, moved to Saudi Arabian club Al Ittifaq before joining Dockside Ajax in January 2024 and returned to the Premier League with Brentford last summer, making 32 top-flight appearances. In 2025-26, Henderson came through the ranks at Sunderland and made his Premier League debut for them as a substitute in a 5-0 loss to Chelsea on the 1st of November. Italian side Como have agreed a deal worth more than £30 million to sign Chelsea defender Trevor Chalobah. The 27-year-old is expected to sign a long-term contract and take on a leadership role under manager Cesc Fabregas at the Italian club, who secured Champions League qualification by finishing fourth in the Serie A last season. Chelsea will receive an initial £25.7 million with a further £5.1 million available in add-ons following protracted negotiations. The package is close to Chelsea's asking price of £30 million plus £5 million in add-ons after multiple offers dating back from early June, alongside interest from Inter Milan. Former Chelsea and Arsenal midfielder Fabregas has been keen to sign Chalobah and had been targeting him for more than 6 months.

Arsenal's opening bid for Bruno Guimaraes has been rejected by Newcastle. The Premier League champions are now in direct talks to Newcastle of a deal for their captain. Guimaraes is in Spain to report back from their pre-season camp in La Manga. The midfielder posted a picture on his Instagram story on Tuesday evening to confirm he has linked up with his two teammates. The 28-year-old told Newcastle bosses last month he wants to join the Premier League champions this summer. Newcastle wants their captain to stay, and he has 2 years left on his contract plus a club-held option for a tour. Arsenal are now discussing internally whether to go back with an improved offer.

Arsenal target Vinicius Jr. is set to resume contract talks with Real Madrid this week. As Premier League champions, Arsenal maintain a key interest in the forward. The Gunners have identified the Brazilian as their priority left-wing target should his contract situation remain unresolved. But while the prospect of one of the world's best attackers moving to North London has captured supporters' imagination, there remains a lot of uncertainty about whether the forward is actually available this summer. That's because Real Madrid and Vinicius Jr.'s representatives have been in talks over a new contract for the past 18 months. Its current deal runs until 2027, and so Arsenal has to wait to know if they are going to sign a new contract or will consider joining the North Londoners.

The English Football Association is set to write to FIFA President Gianni Infantino, withdrawing its support for him amid a fallout from his crabbed plans to sell off stakes in FIFA competitions to private investors. It comes as UEFA threatened legal action over the proposals and Wales publicly withdrew backing for Infantino's bid to continue as FIFA president. Next March, Infantino is set to stand for re-election for a fourth and final term as president and would need 106 votes from FIFA's 211 members to win. Sources have revealed that the Scottish FA's position on the future of Infantino remains aligned with UEFA's lack of confidence in the 56-year-old. Infantino's leadership had already been publicly questioned by football's governing body in Europe, North and Central America, and the Caribbean, with UEFA and CONCACAF releasing statements criticizing the plans. Mauricio Pochettino has agreed a deal to continue as the manager of United States men's team until 2030. The former Tottenham and Chelsea boss, who has been in the post since September 2024, led co-host United States to the last 16 of the 2026 World Cup before they were beaten 4-1 by Belgium, 4-2 by Belgium. US Soccer said the new agreement included the role of Pochettino and his coaching staff having a greater remit, in which they would also advise and support United States soccer on the broader development of the full national team pathway, youth soccer, coaching education, professional league collaboration, and other technical facets. The United States finished top of their group at the World Cup with wins over Paraguay and Australia before eventually losing to Belgium 4-1.

The general manager of Inter Miami, Will Carter, says Casemiro to Los Angeles Galaxy he only wanted to play for Inter Miami amid an investigation into his transfer to Inter Miami from being a free agent from Manchester United. Brazil midfielder 34 Gerlano Messi at Inter Miami on a free transfer from Manchester United in July, signing a deal that runs to the end of 2027 MLS campaign with an option to extend until June 2029. Casemiro scored an own goal in Miami's 2-2 draw with the Columbus Crew on Sunday as Messi returned from vacation after the World Cup. Katz, who oversaw Los Angeles Galaxy's transfer, was speaking to the media after his side scored a draw with Dallas when he asked about Major League Soccer's view into Inter Miami's signing of Casemiro. Katz, who is the general manager of Los Angeles Lakers, said it is true that Casemiro called and said they wanted to play for Inter Miami. He said it's also true that came 2 months after he told us that he only wanted to play for the Los Angeles Galaxy.

Manchester City forward Antoine Semenyo has owed new manager Zmrzeski's style of play as music to his ears after showcasing early signs of his role under the Italian. City were defeated on penalties by Inter Milan in Zmrzeski's first game in charge in Hong Kong, but his side demonstrated the attacking intent the new boss would deploy after replacing Pep Guardiola. Semenyo played the opening 45 minutes and gave Inter fullback Andy Diouf a torrid time, with his pace and direct running helping to set up Devin Mbama's goal for City. Substitute Ryan McAdoo also impressed, and Maresca said afterwards, "They are the kind of wingers he loves, ones that are very aggressive and take on their man in 1v1 situations." Newcastle United have signed goalkeeper Lucas Ornicek from Braga for £25.7 million. Although Newcastle had already brought in 20-year-old Erwin Joanne from Reims this summer, the club had also been in the market for a more established number one. Ornicek, who is 24, flew out to Newcastle's training ground in Spain at the weekend to finalise his move and sign a five-year contract after the club activated his release clause.

And finally tonight in tennis, Emma Raducanu will miss the United States Open as she continues her recovery from a stress fracture. The British number one suffered injury to her right lower leg during the grass court season and made a late decision to pull out of Wimbledon. The 2021 US Open champions will now sit out this year's event at the Flushing Meadows, which begins on the 23rd of August. The decision was made after the 23-year-old's latest consultation with a medical team. She had only recently stepped back on court wearing a protective boot. That's all we have in the news. Talking Point next.

0: Right, congratulations to Chelsea. They've signed another grandfather into their squad. Anderson, yes, Anderson is coming in with all the experience in the world alongside Danny Welbeck. So congratulations to Chelsea. I'm sure that it's not going to cost them a lot of money, as they're not going to be paying so much in the wages for Anderson. But yes, it can still give them quality games. It can still give them 20 games if they get to use them at some point in the season. For Anderson, he played 32 times for Brentford. He's 36 now. The experience is still there. The leadership is there. And yes, he can keep their locker room in intact, and is there able to manage, you know, the team generally. He's going to come in as a midfielder, but we know that he's also going to come in a bit of a player coach capacity because of the experience. He's supposed to be like a liaison officer between Chelsea Young Boys and the hierarchy. I'm playing well in the Premier League, trying to win something. So congratulations to Anderson joining Chelsea once again. This is not an honorary signing. He's supposed to come in and put in the work. So let's wait and see if that's going to happen. For Arsenal, their first bid for Bruno Guimarães, which I'm yet to confirm the amount of money they placed on the table for Bruno Guimarães, has been rejected. They're discussing internally if they're going to go in with another bid for Bruno Guimarães. They've fallen in love with Bruno Guimarães. Bruno Guimarães is in love with Arsenal also. And we wait and see if the two teams will get in bed, you know, with each other eventually. Right, for Arsenal also, they are waiting patiently. Yes, let Vinicius Junior just reject that contract. There are stories already that he's not going to sign with Real Madrid, sign a contract extension. Yes, there are stories saying that he is not going with that deal that they are presenting to him. And if Arsenal are going to buy Vinicius Junior, is going to be in excess of 150 million euros. 1 year left on his contract. Now the contract ends, they start talking to potential suitors in December. Do Arsenal want to wait? But then if Arsenal are trying to wait, Real Madrid don't want Vinicius Junior to go on a free. They must recoup something from Vinicius Junior. So it's a curious case right now. We wait and see. Update every 1 hour. By tomorrow morning, we should be able to give you something concrete or not. Depends on the kind of conversation that they have tonight. So that's a bit of it as we speak. That's a bit of it concerning transfers. And for Gianni Infantino, we already talked about it. The writing is in caps lock on the wall. The writing is as bold as possible that is going to lose a lot of support ahead of the electioned match. Now in the morning, the Welsh Association withdrew. The FA are thinking of withdrawing already, so there might be some kind of circular released later tonight saying that they've withdrawn their support for Infantino ahead of the election in March. The Scottish FA also. So that's the end. It's a potential end of the road for Gianni Infantino. Yes, considering the situation currently. All right, 091-600-0595. Let's get you guys involved. You can continue reflection from the morning show. We're here for you guys. 091-600-0595. 091-600-0495. Good evening to you.
1: Oh, yeah, me banky.
0: Hey, my guy. How far now?
1: Yeah, I'm good. Eyes work.
0: Work is good. Go ahead.
1: Thank God from Benue State.
0: All right, thank God. Go ahead. Hi.
1: Please, Vinny should just reject that deal. But for crying out loud,
0: Vinicius is not worth 150 million pounds.
1: He's not worth it now. It's 1 year. It's only 1 year left. Is it because he's Real Madrid player?
0: It's because he's Vinicius Junior. He's a Brazilian and a Real Madrid player.
1: We know he's a Brazilian. He got no big potentials. Vinny have it.
0: Vinny is not top a potential. Notch. Vinny is top a notch. Superstar. He's not a potential. His image rights alone, the number of brands that he's representing alone, is a superstar.
1: It's not potential. Doesn't want that 130 million pounds. They should reduce it.
0: Okay, now go tell them now.
1: We still want that, Sha.
0: Thank you very much. Pay for quality, my friend. Pay for quality.
1: Thank you.
0: Inter Milan are not negotiating for Kevin De Bruyne despite reports. The same for Juan Fernando Quintero. So Kevin De Bruyne is not leaving Napoli to Inter Milan, just in case. Napoli also aimed at a possible legal action following Jesper Lindstrom's deal. Napoli reserve all action with the competent authorities aimed at protecting their rights. After yesterday, an exchange of correspondence took place of the general condition of the contract that's concerning Jesper Lindstrom. You can read up on that. Good evening to you.
2: My guy,
0: how far now?
2: Good evening,
0: to you. You too, man. Go ahead, my guy.
2: Yeah, please. Arsenal should leave our Vinicius Junior. I said that new contract.
0: They should leave your Vinicius Junior alone.
2: Yeah, they should leave it for us.
0: Okay, now.
2: I mean, you have said that new contract. They should go and buy an average player that they are used to.
0: That team needs to clock another level. And that's the level of his Vinicius Junior. The average one that he said they should buy. They were able to defeat everybody in the Premier League with that. Now they need to clock a new level.
2: They should buy every player. They don't need to buy...
0: You go and buy every player to your team. Thank you, man.
2: Wait, I'm not going to talk to you, man. Are you hearing me?
0: Yes, I'm with you, my guy.
2: But please, I want to know, is that Rodrigo deal?
0: To Real Madrid, pending. Yeah. I don't know yet, too. I'm still waiting for more.
2: Okay, there's no talk about it. What of their mandate?
0: The mandate to Real Madrid is a done deal, so forget it.
2: Okay, thank you
0: very much. It is okay. 0916-000-5945, 0916-000-4945. Let's have it. Good evening to you. Good evening. How are you?
3: This is Joseph from Abakaliki.
0: All right, go ahead, man.
3: When clubs that want to play Champions League are talking, some other club that have become a retirement home, that is like a Nigerian finish, will also...
0: Yeah, we want to use a megaphone now. Make it loud. Make it loud.
3: Club that some clubs are becoming a retirement home, like the Nigerian team. And also be talking average players. I'm sure that once somebody says Vinicius is not worth to 130 million pounds, when Morgan is about 120, can you imagine? Can you compare both? I'm sure the Vinicius should be worth even much more than 130.
0: Because it's 1 year left on his contract, that's why.
3: I'm not even talking about the year left. I'm talking about his quality.
0: Yes, now. Vinicius is next level now. Are you joking? Vinny.
3: That is what that somebody says is not worth it. No, it is worth both as quality and as... the 1 year left in his contract.
0: Yeah.
3: So it's okay. So Emma Raducanu is still going to be nothing.
0: Emma, don't tire me. That's a Grand Slam that she won in the United States, I think, 2 years ago. Is now a curse for her. She has not been able to recover from her.
3: But it's okay. It's better for him, for her to recover fully and before coming back. It's better that way. And in fact,
0: thank you very much. Okay, 0916-000-5945. Shout out back to Como. Let's see what Fabregas will do with his talented player. It is understood official club to club talks between Liverpool and Paris Saint Germain for Bradley Barcola have started. Liverpool indicated initial bid value over 100 million euros, still far from PSG's request. The evaluation from Bradley Barcola. Bakula wants Liverpool as exclusively reviewed since May. And yes, if you're buying Morgan Rogers for 117, you're buying Bakula for nothing less than 140-150. Two Champions League title winner. Are you joking? 0916-000-5945. Congratulations, Mauricio Pochettino. Maybe they will sack you in the middle of the next job. Time will tell, but he has signed a new United States deal until 2030. All right, that's fine. That's good news for him, Pochettino. Okay, Gapco Tottenham plan to step up their effort to sign Cody Gakpo and Stock will enter into key stages. They are also interested in Victor Osimhen. So Tottenham, I don't know where they are seeing their money from, but they seem to have it in excess of it, and they are spending boldly in the transfer market. Inter expected to make a final decision soon on Kuti Romero. He has no issues on agreement with Spurs on fee, and Romero asks same salary he has at Tottenham. That's Christian Romero to Tottenham. Yes, that's kind of league also feeds him perfectly. 0916005945. PSG plan to accelerate and close Zion Suzuki deal as a €3 million package bid exclusively reviewed. Negotiations continue this week with Suzuki, also open to the move to the European champions. If the European champions come calling at my home, I will also listen to them. 0916005945. 0916004945. We have two games tonight, and it's going to be played simultaneously. That's the last round of games for the Women African Cup of Nations. Yes, the group stage, the last round of games in the group stage of the Women's African Cup of Nations. So the game is set for 9 p.m. The game is set for 9 p.m. And yeah, if you're not too bored, you can catch up on that game tonight. All right, 0916005945, 0916004945. Those are the numbers to call. Kenya versus Algeria, Senegal versus Morocco looks like a blockbuster waiting to happen. I hope it's going to live up to that billing eventually. All right, friendly matches here and there. 0916005945. 0916004945. Those are the numbers to call if you want to be part of the conversation tonight. And yes, the transfer window is in its full state. The FA has said to withdraw their support for Fatino's re-election as FIFA president. No one will support him. It's been a terrible 1 week for him, thinking that they will buy into his idea, but no, they are not going to do that, and it is what it is. That is what matters at this point. Right, 0916005945. Aston fans, are you excited about the prospect of Vinicius Jr. coming to join the Gunners? Is definitely an upgrade to Martinelli and even Zoli that they brought in. Christoph Zoli that they brought in. This is Vinny Jr. And if Arsenal wants to win the Champions League, you need to have a profile like that. You need to have a star player. You saw how it was last season. It was difficult for them. Even when they dropped the ball, you know, trying to win the Premier League, they found a way to pick it back again. But this time around, he's of doing things, as you bring in Vinicius Jr. to come and play for Arsenal, play on that left wing and try to win, you know, the Champions League for them. All right. So those are some of the major talking points tonight. 0916005945, 0916004945. The curious case of Casemiro also on the papers. Good evening to you.
4: Hello.
0: Yes, your name and location.
4: Okay, my name is Clockwise. I'm in Anambra State.
0: Your name is Clockwise.
4: Clockwise.
0: All right, go ahead, man.
4: Can you hear me?
0: Yeah, I can hear you now.
4: Okay, so for us now, I think bringing Vinicius won't be a bad idea. And as it has been seen now, the man is no longer happy at Real Madrid. I don't know how he will be able to cope with this, the new management of
0: Mourinho. Mourinho wants him. His problem is not with Mourinho, is with his contract. He wants to be earning like Kylian Mbappe.
4: Earn as high as Mbappe.
0: Yes,
4: right?
0: No.
4: Well, that won't be a bad idea, but I think
0: he won't now. He doesn't not deserve it. He does now.
4: That won't be a bad idea, but it's just that Mbappe has these styling qualities that separate him, that killer instinct when it comes to foreign and stuff like that.
0: Which Vinicius Jr. had. Which he had at some point before Kylian Mbappe joined. Kylian Mbappe started having, Vinicius Jr. started having a problem when Kylian Mbappe joined, and they have to fight for that left wing to cut in and score goals. But with Arsenal, Arsenal will lay flat for him to step on them.
4: That's just it. Mm-hmm. If he comes to us now, he will be a very valuable addition to their team.
0: Don't
4: they can be able to defend their title and challenge for the Champions League as well.
0: Thank you very much. Your call is the last I'm taking tonight. Thank you, guys. I'll be here tomorrow morning, 8 a.m. and 7:30 p.m. on 94.5 Urban Radio Talk, Transfans Talk, Other Sport. And we love to do that. I am Banky O. Good evening to you.

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6: 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I dey stand number 5. 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My phone number na 08023222244. Why people they call me the king of eye service? Na because I dey handle all eye wahala, and from my grandpapa na him I get am. Na him be the work away we dey do of our family to challenge any kind of eye problem. I be elder away don see many many things for life. And na drink you go drink our medicine. I no go give you any medicine away you go drop for inside your eye. Wetin be those things away you dey feel for inside your eyes? Your eyes dey scratch you. I be you no dey see well well, especially for night. You go dey see rainbow every time. You no dey see the mark away day for your eye. Sometimes na accident they cause this kind eye wahala. Sometimes self na bad belle people away no want see good thing reach your domot. You know they see clear abi na water they drop from your eyes every time abi it they make you feel headache and you no go sleep for night. Sometimes self you no go know which one na 500 naira abi and 100 naira whether your eye problem and a glaucoma, cataract, pterygium, short sight, double vision abi and a eye poison. I beg no sit down look make you die for silence. Always they go look for expert hand, go check your eye condition, and if any medicine where you take no give you better result until he reach 5 hours. I beg my brother or my sister, no use them again. Just waka go meet person who is sabi treat eye problem. Remember, say my name na Togoman, the king of eye service, aka Mr. Stop Using Eyeglasses and See Clear. I dey stand number 5, stand 5 for the Herbal Trade Fair. Make sure say them check your eyes well well before they give you any medicine. I get this kind eye wahala before, but na God power and research away I do well well help me overcome them. I beg papa, mama, no sit down look make your eye spoil o. This wahala no go allow you enjoy life at all at all. You no go fit go anywhere, you no go fit drive motor. Infection wey don tey for body fit cause this wahala for your eyes. Remember say na eye we fit use make money and see better tomorrow. I get computer where I go carry test every 5 person wey first waka come my stand every day free of charge. Abeg as you dey come make you bring coconut and white handkerchief. That power wey make water enter coconut wey nobody sabi go make you see clear. All our medicine and na drink, we no go put anything inside your eyes. Our phone number na 080-23-22-2244. I go take them again. 080-23-22-2244. Plenty sugar for person body fit cause eye wahala. Dirty water away enter person eye fit cause eye wahala. Soap water away where they enter eye fit cause eye wahala. Plenty things fit cause this problem. And now he make I advise say make you they go see person with sabi eye treatment. Make it test your eyes to know what it cause your eye wahala. No forget say I day stand 5 and my name na Togoman, the king of eye service, aka Mr. Stop using eyeglasses and see clear. We know say the eyes be oga kwata kwata for body because without the eyes, you no go fit waka alone, go anywhere. All eyes wahala go better and you go see well again. Baba and mama, we go sure see better tomorrow. Amen.
7: I greet you all, my good people of Enugu State in general. God bless you all. This message now from Prince Oba Ayodele, Action Koboko, the man energy. I am a tradomedical about specialist from Abeokuta, Ogun State, and I handle only man erectile related problems. So if you be man, we no fit maintain correct, strong balance and lasting erection for a good time satisfaction with your partner when it is time for action as a result of total loss of urge of feelings for woman, weakness of erection, quick ejaculation at point of play, your body they do rise and fall. Abi, you know they even rise at all. If you do any small thing at sharp, you don't tire. Abi, you wake up for morning for your body to stand up strong and active like your fellow man on our Allah. Abi, you be man who will get problem with the quality and quantity of your semen production. You get low sperm count. Watery sperm, abi absence of sperm cells. That is, your body no they produce any water at all to impregnate your partner. Make una worry no more, because Prince Oba Ayodele, Action Koboko, the king of man problems, don't land with complete body checkup equipment plus better natural herbal medicine to help all man body the strong and active kakaraka as a complete man. I day for inside ESBS radio compound for independent layout to Enugu. I occupy stand number four, Prince Ayodele, Action Koboko, the man energy. Stand number four. My telephone number na is 070-665-9001. Abi, you be man, we carry big body, but your engine is small past your age, or you notice you say one or the two of your down egg, the biggie pass the other, make una come out too. Abi, you de pee 3 to 6 times before they break, or you no fit urinate freely because of pain or delayed urination, or you notice bloody stain inside your urine, you no fit old pee for body rich toilet, any small thing you don't pee for body. 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Abi, you get pile where they cause pain and bloody stain if you want toilet, or you get vein problems like stroke, paralysis, serious accident around your waist or spine will affect any of the vein where they supply power down to your manly functions. 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I advise all man to stop taking unnecessary hard drugs or manpower, all in the name of enjoyment. It is never a solution to your weakness at all. Come out. My Enugu office day beside Castle Majestic Hotel, Ogui Road, Enugu, for Unsoka. We day for Odenigbo Road, opposite Ebano Plaza, Unsoka. And for inside ESBS radio compound, me, Prince Oba Ayodele, Action Koboko, the king of man problems, I tender for stand number four. My telephone number na is 070-665-9001. 070-665-9001. Stand number four, Action Koboko. Bye for now.
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8: 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Old Papa and Old Mama, boys and girls, better thing don't happen, no. I say better thing don't happen. Chivakintola, a.k.a. health is wealth. Or gag pata pata for vein and bone. It don't carry your bonke medicine come. The medicine where they give solution to any kind of vein and bone problem. Abi, if you dey waka, your two leg go disease you. Or you know dey waka at all. Bone breakage or fracture. Waist pain, dislocation, or maybe you fall down from a tree. Or tie push you down. We don't affect either part of the body or general part of the body. Or you fall down in the field as you dey play football and you don't get the one where they call ankle problem. Abi na arthritis or paralysis. Any problem at all where concern vein or bone. It dey do you like say you match poto poto and you no fit stand gidigba. You visit Chivakintola aka health is wealth. Or gag pata pata for vein and bone. The vein and bone master for stand number 10. I say stand number 10. Inside ESBS, Independence Layout, Enugu. If you take my medicine, within 2 to 3 hours, you go begin to see the work. I pray say sickness, injury, or accident, no go collect hand or leg. For our handle, Amio. My telephone number na
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8: 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E dey do shake shake all the time. And you no fit hold something very well. Or you get serious accident. We be say since then, your body no be am again. Abi, you match something for ground or for your farm. We don't paralyze your body. Or you get serious wound for leg. You don't try making go. E no gree go. Abi, you been taking medicine for many, many years. You don't go here and there. And there is no result. Come out to oga kpata kpata for vein and bone. Chivakintola, aka health is wealth. Therefore, stand number 10. I say stand number 10 inside ESBS Independence Layout Enugu. That's now why we dey tell our customers say any medicine where you take 2 to 3 days and it no work, the liver and root no complete. My telephone number na 0906954690. Again, 0906954690. I don't tell una say any medicine will no work. Now be say the liver and root no complete. God bless you now.
7: I greet you all, my good people of Enugu State in general. God bless you all. This message is from Prince Oba Ayodele, Action Koboko, the man energy. I am a Tradomedical Herbal Specialist from Abeokuta, Ogun State, and I handle only man erectile-related problems. So, if you be man, we no fit maintain correct, strong balance and lasting erection for a good time satisfaction with your partner when it is time for action as a result of total loss of urge of feelings for woman, weakness of erection, quick ejaculation at point of play, your body, the do rise and fall. Abi, you know they even rise at all. If you do any small thing at sharp, you don't tire. Abi, you wake up for morning for your body to stand up strong and active like your fellow man on our Allah. Abi, you be man who will get problem with the quality and quantity of your semen production. You get low sperm count. Watery sperm, abi absence of sperm cells. That is, your body no they produce any water at all to impregnate your partner. Make una worry no more. Because Prince Oba Ayodele, Action Koboko, the king of man problems, don't land with complete body checkup equipment plus better natural herbal medicine to help all man body the strong and active kakaraka as a complete man. I day for inside ESBS radio compound for independent layout to Enugu. I occupy stand number four, Prince Ayodele, Action Koboko, the man energy. Stand number four. My telephone number na is 0706659001. Abi, you be man, we carry big body, but your engine is small past your age, or you notice say one or the two of your down egg, the biggie pass the other, make una come out too. Abi, you de pee 3 to 6 times before they break, or you no fit urinate freely because of pain or delayed urination, or you notice bloody stain inside your urine, you no fit old pee for body reach toilet, any small thing you don't pee for body. Abi, you de pee with support of pipe as a result of prostate or urinary tract infection. Abi, you get diabetes, maybe high blood sugar. Abi, you get pile where they cause pain and bloody stain if you want toilet. Or you get vein problems like stroke, paralysis, serious accident around your waist or spine will affect any of the vein where they supply power down to your manly functions. Abi, you get any kind of bacteria infection, make una come out too. Abi, you be man of 50 to 70 years and above, where they claim to say, I be old man, na age make me weak. My brother, no be so, as age no stop you from enjoying yourself if you are physically fit enough. I advise all man to stop taking unnecessary hard drugs or manpower, all in the name of enjoyment. It is never a solution to your weakness at all. Come out. My Enugu office is there beside Castle Majestic Hotel, Ogui Road, Enugu. For Unsuka, we day for Odenigbo Road, opposite Ebano Plaza, Unsuka. And for inside ESBS radio compound, me, Prince Oba Ayodele, Action Koboko, the king of man problems, I tender for stand number four. My telephone number na is 0706659001. 0706659001. Stand number 4. Action Koboko. Bye for now.
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12: Community, the vein and bone specialist. 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We go first check your problem physically with our analyzing machine before any remedy is given to you. And if your own problem as a result of attack or leg poison from enemy, whether you match something for ground, I be then send them to you for dream, I be something like mosquito bite you for leg or hand, and since then, to work out where na problem. I be you get wound for leg, where no gree go. You don't take many medicine, you go work small, small time, you no go work again. I be medicine no they even work for your body at all again. Make una come out. Come and see the wonders and possibilities of natural herbal medicine. If you get any kind of vein or bone problem, hand or leg paralysis, body paralysis, bone breakage, bone dislocation, fracture, serious or acute pain on the back or waist, I be na the one where they affect your spinal cord, I be you get stroke, rheumatoid arthritis, vein blockage, and so on. Make una no lose hope at all, because it's still very possible for you to walk out with your two leg, jump up and bend down freely. It's still very possible for you to stand up for that wheelchair. It's still very possible for you to throw away unnecessary clutches and walking stick. God will make it possible for other people to get back to their feet through our natural medicine, therapy, and body massage. Go do your own. Amen. 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
13: 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From inside ESBS Independence Layout, Enugu, I bring you good news from Chief Ifalere, a.k.a. Oko Oloyun, the husband of all pregnant women. Baba testimony, I be elderly Yoruba man with old experience. Husband and wife, where they look for the fruit of the womb. Whether you don't try, carry bele, but bele no gree come. I be you don't get one before, and another one no gree come. People still they call you auntie and uncle. After years of marriage, you they feel hotness inside your body. I be you they piss 6 to 7 times before they break, or if they hide you to piss, or if you they piss, it go they pain you. I be something they move inside your belly, like pikin. No be pikin on a fibroid, or you never reach 35 to 40 years, but your monthly visitor know the flow well, or you know the flow at all. You think say you don't enter menopause, but no be so, or you get irregular menstruation, you'd experience noisy stomach or infection like gonorrhea, staphylococcus, or sexually transmitted infection, or you get eye problem, or your eye they come out water, or you know if you see far. I, Chief Ifalere, the husband of all pregnant women, Baba testimony, they life and direct himself for stand two. I say stand two. Inside ESBS Independence Layout, Enugu, my telephone number na 070-6-4-0-8-5-7-8-7. 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
14: If you forget my name, don't forget my stand number for stand 2. I say stand 2. Visit Chief Ifalere, a.k.a. Oko Oloyun, the husband of all pregnant women, Baba Testimony. Also, you will be man. To go near woman, they shame you. Because your manhood know they work well. You they get quick ejaculation, watery sperm, low sperm count, low libido. As a man, as they wake up for morning, your manhood supposed follow you they wake up now, or severe scratching. My infection cause some more. And that's now why we go conduct tests for you to know exactly the type of infection you get. Come on, let me use my elderly experience to handle your matter. Make your wife no look outside. God will remember Sarah, go remember you this year. Abby, you think saying a spiritual problem or you don't waka, go up and down. They look for solution. This is Oko Oloyun, the husband of all pregnant women. Baba Testimony. As them they call me, I day for the ongoing herbal exhibition inside ESBS Independence Layout in Ugu. The thing we go make drug no effective be say the route no complete. That's why they tell you, say, visit Chief Ifalere, a.k.a. Oko Oloyun, the husband of all pregnant women, Baba Testimony, for ongoing herbal exhibition inside ESBS Independence Layout in Ugu. This is my phone number, 0706-408-5787. Again, 0706-408-5787. Bye for now.
15: Enugu, ekene mu no. 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
7: 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Again, 08067413883. 83. They call me Baba Kika Start for Rime because God has never failed me in handling man related problems such as erectile dysfunction, that is inability of a man to get or keep an erection firm enough for woman satisfaction. It is a common condition that has been affecting both young and old in our society. My fellow men, our erection is a complex process that involves the brain, hormones, nerves, muscles, and blood vessels. 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
9: 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And if your own problem as a result of attack or leg poison from enemy, whether you match something for ground, I be then send them to you for dream, I be something like mosquito bite you for leg or hand, and since then, to work out where in a problem, I be you get wound for leg, where no gree go. You don't take many medicine, you go work small time, you no go work again. I be medicine no they even work for your body at all again. Make una come out. 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If you get any kind of vein or bone problem, hand or leg paralysis, body paralysis, bone breakage, bone dislocation, fracture, serious or acute pain on the back or waist, I've been at the one where they affect your spinal cord, I've been you get stroke, rheumatoid arthritis, vein blockage, and so on, make una no lose hope at all, oh, because it's still very possible for you to walk out with your two leg, jump up and bend down freely. It's still very possible for you to stand up for that wheelchair. It's still very possible for you to throw away unnecessary clutches and walking stick. God will make them possible for other people to get back to their feet through our natural medicine, therapy, and body massage. 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Amen. 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

0: If I ask you to point to the love of your life, who exactly is the love of your life? Do you have? Oh, you have the love of your life. I love that for you, actually. Ladies and gentlemen, you're listening to Urban Radio 94.5 FM, and you're listening to the voice of Damsel, and happy to see you in the month of August. Oh my God. So we're here in the month of August. It's the third day in the month of August 2026. Back to telling you what today's date is, just in case you don't know. So congratulations to you and I. We made it. Of course, why not? We made it to August. We'll make it to September, October, November, December, all the embers. We'll get to that. And then 2027. Ladies and gentlemen, how are you doing? How are you feeling? Are you doing okay? How was the weekend? What did you do? Where did you go? Who did you meet up with? Are you all right? Are you doing okay? Yeah, welcome to you Monday. Every Monday, we start off talking about you. Your growth, your journey, your evolving, everything that has got to do with you, because just like Jennifer Lopez said, you are the actual love of your life. You are the most important person on earth because you have to work on you, take care of you. At the end of the day, when everything is done, you've done it, been there, done it, left here, it's just you. Even if you came as twins or triplet, it will be just you, right? And that is why the show, The Urban Night with Damsel, started off talking about you particularly, and try as much as possible to reemphasize and bring to your knowledge in case you don't remember or you're in a phase of life where you don't really see yourself. Well, this show, You Monday, it's here to remind you that you are important, that you are loved, that you are capable, that you are amazing, that you are handsome, that you are beautiful, that you can have it, that dream that you have always envisioned for yourself, that you can get there, that you're deserving of rest, that you're an amazing person, even though if you have bad character, you need to work on yourself, really. we're actually doing that. All of us, we have what is doing us, all right? But I know what I'm saying. There are people, they are actually the problem, but we keep encouraging them. You know, you find the right person. Don't mind them. It's them, not you. But it's you. It's you. Your bad character, your bad mouth. But yeah, Humondi always tells you that you're amazing. And you are actually, you're a great person. Life will get better. Maybe you are at this point in your life, you're just looking at it. Ah! How am I going to actually come out of this situation? Will it ever get better? Would I ever find myself again with all those problems? Would I die this year? Because with the way things are going, are you sure I'm going to live on earth for the next 25, 30 years or even next year? Listen, you should not even be caught up in that kind of situation where you speak so derogatory words to yourself. I used to do that. But it took my mother and God to really bring me out of that space, right? Where you speak so negatively about yourself, you're capable, everything will be fine. It's just a phase that you are in, even though it's so painful right now and you can't wrap your head around how you got there. But trust me, you'll be fine. Everything will pan out well. I'm rooting for you. God is rooting for you. There is hope, there is life, and you're going to conquer it all. Welcome to the month of August. I believe that this month is going to be a wonderful, wonderful month. I'm telling you, it's going to be so exceptional. Your blessings, you're going to embrace them. Everything that you have envisioned for this month, it will come to pass. You are going to see a greater version and brighter side of yourself. You will not be caught up in accident. You're not going to wake up to calls of death, of sicknesses, and you know, bad news from relatives in other cities telling you something like this happened. No, your phone will ring for good news, your phone will ring for testimonies, and things will align to your favor. Amen. Whatever God you believe in, just say amen or amen. So yeah, let's get to the ritual phase. You know, I love to hear everything about your weekend. How it was? What did you do? Where did you go? Are you feeling all right? Are you good? Just get to call in and share with us. And how are you feeling about this new month of August? Let me tell you, August, I've never been that person that would have a big feel about August. I would always say that rainmakers are born in the month of August, and that's just about it. And the fact that it's always a long holiday when I was in secondary school and primary school, right? But this particular one is different. I just have a good feel about it. I started the new month on a good footing, right? And I knew that this month is going to be exceptional. So that's about it. My weekend was spent looking at how this month will be, making plans on who I need to speak to, what I need to do. I'm now a planner. I just have to. I'm getting old. So why not? So get a call in and tell me how your weekend was. How are you feeling? Are you okay? Are you doing amazing? 0916-000-4945. Hello?
1: Hello?
0: Yes.
1: Damsel. Mike.
0: How are you? I'm doing amazing. And you?
1: Okay, I'm okay. First of all, my August started with a lot. It's crazy. It's crazy.
0: Which crazy? I hope that crazy is a positive one.
1: No, the positive crazy. Okay. You know, positive crazy, when you win something.
0: Yeah.
1: You know, it started with two a lot. And the best one was a female gave me a power bank. Mm. You know,
0: women doing things.
1: Very expensive power bank. I didn't even know. I guess someone that was crushing on me,
0: where are they? I'm
1: so happy. The delivery guy just brought it, so I should sign everything, you know.
0: Wow.
1: So after everything was like that, the person said she will call me. Okay, this happened this morning. Okay.
0: Wow.
1: So I'm not getting a call. But the thing is that this is a power bank that can charge your phone for 5 days, 6 days. Okay.
0: Mm. So an intentional woman.
1: From 1st August till now.
0: Yes.
1: It's moving very, very well.
0: Oh my God.
1: But there's something I want to say.
0: Yeah.
1: Mm. It's something I want to say about you.
0: Oh, really? Go ahead. I'm listening. Yeah.
1: Yeah, the thing I want to say about you, and that thing is, I've been listening to you for 2 years. I don't know, 2 years.
0: Are you serious? Have I been here for 2 years now?
1: I don't know if it's up to 2 years. I don't know, but okay. I think I've been listening for you for a long time. And I noticed that there was a day you said that, you know, the way the year is going, that you're thinking about something, you're trying to fix this, fix that.
0: Yeah.
1: But I noticed that you're not like this last year, okay? You are more interactive now. You are more jovial. I discovered that you're funny too. You're very funny, and you're more involved. You know, you act like you are a role model. You act like you are a big sister to everybody. You know, you try to encourage people. I remember when I told you about that, I was finding it difficult to sleep. You know, both of us talked about it.
0: Yeah.
1: So it wasn't like that last year. Last year, you were more kind of reserved, you know, kind of drawn. You don't really, you know, but now you are more exciting to listen to. You're more, most times I laugh because this kind of funny jokes that you make when you
0: Yeah.
1: So you're, I don't know, but the you now, wow.
0: I mentioned, I'm getting older. I checked. 85 is not a small age. I'm telling you. It's just God.
1: Yeah, true.
0: Thank you now
1: is very, very interesting to listen to.
0: Wow.
1: You know, overall, I'm very impressed. I can listen to you even without calling you, but I'm kind of wow, you're very, very mature now because you understand that, okay, I can be involved. I can tell people this, tell people that, and everything. So just keep it up. It's very impressive, right?
0: Thank you very much.
1: God bless you.
0: Thank you very much. Yeah, I'm getting older, people of God. Last month was my birthday, 85 years, and it's not easy, right? I know a lot of people, when you listen to me, like, oh, she's a young girl. Then when they meet me, like, I don't know, you're a granny. I say, yeah, my voice doesn't just change, right? But I thank God, my children. Keep your calls coming through. It'll be me with the 85. Hello. Hi. Hello. Hello, are you there? Hello? All right, keep your calls coming through. 0916-000-4945. Hello?
2: Oh, my picture says 85 years.
0: Yeah. You have not seen my picture before.
2: My daughter. No, forget about it. See, that doesn't like us calling you auntie.
0: No, nobody should call me that one. No, don't try it.
2: Yeah, see?
0: Don't try it.
2: We call you granny.
0: No, please, just stick with Damsel, okay? How are you?
2: Good evening, Damsel.
0: Hey, how are you?
2: How are you doing?
0: I'm doing amazing. And you?
2: Everything is fine. That's kind of stressful, but everything is cool.
0: I love that.
2: Yeah.
0: Okay, weekend was good. Your weekend?
2: My weekend was kind of fruitful. We went for youth choir and practice, and we sang on Sunday.
0: I don't know. I want to tell you people the truth, but what? If I tell you people something that don't worry. No, I will tell you towards the end of the month, the year. I hope I don't continue in this bad habit. I won't forget it. It's okay, that bad. I won't forget it. All right, thank you. Do you know what? I'll tell you that on WhatsApp. I'm going to send you a message.
2: Don't
0: ever say it on air, okay?
2: Never. It's between both of us.
0: Okay.
2: Yo. I just want to say hi to everybody. What's the name of the last caller that just called in before
0: That's
2: me?
0: That's Mike.
2: Mike. Yeah. Okay. Hi, Mike. Hi, everybody. Hi, Monday. Hi, Chinaza. Hi, everybody that presents me. I love you guys. After that, though,
0: yeah.
2: I'm still listening to your show, okay?
0: Yeah, bye. My love. Thank you. Bye. All right. So, you know, it's you Monday, and this conversation has a lot to do with husband and wife, but I just want us to really delve into it because it's just been a lot on social media. For a lot of people, it's content. Yeah, it's content of this SIMBIZ South, this August Women, something that happened in Enugu State on Saturday, the 1st of August. Funny enough, I was prepping that I would really go for the event, but I had things to do here at the office. I had the morning show, I still had the evening show, so the evening news, and there was no way I could even fix myself somewhere, somehow, right? But then there were video clips of this particular man, a husband. He came into the place, and he just had to push his wife. According to the story, they have a child who is in the hospital, and the wife left the child. I don't know, maybe she would leave the child for somebody there at the hospital and went for a conference, right? And the man came right there at the conference to take her back. He was actually acting violent, and people were trying to hold him or not. So let me take this whole story out of the fact that it could be a content. This has actually happened somewhere that I've been. That should be like 4 years ago. The church that I attend with my parents. We were there and this man came to church. It was Sunday. I guess I came late because I did not attend the Bible study. Because we usually would have Bible study around 8. So I did not attend the Bible study. I think it was around 9. I just walked into the church premises and I saw this person walking. He was so furious. You could just see that he was walking briskly and everything. I'm like, who is this one? I really didn't felt like, why is this man walking like this early this morning and everything? And the next thing, I'm inside the church and the man walked past and he entered. People of God, the church that my parents attend, our family church is a big church, right? And he did not show any sign of madness. Okay, he's not a mad person, right? He did not show any. He went straight to the door. if you open the door of the church, the next thing you would see the pulpit. The pastor was there. It's such a big church. And he started shouting his wife's name. Onyara, Poteba, Ime, hey, Jesus Christ. It was that bad. This is what the man was shouting. He was seeing a lot of things. The ushers, the protocol members, they started dragging him out. Then they took him out. I told myself, I'm not going to enter inside this church. I must see every part of this story. Really? Then the man said that he told the wife that she should never leave the house on Sunday without cooking. That they would usually cook on Saturday. But the wife left without cooking Sunday food. That he went into the kitchen, nothing has been, she went to church. That he has wondered that you must first serve your husband before going to the church. Whatever you're doing is none of his business, but there must be food here. And she dressed up the kids and left, and she did not cook. So that's where my mind went when I saw that particular story. So let's talk about it. If you have seen that picture, sorry, the video rather, do you think what the man did is wrong? The wife was already there at the conference, left their child in the hospital because a lot of women were like, ah, such a wicked man, so she cannot breathe. Go to the hospital, it's only women and their children are there. There is no man there. Then the men in the comment section, shut up, you women. He went to find money, so he should be with the child. Why would the woman leave the child? The back and forth is crazy. If you have seen the video and with what I narrated, what do you think the man should have done in that situation? Let me paint a picture now. You come back from wherever you are as a man. You have a child in the hospital. So you say, let me go and visit. Let me go and see my wife and my child. Then you get there and they tell you, your wife left though. She went for a conference. How would you react to that? Would you go to the conference place to bring her back? And you think the man did the wrong thing? He was actually violent. And he was trying to drag her. He took the microphone. He told her, because you're making money, this it was just a lot. So what do you think about this whole situation? Do you think that the woman was wrong by leaving the child? And I know there is a possibility. There is a very high possibility that the man and that woman would have had that conversation about do not go there. And the woman insisted. She was adamant and she went for the conference. And the husband came to the hospital and the wife is nowhere to be found. And he came straight. He came straight to the conference place to drag her back to the hospital. Do you think the wife was wrong or the man should have just waited for the wife to return back? Do you know there are people in the comment section that said that if my wife tried this, the way I'm going to beat her. God. Oh my God. I'm not even laughing, right? I'm not even laughing at the thought of domestic violence, but the heart of men, when I mean men and women, is desperately wicked.

0: you be saying you beat her. But yeah, get to call in and tell me what you think about this whole situation. Do you think the man was wrong? The wife should not have left the child. Or do you think, yeah, the woman has the right to leave the child under the custody of another person and go and breathe? Maybe she had been there for the longest or not. That if she wanted to breathe, you know, breathe a different air, that's not a problem. What do you think about the situation? If you have seen this particular video and with what I've narrated, what do you think a husband and a wife should do in this kind of situation? Your wife is telling you, baby, I'm going to go for a conference or a camp meeting. I'm not going to be around. I think around this period, Scripture Union, they are actually observing different camp, children camp, youth camp. If you know Scripture Union, that's SU. And your wife is telling you, I'm going for one camp, you know. And you're telling your wife, we have a child in the hospital. Who will take care of the kids? And she's saying, nah, I need to breathe. I need to see a different kind of environment. How do you think people who are married should handle this situation whereby you want to really leave the house? You want to just step out for a little bit. But yeah, you have kids and they're demanding. You have a full marriage. How do we really balance this whole thing? I know it's not tender-hearted Tuesday, but we really need to have this conversation. It's really top of the conversation list here in Nigeria currently. So yeah, get to call in and share your thoughts with us. 0916-000-4945. You can as well send a WhatsApp message to 0912-8945-945. Hello.
1: Hello, Felicia.
0: Hello.
1: Hello.
0: Yes. Good evening.
1: Can you hear me?
0: Yes, I can hear you. Your name and location, dear?
1: I'm calling from Enugu Nightmare.
0: Okay. What's your name?
1: My name is Kennedy.
0: Kennedy. All right, Kennedy, please go ahead. Kennedy or Kenny. 0916-000-4945. 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All right, hello. Okay, keep your calls coming through. Do you think the wife was wrong to have left their child there at the hospital? And what about her own conference or seminar or whatever it is, business? And do you think the husband, yeah, it's valid that he was angry enough that he had to go to that conference center to drag her back to the hospital, which he did not actually succeed in doing. Hello? Okay, 0916-000-4945. People of God, I'm going to go on a quick commercial break. When I return, I'm taking calls as well as your messages. So do well, just drop a message on WhatsApp. 0912-8945-945. We'll be right back.
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0: And yes, of course, you're still listening to Urban Radio 94.5 FM. A husband, his wife, their child. The wife and the child been in the hospital. The husband might have left for whatever he...

0: you wicked women. Why would you have a child and you leave your child there at the hospital and you go for a conference? Who does that? So let's be telling ourselves the truth without gender biases. Who is wrong in this picture? Should the husband had gone? Is it actually right that the husband went to the conference center to drive the wife back to the hospital because he's so angry? You know, there are situations where your anger, it can only be God. God needs to open heaven and pour you water. You know, water from the well. That well, this woman and Jesus met, this Samaritan woman, right? Yeah. And pour you water like that. So you get yourself. If not, you're really meeting that person wherever the person is. So what do you think? Is the wife wrong to have left their child in the hospital, maybe under the custody of somebody else, and just went about a conference, a women conference, so as to feel good, you know, get teachings on business, entrepreneurship, relationship, whatever it is that they're teaching? Hello. Hello, are you there? All right, keep your calls coming through. 0916-000-4945. Remember that you can as well send a WhatsApp message to 0912-8945-945. Hello?
1: Good evening, all of you.
0: All of us. We're fine. Okay, do you know what? Step away from your listening device. Thank you very much. Just step away from your listening device.
1: Good evening.
0: Yes, good evening. Can you name a location, please? Today has been amazing. Thank God.
1: Yeah. So, the woman leaving the son or the daughter,
0: yes,
1: in the hospital and going for ogling or any place at all.
0: Yeah.
1: She's wrong. Very, very wrong.
0: Maybe under the custody of somebody, she's still wrong?
1: Yeah. How can you kill your child?
0: No, no, I didn't say she killed. I said she left the child with the hospital.
1: Yes.
0: Yeah, you said kill.
1: Leaving the child in the hospital, the organ is more important than the child.
0: Okay. So sorry, I really apologize. But please, before you get to call in, just step away from your listening device or just turn it off completely. All right, keep your calls coming through. 0916-000-4945. Okay, let me just say this. If the woman left the child under the custody of somebody else, is she still wrong to have left the child? Maybe the child is not really in a critical position again, but could be just recuperating. And she's like, okay, could you take care of this child whilst I just find myself there at the August meeting, the conference? Let me just see other women, connect, network, get to collaborate. Could meet people who would help my own business, help my own life. Is she wrong? And what the husband did, is it valid, right? Is his anger, that emotion valid, that he was so angry that he had to go there to the conference center to drag the wife? I'm telling you, if the wife had met that man there at the hospital, why is he still filming? He would give her a resounding slap. Because you ain't telling me nothing. 0916-000-4945. Keep your calls coming through. Hello.
2: Hello.
0: Hello. Yes. Good evening. Your name and location, please.
2: This is Austin.
0: Austin, how are you, my darling?
2: I'm fine.
0: All right. Please go ahead.
2: Okay. There's a story that my mentor, he spoke something related to this issue.
0: Yeah.
2: And I don't know if I could get the whole story right. The woman, every Sunday, there's something that the husband do demand. So, I don't know if he's cooking. I can't get the story right.
0: The first one that I... Okay, the first story. Or second one?
2: No. No, I got your own story. I'm trying to relate the... some story that my mentor was sharing. So he said the wife used to... So due to the demand of the husband, they used to have problem on Sunday. She would call her. She would just leave the house and go to church. So she used to do it. So one day she complained to the pastor. this what she's facing. So the pastor then was my small Akavi. That was the pastor. That was our pastor. So when she did it, she came to church that Sunday. The man sent her back, say, go and attend to your husband. That anything he said, you should do it. You know, the woman went back. When the husband saw her, he said, and what happened? Why did you come back? He said, my pastor said I should go back and attend to you. Do you know that word alone changed the husband? The next day, the next Sunday, she was about to go to church. The husband said, I think maybe I should drop you. But he didn't go to the church. But he dropped her in the church. Mm. So there are some things that required wisdom, even though you are serving God. You know, they were about to tempt Jesus on the Sabbath day. He knows that they want to tempt him. What did he say? He said, which of you will sell your animal first to the deep and you will not save that animal because it is the Sabbath day? All of them were quiet. He has to heal the sick. So I think that something, even though you are going to church, there are some things that require the wisdom. Your child is in the hospital. You left the hospital, say you are going to church. What are you going to church for? So you can't blame the husband. There are some things you can't blame. It does require the wisdom. So you have to remove God self. The church you are going, the child self is a kind of, even the people, when they hear it like this, it brings shame. So you left the child to go to the church. You see? So that's something that required wisdom to do.
0: All right, Austin, yes. Thank you so much. Thank you, I really appreciate. Okay, that was, I love the story. A lot of lesson. That was actually a great pastor. Okay, all right. Hello. Yes, good evening. Your name and location, please.
3: Good evening.
0: Yes.
3: My name is Ego. From Côte d'Ivoire. I'm calling from Côte d'Ivoire.
0: All right, please go ahead, dear.
3: Yes, I've come back the second time.
0: Okay.
3: Like I said earlier, the woman is wrong for leaving the son or the daughter in the hospital and went to August meeting. That is to say, the August meeting is more important than the child. Perhaps maybe the child is in a critical condition and you leave the child in the hospital and you went to August meeting. How will you look at it? Is the woman right for her to go to August meeting and abandon the woman and the daughter or the son in the hospital? In fact, like this other person has said, he needs wisdom. The man did not apply wisdom for going directly there to go and drag the wife from there. They will tempt the man to be a wicked man. So by doing like that, it's also not good for dragging the woman out of the meeting to say your son or your daughter is in the hospital. Why do you leave her there? Or him there.
0: All right.
3: So both of them are wrong. But the woman is moved to be, in fact, let me say, the woman is not right for her to drop the baby in the hospital and led to the August meeting.
0: Even if she, okay. Thank you very much.
3: So even if what?
0: I was going to say, even if she left the child under the custody of somebody else, maybe a family member.
3: Yes. Even if he leave the child in the custody of another person. She's wrong to do that. She doesn't value the child.
0: All right. Thank you so much.
3: Are you okay?
0: Me? I'm okay.
3: All right.
0: I am so okay, please. All right. 0916-0004945. Hello. Hello.
4: Hello.
0: Yes.
4: Good evening,
0: Eseke.
4: Yeah, how are you doing?
0: I'm doing amazing. Thank you for asking.
4: All right. About the topic tonight, my piece of advice, as an experienced man,
0: yes,
4: in marriage of getting to 25 years now, two wrongs can never make right. One.
0: Indeed.
4: Second is that any partner, be you friend, wife, husband, and you is a person you cannot, you know, give a simple instruction, and if the person will adhere to that instruction, I don't think that person is not worth it. And again, no matter what, going to the public to go and shout for your wife doesn't make any sense. It doesn't change anything. It will only add up, you know, when she come back. People will always like to get back at people. That's just it. So the woman was wrong, the man was wrong. That's just it. Both were wrong. So two wrongs can never make right. If a man, you find yourself in that kind of situation, you just have to calm down, control your temper, and that makes you a man. Shouting in the public doesn't add up anything in your life. It just reduces your personality, so it doesn't add up. So why can't you wait for the woman, and when she comes back, there are other ways you can get back to her, sit her down and talk to her. And again, let me give this as a kind of advice to people. Anybody, if you cannot sit down with somebody and resolve issue amicably, and the person that like the violent type, violent, you always, you know, resolve in violent. And let me come to it again.
0: Yeah.
4: After the war, after every fight, there must be, you know, people must come to a round table to talk peace. So instead of war, instead of fighting, why can't we start with peace immediately? That is the way I do my things. Mm. And I'm doing it out of experience, because I have fought several times, but it doesn't make sense. There is no way out there. So this is what I tell the young ones. Instead of fighting, resolve it from the first day, and you will see you have a peaceful life, because life is too short. Why wasting it? Thank you for picking my call.
0: All right. Thank you very much, Ezeke. All right. I love the way everybody is looking at this. I would also want us to look at it differently. And it's not a man versus woman situation. Let's say that you as the man or as the woman, your wife has a contract that she has to be in a different city to sign. It's monetary, or it's very important. Would it be still wrong if she put someone in charge, right? Or is the problem that you did not agree? If the man and the woman had an agreement, would it still be bad? Or are we only saying it's bad because the husband is against it? Let us think about this out of the scope of this situation that this man and this woman, they are facing right now. Because it can be another couple the next minute. They have a child in the hospital and someone really needs to be somewhere else. That person cannot be there. Would you say that, oh, because of this person is not there for their children, something in school, maybe PTA meeting or whatnot, the person is now a bad parent. I know now we're looking at sickness. All the whilst I was in school, primary, secondary school, if there is anybody to visit me in school, if you must see any of my parents in school, it must be my father. It just has to be my father. And that doesn't mean my mom hates us, right? And now we're looking at a situation where this woman, I'm just trying to paint a different scenario, that your husband or the wife has to be somewhere else, but they are taking care of the child, but they have to call another person who is family. Please come and take care of this child. I need to be somewhere. It's for the betterment of me, my children, moving forward. Are we also going to say, okay, this one is better, but this other one is not better? So which is it exactly? Is it that if your child is in the hospital as a woman, you have no business with any other thing? It's your child or nothing else. If you leave your child, you're a bad mother. Get to call in and share your thoughts with us. Okay. Hello.
2: Hello. Good evening.
0: Yes. Austin, right? Go ahead.
2: Okay, that is why we need communication. If your communication is part of when there is no communication, the other person cannot understand what you are saying. So if the woman would have communicated to her husband, honey, this is something that is going on. I want to leave the hospital. I want to go and get this. Or I want to go and do this. Is it okay by you? Yeah, assuming there was a communication then, and the husband coming to the hospital, see her not there, he wouldn't have got angry. So because there was no communication, he came, he was surprised, he couldn't see his wife. So that was what led to his anger.
0: Okay, so what you were saying is
2: proper communication.
0: Okay, so it's a miscommunication that happened there, because if the wife had communicated to the husband, they had an agreement, that means she's not wrong to have gone for the conference whilst the child is in the hospital. So you don't have a problem if the wife went for the conference, right, and the child is in the hospital, but the husband is okay with it.
2: And if the wife told the husband that I'm going for a conference, but someone is there to take care of the child, and the husband agrees, there's no problem there now.
0: All right. So if the husband doesn't agree, if there's no agreement, if the husband doesn't agree on the fact that, no, you must still be the one there, but the wife really needs to be there for a particular reason, for her own growth as well.
2: Yes, she has to stay. The wife will have to stay back.
0: Because he doesn't agree.
2: And if the husband doesn't agree, the wife will have to stay back. And that was what happened in that story. The man didn't agree. She still went to that that program. So the pastor, my spouse, asked to send her back and said, go and meet your husband and make sure that everything he demanded, you attend to him. And that was what changed the man.
0: Okay.
2: It is, at times, men, it's not that men are too stubborn or they know what is good, but your approach to them matters.
0: Beautiful. All right.
2: Yes, Austin. It's your approach that matters. It's not that they don't like or the way they react to things. No, it's their approach.
0: Okay. All right, Austin. Yes. Thank you very much. Okay, keep your calls coming through, 0916-000-4945. So the problem is the fact that the husband did not agree. If the husband agreed, we wouldn't have a problem with it. Is that what a lot of us are trying to say? Since the husband did not agree, she has no right to be there. So you don't have a problem if the wife put somebody else there to take care of the child and the husband agreed. Right? But you have a problem that the husband did not agree. She put somebody there. So that's the disagreement. Hello?
5: Hello, good evening.
0: Yes, good evening. Your name and location, please.
5: My name is Honorable Peter Oke.
0: Right, go ahead.
5: I'm calling from Ogubra in Cross River State.
0: Yeah.
5: Just want to share my view on the topic.
0: Please go ahead, Peter.
5: Okay. You know, Amos 3:3 says, two cannot work together except they agree.
0: I love that. I love what you said now.
5: Yeah. So, if both of them had agreed, I don't think that there would have been anything bad for the woman to be in her August meeting. Hence, a relative has been assigned to take care of the baby.
0: Okay.
5: Yeah. That's my
0: favorite. Yeah, thank you very much. Thank you very much. I think what I just needed, I heard it immediately. Amos 3, verse 3. Two cannot walk together if they don't agree. Powerful word of God. Hello?
6: Hello. Hello, damsel.
0: Yes, good evening.
6: This is Zege.
0: All right, Zege. Please go ahead.
6: You know, there is this, within this new age now, there's this utopic mindset where I will watch the red flag, I'm going to marry this, I'm going to do this, I'm going to do this. Oga, you see marriage. Na gbas gbozo. Na gbas gbozo. But one thing is this, there has to be this level of maturity on how to tolerate. That's tolerance. You have to tolerate a lot of things, but not those ones that will weigh you down, you know, will depress you. Then you have to, you know, be forgiving. That's it. That's just the key. And both of you, just like the last caller said, you must have to agree. Whenever you, you know, you are wrong, you have to agree. You don't have to be rigid.
0: Yeah.
6: Well, you are wrong. You are trying to prove that you are not wrong. You're kind of being rigid. It's not going to work. So there is no perfect, you know, man there out there. No perfect woman out there. You want to marry somebody that look like your mother? There is no way. It is not in the market. You can't get it in the market. Yeah. So that's just it. That's just it. Thank you.
0: All right. Thank you very much, Ezeke. You know, the caller before, is Ezeke said something, and he referred to the Bible. Two cannot work together if they don't agree. See how God said it there? Two. Not one person said that you cannot go. Not that the husband said. Not that the wife said. So it's not happening. Two cannot work together. So the problem here is, the way I just see it, I see communication plus agreement problem. The communication was already mad. This was a show of authority. The wife, it's going to be very hard. Like, very hard that this wife did not say something about this. There is a possibility, rather, that the wife said something about this. The husband disagreed. The both of them now wanted to show, I will show you who I am now. Is it not me? I'm going to go for that conference and you will do nothing. The husband is like, try it. Then you will see why they call me Ndoka. That's not the man's name, Sha. But that is it. And the wife wanted to show the husband that she has authority. The husband wanted to also show, I have authority. I will come there and I will teach you. That is what we see play out. This tussle for power, the back and forth, the communication. It is not you and your husband against each other. Apart from husband and wife, it's not you and that person against each other. It's always the both of you against the problem. So what is the problem? The problem is, you can't go there. Why can't I go there? Can't I put somebody in charge? Can this happen? The communication was already mad. Everybody came with their egos just flying here and there. And this is what you would expect in this situation. It's not bad for that wife to have been there. It's not a bad thing. Because if some of you agree that, oh, if the husband had said yes, so it's okay. That means it's not a bad thing, actually. The problem is the husband did not agree. That's what was for some of you. So the problem is this. The communication was already mad. The both of them were already at each other's, I will show you what I'm capable of. And she went. The husband now came. This is what we see play out. If that one is a content, we see it. It's always happening in the society. You see one man, he will come to the wife's shop and would lock it all, yeah? Outside, he would lock everything. I would tell you, I told you not to come to the shop today. I told you not to come to the shop. Good. It happens. And the wife said, I came. You can do nothing. The communication, there's already a problem, an existing problem of authority. Who said, who did not say? Two cannot agree. You cannot tell your wife. I think it's wrong that we try to just lord over people that we are married to. It is the both of us. We are partners. That is why the Bible said two cannot work together. So it's not you saying, I am telling you what will happen. And the both of you need to come to a place of agreement that doesn't just favor you or the person that you are dating or you're married to, but actually it's the best solution for the both of you at that point. Okay, baby, the reason I don't want you to go is this. I'm very, very serious. I understand that we can put Auntie Odenaka there, but I'm also afraid. I need to be out for something like this. I cannot stay. I would have been here with the child, but I don't want you to leave. I trust you. I trust your own. I trust your presence more. Please, just do this for me. Please, just do it for our child. Just do it for the family. It's more sane, right, than I said you cannot go.
7: If I have spoken, I have spoken. If you want, call your kinsmen. Let them come. I have said, okay, no reba, no one can, no one calls. Hey, the wife will now say, I will tell you that I'm a daughter of Akebubu. I am going, I am not, you cannot stop me. You will come back here, you will not find me. This is what played out. So when the both of you are communicating and it's more like, it is what I said that would happen. This one is what I said that will happen. What we're always going to find power tussle. So it's more of, let's attack the situation. We want to solve this situation. It's not the both of us that are quarreling. I think it's Ezege that said something about that. You start with the solution. Since we know we are going to war, why not we start with the solution? Why not we go for peace at first? So this is the problem. How do we solve it? Baby, I need to be here, really. I really need to be at the conference. There's this woman I've been trying to meet for business, and I know she'll be there, and I need to network with her. And your husband is like, yeah, babe, I understand. I understand all of this. But you see, and the both of you come to a place, even whilst you're there at the hospital and you're the wife, your heart is still at rest. You know that it's not this man trying to cage you. It's not him trying to busk you. He's also looking for the good for the both family. But if it starts with all this, I will show you and I will tell you that I came to your father's house and I paid that 200 naira and I gave them 200,000. They removed 5 naira and they gave me back the 99,900, whatever. It's not going to work. This is what we still keep playing out. I will soon go to Obete tomorrow and one man is locking the shop of his wife. I've told you not to come here by 8. If you don't make more money. So communication plus agreement would really solve some problems like this, right? The man is wrong to have been there to force the wife. It's actually the way we just embarrass our partners is so bad. You shout at them, you tell them, shut up. It's so... Do you know, personally, if you see me where people, married people are quarreling and a husband will tell the wife, shut up. If you check my BP at that point, I think it's always high. I'm serious. I don't know. I have this feel when I see people who are violent, really, when a man can beat a woman or when they, I don't know, I just get shouldered immediately. I feel like I'm already afraid of you, Seth. I'm afraid of you immediately. I've seen all the red flags. It's like I will see the red flags immediately. They'll be flying out of your eye, from your body. I'm like, ah, who married you? But yeah, it's all good. Please, let's communicate and agree, not because of our ego, but for the betterment of the both of us, for the family, for the children. It's us against the problem, not both of us against each other. The moment it's our egos and our authority, it's always going to be wrong. The wife, yeah, wrong to have been there, knowing that he's already heated. The husband is not in agreement. The both of them are not in agreement. And she left. What do you expect? It's just a whole lot. It's embarrassment. Thank you very much, ladies and gentlemen. Your calls and messages were appreciated. Have you a beautiful night. Rest. My name is Damsel. Good evening to you.
8: 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Sleep can wait. 1 million naira may not. 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